was talking about this song earlier on, Loose Ends Hanging on a String. This is the Frankie Knuckles Club mix. It tells you that the weekend is around the corner. It starts nowhere else but right here on UFM, in tune with you. Weather-wise, 23 degrees is going to be in Rustenburg today. The maximum 23 also in Mahikeng. 22 in Klerksdorp, a high of 21 in Potchefstroom. Brits 22 degrees, 22 also in Lichtenberg. Freiburg 23 degrees, 22 in Daung. Swaz Renegade 25 degrees, a high of 27 in Zeerust, 25 in Volmar Randstad. Volis, Ventersdorp, 25 degrees as well. 23 in Johannesburg and 24 in Vereeniging. The estimated maximum temperatures for this Friday, the 17th of July.

0: It's for you, I will. Monica. It's Monica. Monica. And for you, I will. Just before that, produced by Keith Sweat, a song called Hooked on You. He did production for the band Silk. And a little earlier, Loose Ends Hanging on a String, enjoyed by Cynthia Mudise Mahigeng, who says, I haven't heard that song in many, many years. Thanks for playing that. All right, you're welcome, Cynthia. And the real Chucky Boo as well, that I was talking about earlier on. Great memories. 12 past 2, good morning, Friday morning. The 17th of July, 1950, on this day, the South African Broadcasting Corporation, SABC, introduced its first national news service. And they, on this day in that year, introduced a commercial radio service, established that with daily news bulletins in both English and Afrikaans. Now, this radio service was popularly known as Springbok Radio. Broadcasts were initially limited to the Johannesburg area, but soon became available in most major centers in South Africa. The SABC grew in the 60s and 70s as more radio stations broadcasting in selected African languages were established as well. They were still at that time considered the mouthpiece of the National Party. Yeah, so quite an important day. It was this day in 1951, the SABC introduced its first national news service. Nelson Mandela was in the news in 2004 on this day. Former president speaking in a meeting of international dignitaries in Bangkok, Thailand, said he could not receive a better birthday gift the next day than a commitment by the world to take action against AIDS. Now, this was Mandela's birthday plea to the international community for his 86th birthday the following day. Led a campaign in raising awareness about AIDS, especially in Africa, where about 25 million of the world's 38 million HIV-infected people live. He ran an AIDS foundation called 4664, his Robben Island prison number. Yeah, it was on this day in that year, 2004, when a former president asked for commitment to fight AIDS. 14 past 2, good morning.
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It's about time. Ixesha. Later on UFM. In tune with you until 3, at which time we'll make way for Ufi Lekhalekhi. It's got you at dawn. 3 hours of good company, so you better be here when it happens. Still on the way, the Run City Brothers

0: Press, Loiso, Mary J. Blige, and a whole lot more. And of course, in the next half hour, we'll take a look at some of the songs that did well on the charts, who did what in the world of music on this day in years gone by. And of course, we get to also find out if there's anything important that will take place in South Africa today. All these coming up between now and three.
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0: It's Press, Patagahle, and Aloiso before that with a song he calls Speak. All right, you better do that now. Speak, man. And prior to that, Mary J. Blige, Father in You, alongside Mark Alex, Heartbreaking Love, at 27 before, 23 before 3. 23 minutes before you at dawn takes to the airwaves with Ufile Khalihi. 3 hours of great music, good company on Friday morning, early in the morning. Deboho Rapulana, thanks for joining us. Deboho is at Mapetla Extension in Soweto. Thank you, thank you. Another Deboho, Deboho Basta. It's a Moi Dorpi. It's a Zen Zone too. Thanks a lot there, Deboho. Sedimutlali Pulemans, Carltonville, also part of the show, and we say thank you, we appreciate. And of course, Saupan Cheche is in Rusty Dusty, Ritaliko Sun City Vacation Club, Arimoho Jagamitla, Kalebaka Minwahaho, Eraleboha, right, Open Church. We appreciate, man. Now, looking at events that made headlines in music, on this day in years gone by, half of the 4,500 people in the audience walked out of Linda Ronstadt's show in 2004 on this day at the Aladdin Resort in Las Vegas after the singer dedicated an encore of Desperado to filmmaker Michael Moore and urged the crowd to see the film Fahrenheit 9/11. Half of the 4,500 people walked out, didn't take kindly to that. Robin Williams left the band, British boy band Take That in 1995 on this day, the year in which they gave us a great song that received heavy airplay on the station, Back for Good. Wanted to play a snippet of that, but yeah, it's okay. You know the song I'm referring to, huh? Yeah. And also 2013 on this day, U.S. singer Bono received France's highest cultural honor for his contribution to music and commitment to humanitarian causes when he was presented with the Commander of the Order of Arts and letters by French Culture Minister Philippetto in Paris. It was on this day in 2013. Gladys Knight and the Pips recorded a classic, I Heard It Through the Grapevine, this day in 1967. Which would later become one of the record company Motown's most enduring hits. Now, that song was made very popular by Marvin Gaye. The Gladys Knight and the Pips version of the song didn't do quite well. Great stuff. 21 to 3, it's UFM in tune with you.
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0: It's Aloiso, Dream About You. I love that song, man. I just love the song. He's never failed to impress as one of the great pop, Afro-pop singers we have Emzansi. Luther Vandross, Dance With My Father. It was a little earlier, Press with Patagahle. Talking of which, this man will do just that. Treat you well early in the morning. That's in the next 3 hours of you at dawn. Jomo Sono. Great name in the football fraternity. Was born on this day in 1955, Brad Jay. I've got a soft spot for him. He keeps coming in the PSL, going out. Looks like there's no chance now of him coming in. Yeah, man, but yeah, I love Brad Jay. Regina Bell, born in 1963. Great musician there, I must say. We play a lot of his songs on the station. I'm sure you've come to love some of the songs that she has come up with over the years. 13 to 3, Ufile will let us know what's coming up on his show this morning. He's got 3 hours of you at dawn, so make sure that you don't move an inch. Stick and stay, as I always say, with us. Good morning, I'm on board. Good music and a good show. Kitokozani ko sibukeng hore arinyalo. Happy Friday. Thanks a lot, Tokozani. Yeah, we appreciate, man. Today, when I have plenty of time, no one has sent an arm long list of birthdays. But then we'll use this time to talk to Ufile Khalik. How are you doing, my brother?
1: I'm doing good, brother. How are you doing? Shots fired there.
0: Yeah. No, I'm just saying, man. Just saying.
1: Yes.
0: Hashtag just saying.
1: Just saying. All right.
0: But anyway, I've got plenty of time and I don't have those, you know. Yeah, when I don't have plenty of time, I get then plenty get of birthday dedications. The names, actually, a long list of names. What have you got on the show this morning? A long list of the package you have?
1: Yeah. Well, on this awesome Friday, you free that thing. I mean, time flies, really. But in any case, I have packaged a long list of beautiful music.
0: All right.
1: Uh-huh.
0: I can assure you. I can assure everyone that you are...
1: For sure. Awesome songs coming up.
0: Yeah.
1: Yeah. And the Libyan people, who are about the Libyans, the state of Libya, to be more specific. That's the official name that is on Hello Africa.

0: di sebile re ba laela gompieno jana. And then tla ba ikitsenela on to the healing hour, the final episode. I get we like episodes matsatsia.
1: Yes.
0: Yeah,
1: yes.
0: So it's the final episode for this week. Le khali new season coming up next week. Stay tuned. And moho yona ke tla ba ke bua about, you know, we talk about gratitude, talk about a lot of things, you know, affirmations, all of those things.
1: Yeah.
0: But in general, what would you say are the top three things that you appreciate in your life? Don't answer that. Think about it. Mm. I don't want to put you on the spot, my brother.
1: All right.
0: Yeah. So I'm going to be talking about a life of appreciation and what that truly means.
1: Mm-hmm.
0: Yeah. When it comes to that. And that is how I'm going to be wrapping up Tsatsila Gompieno Yana on You at Dawn on this beautiful Friday, the 17th. And interesting, Re Jomasono. Did you know how he owned the first KFC in the country?
1: Yes.
0: Yeah.
1: Yes.
0: And at some point, it was the top, most top performing KFC in the world.
1: Hmm.
0: Yeah.
1: Way to go. Way to go there.
0: Yeah. So, Johanna. We got to know. Kali kibla lewa tukira, guys. History is important. Whether it's modern or ancient history, history, it will talk. If you don't know who you are and where you come from, you won't know where you're going.
1: Mm-hmm. The first KFC in Soweto.
0: No, the first KFC in South Africa.
1: All right.
0: And it was the biggest selling in the world.
1: Little did I know that. Wow. I thought he got to have KFC long after it was established in South Africa. So that's not the case. Huh?
0: Yeah. No, as far as I know. But hey, you're welcome to correct me. I mean, I get a lot of Or you got a soft spot for him and he's got a soft spot for you. I get it. Yeah. Maybe you were there at the launch. No, I don't think
1: so. I was there. You remind me of the other day I was listening to you. You talk about somebody in America.
0: You know, sometimes that sounded okay, you know?
1: Yeah. Hey, man. The word this morning is serendipity. Serendipity.
0: All right.
1: Yeah, it has to do with unexpected discoveries when you are actually not looking for that, you know. Happy accidents, in other words. Like, for instance, here's an example.
0: Yeah.
1: Daryl Hall and John Oates. You know, the singers.
0: Oh, yeah, yeah. Yes.
1: They were in a place where a fight broke out. There was a violent gang fight, and a shootout broke out. Both singers fled to the same service elevator. That's where they met.
0: Is that how they met?
1: That's how they met.
0: Wow.
1: And they started, you know, talking and discovered that they were at the same college also. And the students in the same college.
0: Imagine that.
1: And they got to be friends, and they came up with a big duo in the music world.
0: Exactly.
1: Hall and Oates.
0: Yeah.
1: Yeah. So it was serendipity. Sheer serendipity. Yeah.
0: Another classic case of that would be Calvin Klein.
1: Uh-huh.
0: Yeah. He was struggling. Rumitsi Fela, when he's designer. A big name, yeah, the fashion designer.
1: Mm-hmm.
0: He was a struggling guy, you know, a designer. I would say Arentile, he borrowed money to rent a place in New York, and business was bad.
1: Mm-hmm.
0: And just by luck, fella, he was just, you know, and he ran out of money, and he had a couple of dresses that he had done, etc. He was just chilling there. So some merchandiser for a big retail store, clothing store, was looking for another designer. And the lift stopped coincidentally on the same floor as Calvin Klein. So the guy walked into Calvin's workshop by accident.
1: Yes.
0: And he's like, okay, I'm not looking for you, but this looks nice. What do you do? Babua, before you know it. Within hours, he had a deal, and he was able to pay off a lot of his debt, and now he's world famous.
1: Wow, man.
0: Yeah.
1: That's another great example there.
0: Absolutely, absolutely. Which goes to show, you know, even if things and you feel like nothing's going your way, keep going and keep plowing into your passion, keep plowing into your dream, because you never know where the opportunity meets that preparation, you know, and that right there is what people call luck. That's why I get a player wheeler. The harder I practice, the luckier I become, quote unquote.
1: All right.
0: Yeah.
1: that's a great one, man. Yeah, the occurrence of fortunate, pleasant, or available events by chance.
0: Yeah.
1: Serendipity. Serendipity. Yeah, that's about it for the day. Ufil is up next. He's got it going on for the next 3 hours. You at Dawn will have a great time on Sunday. I'm coming back on Sunday, by the way. We call it Purple Hearts. It's on between 10 p.m. and 2 a.m. Have yourself a fantastic, fabulous, fun-filled weekend. Ciao.
2: My name is Emmanuel Ingane Gabatin Noketrot. I work for the Human Rights Commission. 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Silence.

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0: until 6 o'clock on this fine, beautiful Friday morning. I love every day of the week, even though Monday really is my favorite day of the week. And I do have my reasons for it. I've shared some of them with you, but I'll get more into that kante lenyana. Khona janunyana, let's jump back into the music. And I'd like to remind you, Khore, later on, Tlabarutlabo Johnny Gill, a little bit of Musa, as well as Jabu Kanyile, UFM, in tune with you.
1: Man, I thought you was all right.

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re bua ka wena kana go fana jabu khanyile I believe and Payete they speak for all of us men gerere you are the beauty of Africa go another beauty re tlantsang lo gontso sna dikoti marameng you have your unique beautiful God-given features that are truly the stark definition of what beauty is. Mo Africa wa mosadi, you are the origin of beauty. You are the source of beauty as it is. Kantla gore, having the Eve gene, you are able to can create every other race in the world. Did you know that? 19 minutes after 3 o'clock, Jabu Khanyile, Malowe.

And Marvin Sears before that, Brother to Brother. And we pika fela ron konne. Eh, haka kutsela mount. Kwenu mun neiling. By the way you treated her. Powerful that is. 20 minutes after 3 o'clock, it is UFM. Remember 0762602815. That is the number you can reach me on. Send me a voice note, send me a text. Let's get to talking. Right after this, I'll be giving you some more. Getting into the quadruple play, my throne, last time.

Shesha, two powerful voices, the legendary Robbie Malinga for God Rest His Soul, featured on the song Yakhamusa Ntande. That is a song Kaitsu Horono. You've danced to it, and some of us, or some of you, Akitsure, was it all of us, or some of us? Yeah, you were just floating, fella, about this song. Horinya Tota, Hankabi Kinale, Nikita Morata Yalo, Hosa Kinale Ene, Kimorata Yalo, Hosa, like a sumulo Homorata Yalo. 21 minutes before 4 o'clock, and Johnny Gill before that, It's Your Body, Simpiwe Dana, Zandisile, as well as My Throne, starting it off last time. Absolutely. You know, there's a story that's gone viral around the country, and I'm sure you are aware of it. If you're not, but just to plant about that story, the gentleman, I'm still searching for it, but he is a security guard at a car dealership.

Kempton Park Gwala, and he went viral because of the way he was being treated by two gentlemen who were driving into the dealership, but for their own reasons, of course. And he remained professional under a lot of harassment and harsh words that were said to him, even humiliating, in fact. But he remained steadfast. But what the community did after that, that is what makes me proud to be South African. That's what makes me proud to be South Africa. 20 minutes before 4 o'clock, let's get into it. Monifa, right now, talking strictly to you.

New York, New York, the city and the state named the same. The transitions ke bona khone ya nung yana ba re tshwere montle fela and bringing us to say 11 minutes before 4 o'clock and Monifa before that and are simply you. Yeah, I think, you know, she had a premonition about UFM one day, gore tla ba tsamika music a gagwe, and maybe she's a fortune teller like that. But whatever the case, she still brought us really great music. Me khone ya nung yana ke itse re tla ba ke nota ura ene netse ke lo bolella ka yona the story ya the gentleman Tebogo. The security guard on Oberganko, that car dealership. He endured a lot of berating and harsh words that were said to him, demeaning. Bamlelo gore he kana, you know, motora kan koloi fana ke di millionaire, di batho ba rekang dikoloi tse di tsena ke di millionaire, ga ba bereka ko that dealership e le ba bereka ko this one, this brand, wa tlhalogang. And all of that, to which now it went on, this poor gentleman, despite all of that, and he maintained his composure, aba tlhalosetsa, he was professional, he was still respectful, even though no kgona le go bona mo the video ya teng gore mafoko a lena a motlhaba, and all he wants to do is just do his job. That's it. But now, what I truly appreciated is how the

0: The public responded to it. Not only Felaka social media, people made donations to an account towards him. Quote unquote, lunch. I like that. And that lunch was 31,900 rands. All donated to him because of that thing. That for me is when I can say social media has the kind of power that we need and we can use. That is the best, one of the best sources or best ways to use social media, because the story went viral on social media and people responded. Thank you, Mo Afrika Borwa, to everybody who donated to Reole. Khakibui on his behalf, ka gore khakimuitse le nna ke itshwana le wena, but I truly appreciate what I saw. Gore re le ma Afrika, that is what we can do for another. We don't have to go and attack those guys who did that, but we can show love. And I always say, good will always triumph over evil. You just have to think hard about how to do it. And this is the best example on how we can do it. Marvin Gaye coming up after this to wrap up this hour with Distant Lover, featuring Tammy Terrell, and then Linati, Imibuzo. And I know Vincent Maseko is listening to that one.
1: 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In silence, abuse thrives. In action, it ends. Banna, if you see violence, say something. If you hear cries, respond. Our silence protects the abuser. Don't call me brother if your silence is louder than his scream.
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9 minutes after 4 o'clock, it is UFM in tune with you. Manana, Little Things, Juanafana, an award-winning young man with an awesome voice. Tony Rich from The Tony Rich Project, and our Nobody Knows. And that's a great way to start. Urena Bubedi Fana on You at Dawn, Lina Ufila Khalegi, your life coach and music therapist, on the station that brings you nothing but the best hits, 89.8 to 103.9. I'm talking, of course, about UFM. And Akitsing Khore, you are probably listening in on the DSTV channel 842. Kotsomo Tolokho streamer on ufm.co.za. 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It doesn't take up a lot of space, leasing, and hardly ever charge data.

other spaces, featured amongst others like Baby Winans, together with the English group Eternal. Yeah, but right now, the brother and sister are here together, talking about addictive love. 10 minutes after 4.

0: Wetse ke na le go ipotsa gore ana ka bona gore there's a trend that's picking up in South Africa and more people are engaging in board games, card games and indoor type of games, gona fala, which I think is a great idea because number one, it keeps you from go tlala-tlala le naga, masigo especially, but also it has that element of bringing people together. You know, whether it is family, friends, lovers, it has that intimacy about it, and I think it's a great idea. It's a great thing. Yeah, when even some restaurants by simula kahuira body board game night and things like that. And yeah, interesting trend. I hope while it's not gonna be just a trend eight lang yefita fella until we wait for the next thing, but rather something that can bring people, families, lovers, couples together. I like that idea. I'm all for togetherness. 19 minutes after 4 o'clock, that was Brian Temba, Dominoes, and in fact, that is what had me thinking about that. Can you play dominoes? Nah, I can't. But hey, always an opportunity to learn. I get it. 0762602815. BB and CC Winans before that. Ka Addictive Love. And whoo, I love the title, Addictive Love. Is it really, can it be addictive? Because once it crosses to that line to Saiti Eo, it's more like an obsession than love. Is there such thing as too much love? Maybe you know. Let's learn from each other day by day.
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0: with Bofile
1: Galeri. 21 minutes after 4 o'clock, and ke nako ele ra ba dumedisa ma Afrika a rona in the state of Libya. Hello, mo Africa. Tell me how you are doing. Tsatsila gompieno jana. As I get into it, ke go tlatlala ka yona this interesting state, which has a capital city, Tripoli, and a population of about 7.5 million people. Official language ke Arabic. It's out there in the northern part of the continent. Ilokore Khaoya, further north Mokoyona, you're gonna get into the Mediterranean Sea. I still remember learning about that Koskolong way back kana kutsa geography before Honadi Lidi L O etc. Yes, I don't have to give my age away. I think by now you already know, because for now it's not a secret at all. But in any case, getting back into it, and they use the currency called the dinar. A few Gulf, or rather Arab countries, they do, towards the east, Lekhale, the east of African continent. Yeah, the Libyan dinar. And ke batla go touch a little bit on what you can expect if you visit the country from a tourism perspective, Kusinyana. You know, how le motho itshona le nna ka go rata diphologolo and nature, you would enjoy some of the animals that are found there, the fennec foxes, as well as gazelles, think of it as an antelope, diphala, and the Barbary sheep, very interesting ones, those biggish ones, those ones, and then desert, lots of desert reptiles, why not? 90% of the country, anyway, is the Sahara Desert, so nothing to be surprised of, that one. Flamingos as well. Interesting, Khore, there's so many flamingos. Flamingo, they're only limited it to Miami. Can't tell that TV series Miami Vice. Wow, couple of those flamingos. And did you know, Khore, they're not always pink? They're not born pink. Interesting one. Let's leave that alone. Yeah, so there's a lot of migratory birds along the Mediterranean coast for obvious reasons. North, south, and migration, of course, that's where you would find them. Got it somewhat of a midway point. We are towards the equator and the versus the further northern colder regions. One of the other things they've interesting with like a bit of history background, and you know, you just want to know more about culture, it's about to, you can visit the Greek archaeological sites, some of the ancient Roman ruins, and the beautiful Sahara Desert landscapes. Just don't get lost in the desert, that's all I'm gonna say. Honalidi oasis as well. Inside the desert, Khonalea place by nickname the Pearl of the Desert. It's the Khadamis Oasis, right in the desert. Not obviously to the center where temperatures can hit boom at 65 degrees Celsius, but a little closer yana to where civilization is. And another thing I find rather interesting is that at some point there were temperatures that were recorded to have been the highest. A place called Al Azizia was once reported to have reached 58 degrees Celsius, but this is way back in 1922. Though it was later found where the record was unreliable, but and was unofficially or officially invalidated. But there were people who still insist that that was the temperature. Now, I'm inclined to believe it. Kahone kinale friend udula ko Morocco, and unamplela kore sometimes in summer. I can feel about 50 degrees, but right, 50. Even in Kuwait, there's a chap who was in Ekibarkalana many years ago, Khwanamum Zanzimon, and then he went over to Kuwait on the promise of those jobs. The job is not great, but the money is awesome. That type of situation. Araha, less than 2 weeks. I'm like, oh, white boy, oh no, yakai, okay, Skaka was not built for you. It's a runaba to ba melanin, but anyway, that one, kitle rapa pofola, hopola kore, the most notable and remembered person wako Libya is none other than the late Muammar Gaddafi. And while I'm on that note, I just gotta give it up for my brother, the Honorable Letlape Sir. Thank you for sharing that one. And while do medis, I don't know, it's been a minute, but I've been in tune enjoying the good music, and I know you've been talking about Libya, and because of that he gave me a very

nice quote, and I got to give credit to you, brother, because Kwena, who fished it out for me, and I must share it with the family. And the late Muammar Gaddafi Ubuyile are, "I am not a president to leave my post. I am a leader of the revolution until the end of time." And I can safely say, Khole, the man lived up to his word through and through. I wonder how many of us keep our word, especially in the face of serious challenges. 25 minutes after 4 o'clock is UFM, in tune with you, Misha Perry, right now.

it's Mariah Carey right here. Love takes time, and it certainly does. A lot of times we rush things, kahore, it's the infatuation phase. But sometimes you just got to be a little more patient and realize, kahore, we have an ocean ahead of us. We don't need to get excited over the splash pool that we are playing in at the moment. Melissa Morgan before that, Love Changes, and gave you Misha Perry, Don't Say Goodnight. It's time for love. Ooh, spicy, saucy one there. Just making sure that I play it before the young ones wake up. We'll have you blushing like a new bride. 20 minutes before 5 o'clock. It's UFM in tune with you. Gotta throw in a little.

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2: Hey, what's happening, baby? How you doing? Wait a minute, what are you talking about? You leaving? You can't leave. You need me. But come in. Where you going? Oh, it's like that, huh? All right.

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1: What you trying to do?

That's a straight up forward question. What you trying to do? That's Jagged Edge right here on UFM in tune with you. It's 10 minutes, let me say 11 minutes before 5 o'clock. Michelle, before that, not Michelle, Michelle, she insisted on that. And at a close to me, the lady who has a very, very unique feature because her singing voice we utlwile, but when she speaks, she squeaks. And it's a condition, Dr. Spread. No, it is what it is. Which goes to show, when you got a talent, you are blessed with a talent, nothing or no one can stand in the way of it. And I just got to thinking, especially the security guard or that car dealership. How about we start something like Friendship Fridays? 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

0: coming from the 9th volume of Spirit of Praise, featuring Pastor Mandla Chabalala Khonafana Bambam Zalwane. Welcome, welcome, welcome to the final installment of this week's Healing Hour, where we heal the nation one heart at a time, one song at a time. Ke khwa moghela ka diatla tota tse pedi tse di phuthulugileng le pelo e tshweu e ya la mashi mo tsatsi la gompieno yana ke la botlhano wa di 17 tsa kgwedi ya Phukwi mona ngwa gona wa 2026. 20, see the world, see your future, and be grateful for tsatsi la gompieno. We are part of the Wake Up Gang. Let us give thanks and celebrate that. Enjoy it one day at a time. It is UFM in tune with you. Ke go amogela fans you at dawn. Ke na le wena. Ke no feel at Khalegi, your life coach, your music therapist, as well as the same name that my dear brother and dear sir, ke magase Simon Ramosori are Pastor Sekete Khalegi. Thank you, and tlotlomatsa right. So all the way ko mothutlung, good morning to you. Ke go amogela 89.8 to 103.9. Skala bala gape the DSTV channel 842 on the audio bouquet. 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Motsatsila gompieno. David the King coming up after this.
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0: Atamelang ho Jehova khone fana mo UFM in tune with you Kimangasene David the King kena re tshwere bontle fela fo khone ya no 19 minutes after 5 o'clock re misentle fela fana on this beautiful Friday the 17th of July e bile ke sa eng khakala ke go khopotsa fela ka moya ba bosa ke itse gore these are just estimates o tla kra the proper one later nyana fale especially gore tsene onto the team ya breakfast with you wa itse ke wa ka pet cash ke ra tlhagane as well as a k oh wow did I just say ke ra tlhagane talk about nostalgia right ke wa ka ro re seng mafora sunshine as well as Kane on Black of course. And I'm sure, Lena, you saw Mama Farklatling, that really cool video that they did together, Fale. Yeah, I'm going to leave it at that because you saw Kanem hitting that high-pitched note. I'm like, Chesa, Prince in the house. Back to Maemo Onabo Saana. Kolebele Tsefano Mokauteng side of life. Kolebele Joburg, sunny and 21 degrees. Pretoria, Leona, sunny but slightly warmer, 22 degrees. Kuitswanda le Brits and Klerksdorp as well as Lichtenberg. And then Litaung as well, all at 22 degrees. 23 ko Freiburg, le Rustenburg, as well as Mufftown. And am I leaving anybody out? No, I don't think I am. Yes, that's all of us there for the time being. And yeah, General Mamabosa, so be prepared. And make sure gore tsatsi la go la gompieno. It's a great Friday. Ke bua ka kgang ela about appreciation. And I like the idea of Friendship Fridays, where we can just appreciate somebody. Kgotsa o fone le mongwe le gore ke tsala gago colleague o leng kgalosa builane. Get in touch, Lane, and let's have a chat. I know gore Oratile is going to be smiling this morning. One of my favorite family members, purple family members right here. Because ka letsatsi la gompieno, you're going to smile, my dear angel.
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Morning to you and to the UFM family. Yeah, yeah. God is good, man. But seriously, the demon does that he's doing, does that he's winning. He's so consistent with his love towards us. We are so blessed. So blessed.

That beautiful voice that you're listening to. Amen. 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That's when she won Idols. And she believed ever since. And how beautiful it is to get what you pray for. 17 years old, she wins Idols. And then at 24, she gets married. She's living her purpose. And I love a statement she made in one of the interviews on somewhere some time ago. She encourages the youth to stop them from pursuing their dreams, to think or know they're too young. At only 17, she'd already won Idols. Before 25, she was married. She's living her purpose and she's proud of what she's doing. And I think she's a shining example for the likes of Boratile and everybody else out there who wants to live life the right way, the godly way. May this young lady shine bright like a star.

0: in the dark skies, especially gena go di le thata, so that akhanyetse tsela for others. Because she's not dimming her light by brightening the path for you. Hers also brightens, and so does all of us. Utla the music that she's blessed us with. Khona fana mo muso worship, Jesu untekani. Omega kono before that, kalitsa atsi. Mika lona tsatsi lena lo gompieno yana ki itumela gore. Not only is it a Friday, it's another opportunity for us to live better and to make amends where we need to and come closer to the one and only. Kantla gore, as we all know, we know how much money we have. We know how much money we desire, but we don't know how much time we have, even though we desire a long time, especially when things are looking promising or things are going well, I get. But let me remind you, even when things are tough, it is part of the journey. Like the seasons, the four seasons, where there will be the summer where you're enjoying it, and the spring where there's bloom, new things, but then there will be the winter. That's only just the season that comes to prune away. There are the 7 years of plenty, and then there are the 7 years of lean. But in all the times, we are in the plenty because of the lean years. Let us give thanks. Let us be grateful. Let us appreciate not only the little things before us. Living a life of appreciation is not just about feeling grateful, fella, when things are going well. It's also a way to relate to the world. The world is always changing, I guess. And that changes how you experience success, how you experience hardship. Every one of us, when we're going through tough times, you can't wait to get out of it. But I say to you, don't try to avoid it. Don't try to run away from it. Don't try to go over it. Grow through it. There's a reason Mudima go bele for. One of the analogies that I give, and we tshwara legelo go ja breakfast go nano. One of the analogies that I give is that when you're faced with those challenging times that are undesirable, I don't call them bad, because they are necessary, and something that's necessary for you, even if you don't enjoy it, is ultimately good for you. You know, so that's why I don't say they're bad times. I say they're challenging. That is it. So when you're going through those challenging times, imagine you ate something. What's the best way for that thing to leave you? Either or say, you're going to let it go through the rest of your digestive system, sits with the way nature had intended. So when you're faced with those difficult times, allow yourself to go through the process. Allow yourself to grieve if you must. Because grief is not just about the loss of a loved one. It's also the loss of time, the loss of opportunities. Any other thing that you lose, whether you lost time, resources, or you even betrayed yourself trying to gain something out there, you grieve that loss because of that betrayal. Go through the process, because you will grow through that process. And be patient with yourself through that process. And learn to appreciate those little things. When you feel pain, give thanks to the Almighty. Now, I know that sounds weird, but why? Because it is at that time, pain reminds you you're alive because you can feel. Bear that in mind. And another thing is that what you appreciate will grow in significance to you. From my dear friend, Fana, the Honorable Letlape Sir, you know, I'd love to give credit to the team that sat around the table putting the ideas together and come up with the concept of UFM. Wow, they did great and exceptional job. I was never a radio person, but now they deserve a cup of iced coffee. My brother, I say thank you for the appreciation. On behalf of the entire Purple team here, the Purple Gang, we work tirelessly 24 hours a day. And I can't begin to tell you the challenges we face behind the scenes to make sure that we deliver. It doesn't go always as we plan, but we have the faith and we go through. That is our dedication, our promise to you. What is your dedication? What is your promise to yourself? And put it before God and declare it before Him. Ask and believe you shall receive it. And when you have asked and you believe, open your mind, open your heart, open your soul to God and say, don't just say you receive, you are paying your tithing, anything. No, you can mark register more UFM, not in church. With the Lord, it's a lifestyle, not a trend. Appreciate each moment, appreciate each challenge, because it's teaching you something, it's building your character. And I can promise you one thing, if you open your heart to that and allow it to go through your system, you will reap the benefits in the future. You don't have to believe me. Don't take my word for it. Just keep the good word in your light. 90 minutes before 6 o'clock. It is UFM in tune with you.
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0: Hallelujah totas buno khona fana le nas ke itebala ka hore ke busy ke a rorisa I'm enjoy myself kwano ke itse re le wena you are well I hope you are because I aim to please and I'm here because of you for you by you so thank you for the honor and the pleasure khore ba le fana providing what we try our hardest and most continuously to deliver what will become the soundtrack to your life at any moment sia kutamela and ke itse gore no my brother Pat Cash is in the house and he's going to say something about it. You got to say something about it. I'm trying to bait you this time.
1: No, what?
0: Ke ntse ke rehearsa before.
1: Isiame ngkhonne. Isiame raiso.
0: Ah, kisiame ka kwano wena. How are you, my dear sir?
1: Wonderful. Cannot complain at all. My bani ntere fake Friday. Well, the real one is here. 3-day weekend starts on a Friday and hope you're going to have

0: wonderful weekend ahead. Ba bangwe gona le moletlo ba bangwe gona le a family gathering ko lapeng o mongwe ke birthday, the whole family is coming around. Omong was losing their freedom, by the way, this weekend. Senata baeta. Yeah. So whatever it is that you've got planned, you know, for the weekend, may it be peaceful, may it enhance, you know, the memories of the family and stuff like that. We hope that the family, the black sheep of the family, also comes through. I got on a lolo ko family ngo la gona le di tiro wa na bua di nnete wa bona wena motlogolo re bua nnete papa go aba itlogela fo. All right, so we have a couple of games as always on Friday. I really just want to celebrate, you know, you having come this far in the week. Yeah. One of them is Global Truth or Trash. We give you three headlines and you figure out which one is fake. It is so difficult these days. First of all, the Global Truth or Trash game, it's all in the name of fun. But the reality of it is these days on social media, it's so easy for you to believe what's out there.
1: So true.
0: I saw with Lionel Messi, you know, all the bad, you know, sort of social media he's been getting. It's very easy for you to land with a post, look at it and go, I didn't know he was that horrible. Yeah. So we're sort of gimmicking that, if you like, with three headlines. One of them is fake. We're going to ask you to try and figure out which one is fake. And then, of course, if you know that we have your number. We have a lot of people's numbers, by the way. I think I was looking at our database the other day. I think we're looking at about, if not close to 1 million phone numbers that we have collected over time. We will never share those because of, you know, the Poppy or the Poppy Act. But if you know that we've got your number, we could be calling you with random dials. Let's have this Friday ignite an unforgettable weekend with breakfast with you.
1: That sounds great. Looking forward to it. And I know, Khore, the family, Luna, you are. And on that merry note, again, some Tim Godfrey earlier on with Nara. And then, Noah. But for now, I wrap up neatly with Mahela Buchanan. Pagama featuring, of course, Xolani Mdlalose. Na kitla beki nota fana kya go leboga mogaetso for being with me here. My dear sister Fanny Salena, thank you for the appreciation. Wa buare. I also appreciate the UFM family. All the presenters are uniquely made for what we receive. Our souls are continuously nourished. Thank you so much for that lovely message, my sir. I really appreciate it. And Ncheche, my brother, kya go tla le David. Ke
2: motlhanga wa modimo, ke o dumedisa.
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1: Hallelujah.
2: Ke buang le wena o seng hona o dumediswa. Ke David Ncheche.
1: Yes,
2: ke leboga ka mmino wa gago. 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
1: Modumedisa le ena Ompi. Thank you, Saya. And Leona Kukwenze laka kumurahwe. May it not crow three times as one belief.
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1: In your weather this morning, Rustenburg 6 peaking at 24, Mahikeng 2 to 26, and Johannesburg 8 to 22 degrees. The Madlanga Commission continues to poke holes in the testimony of IDEC investigator Brian Padeyache. And President Cyril Ramaphosa is optimistic about the government's plans to bring developments. Good morning, I am Tsego Fatsoletsie. The Madlanga Commission has turned its attention to the conduct of IDEC investigator Brian Padeyache. Commissioner Advocate Mahlaphe Sello questioned his decision to allow Major General Feroz Khan to view the investigation docket while giving his statement. Padeyache was testifying for the third day at the commission in Pretoria.
2: As an investigator, you have influenced the content of that statement. That witness is no longer talking the absolute

0: truth from the basis of what they know. It's what they know embellished by what you have told them. And I say that is improper. Do you have a comment to that?
1: Noted.
0: Okay, noted. Now, if we move on at paragraph 9. Paragraph 9 and 10, he concludes, if I was consulted prior to the post being advertised externally, I would have advised Khumalo against doing so because the post is very specialized and operates in secret.
2: The two suspects accused of stealing precious stones worth nearly 15 million rands in Johannesburg in 2023 alleged that they were acting under the instructions of suspended EMPD Deputy Chief Julius Mkhwanazi. EMPD officer Adrian McKenzie and his former colleague Kersha Lee Stalls were each granted 5,000 rands bail by the Johannesburg Magistrates Court yesterday. Silva Sibiya reports.
3: The pair claimed they acted on instructions from Mkhwanazi, who was their superior. Their legal representative, Crystal Keefe, told the court her clients were following orders.
4: After introducing ourselves, we confiscated 6 boxes containing stones. We thereafter had the intention to proceed to the SAPS to book the boxes into the SAPS, but were halted when Mkhwanazi arrived at the residence alternatively seen and instructed accused 3 and I to return to the Nando's situated in Michelle Avenue, Alberton, to meet with witness K. I pause to note that on the basis that Mkhwanazi is or was our superior, no questions could be harboured or asked, and as such we proceeded in executing his instructions.
3: The matter was postponed to 25 August for further proceedings. Silva Sibiya, News Note, Johannesburg Magistrate Court.
2: To this now, President Cyril Ramaphosa has expressed confidence that South Africa has the capacity to transform investment commitments into tangible economic benefits. He emphasized that investment is key to expanding employment opportunities and supporting businesses.
5: At the 6th South Africa Investment Conference earlier this year, I said that investors reward execution, not merely commitment. Investment announcements matter, but completed projects matter even more. Factories that are expanded, machines that are installed, workers who are employed, exports that leave our ports, communities whose prospects are transformed.
2: And lastly, Deputy Higher Education Minister Nomusa Dube-Ncube has condemned bullying, gambling, and other harmful behaviors at institutions of higher learning. She urged students to foster safe and respectful, as well as supportive learning environments. Dube-Ncube had this to say.
6: I want to condemn bullying, gender-based violence, femicide, and gambling of the NSFAS money and the substance abuse. Each one steals a future of the center that was built to give you a better future. We have a serious problem that our young people are gambling NSFAS money, and 45% of our young people have conceded that they are gambling the NSFAS money.
2: A recap of the top story, the Madlanga Commission continues to poke holes in the testimony of IDEC investigator Brian Padayachi. I'll be back with headlines at 6:30.
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8: Happy Friday, Raikharela, this week on Breakfast with You. Let's take a first look at what's happening in the world of sports. Your headlines right now, a junior Springbok star has been cleared of foul play on the eve of the defending champions Junior World Championship final. And of course, continue with the headlines this morning. Proteas men's T20I captain Aiden Markram, as well as women's skipper Laura Forfart, were the big stars at the annual Cricket SA Awards.
9: That's why you get into a sports shop on a Saturday morning. 9 o'clock as soon as they open, but Tameka Gospel. Oh, you know the stuff that didn't want to be there that morning.
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10: Good morning. Let's take a look at your roads this Friday morning on Rustenburg. Heavy traffic on the D108 eastbound. There's also some heavy traffic on the R24 at the R104 intersection. That's the Rudan intersection. Have a look at Lakestop, but there's some queuing traffic on Main Reef Road. This is heading towards the Liam Hay Street intersection. There's also some heavy traffic on Joe Slovo Road. This is at the Lakestop Road intersection or the Central Avenue intersection. Moving over to Potchefstroom this morning, there's some heavy traffic on Nelson Mandela Drive. It is starting to queue heading towards the

Lodi Avenue intersection. There's also some steady flow of traffic on the intersection of Forsman Street rather and Volmaran Street. We then move over to Mafikeng, where there is some heavy traffic on Freiburg Road, Hosenakatropo. There's some queuing traffic there. The R503 also will delay you, Hosenakatropo. And Shepherd Street heading towards the Nelson Mandela Drive intersection is also moving slowly. If we have missed anything, do let us know on the WhatsApp line 076-260-2815.

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1: Matsatsi a ntsore ma Africa dumela. Khona lo mongwe o re ditseng ara I mean the funel ko say good morning ya kumena ni a hamba men.
2: Early in the morning. It's only 7 minutes past
1: six. I'm sorry. I had breakfast again.
2: Yeah.
1: My body's acting up.
2: Maybe Hannah the binks.
1: Anyway, get it, Jilayo. For your kill. 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Okay, ha. 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
2: sharp sharp only that I need
1: ke ta fola mo sedimo go lolo alino le lengwa go tlhabano la a go irele motswa kwa tsena ehe ke ina
3: mo sele mo sele a ke freita ka man ra kharel
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2: se mo
1: ke u wa ka the processes and procedures
2: yes lo circumnavigate yes
1: the circumstances
2: no chillen swa the binks for all no chillen the binks
1: no right timela
3: did I know this was going to happen this morning
1: no right timela ma Africa tle ramasedi re file le lengwe gape letsatsi ile re tsena fa security radio medisa re halao are coming re hano ha ke breakfast with you le ro re se ma fora o present le yana Kane and Black la milina ke Malik Patkash Maloitle tare totobeng rotlhe ra go fitla ka 9 o'clock go tirong ka nako. If you get that, if you start work at 8 o'clock, we'll make sure that you get there on time. Weatherwise, it's going to be fine and cool throughout the province. The warmest I'm looking through the numbers here is 23 degrees, so it's more or less like yesterday, really. Nothing to go crazy about. 23 degrees in Freiburg, in Rustenburg, and Mahikeng. And it's going to go to 22 degrees for Taung. And Lichtenberg along with Klerksdorp and Brits, and the odd 21 degrees is in Potchefstroom. 9 minutes after 6 o'clock. Thank you for joining us on this Friday morning.
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EPMD, which is an acronym for Eric and Parrish Making Dollars. Eric Sermon, he was going solo there, and he's been on a lot of podcasts talking about how much money he made out of that song. It's called Music, obviously sampling Marvin Gaye there. And it was Coolie Chana before that, Hazardous Move. The Drums Please takes you back to the days of Will Smith as part of Jazzy Jeff and the Fresh Prince. Yeah, and I think the album was called Home Base and Summertime. Right, 17 after 6 o'clock. And this morning, as always, we've got...

0: our game that we play, Global Truth or Trash. I was saying to Ufi Lekhalekhi that it is so difficult these days, I'm going to use a sunshine word, to discern, yeah, I remember it, yeah, to discern between, you know, what is truthful and what is made up on social media. It is so easy these days to circulate, you know, lies, false information, or information that bullies someone. I make an example with the xenophobia charge against South Africa. All of these accounts that are popping up on social media accusing South Africa of stuff, all of them are verified all of a sudden. And these are people that, when you look at their other posts, they couldn't have gotten a lot of traction. But now here they are with 2.5 million people telling us that we're this. Yeah? It's crazy. I'm finding it difficult to keep up.
1: At school, they called it misinformation and disinformation.
0: Ah.
1: So misinformation is like probably having the right idea and then having like a few misleading facts. And disinformation is basically telling you a lie as truth.
0: Uh-huh.
1: Yeah.
0: I believe they're doing that. And it's not only on X, by the way. I closed off my X account, went back. I thought things would have gotten better. Saler Montago, South Africa.
1: Pretoria.
0: What's up, Pitori? How's Brakpan? He looks like... So if you're from Brakpan, you understand what I mean by this. The city part of it. Salome Taguare Gile, that platform is toxic.
1: Even with his new AI inclusions, that platform is just... It's never going to be the same.
0: The Grok thing.
1: Yes. Yeah.
0: No. That platform is, you know, it's like a gathering of haters. You know, there's an agenda on it, yeah? So our game literally, you know, takes you in that space where we say to you, these are three headlines. Figure out which one of them is fake. Last week, did we have all three fake?
1: We had all three. Were they fake?
0: Yeah.
1: Were they not true?
0: Actually, I think all three were true.
1: Yes.
0: Actually, all three were true. Yeah. So listen very closely. We'll sort of give you the background to it. And you just send us a voice note. But you know that happens long after we've done the morning sports trivia. Yeah. Oh, the World Cup is coming to an end.
1: Yes, finally.
0: It's coming Sunday.
1: Woo!
0: Are you celebrating?
1: Yes. Because Celine, yo, this one felt long. 48 teams.
0: I didn't enjoy this one at all.
1: Wait, was it 48 or 36?
2: 48.
1: It was long.
0: And apparently Infantino wants to grow the number of teams from 48, I think, to 62 now.
1: Is it not 64?
0: 64, somewhere there.
1: Somewhere
0: 60s,
1: there.
0: Yeah.
1: Also, he wants to make the final... The halftime show. He wants to make a halftime show during the final. So that will take it like 30 minutes instead of the standard 15.
2: No, Bieber is performing at the final this year, we know.
1: Justini. Yes. Why?
0: He's American. I'm sure he's available.
1: He's Canadian.
0: Well, yeah, sure. Thanks for that correction. Yeah.
2: I suppose maybe that's why then he's the one that's performing at halftime because he's Canadian. But also, if you think about it, he's an American artist.
0: Yeah. Really.
1: Give him that guy, what do you call him?
2: Hello?
1: What do you call it? Like he sings in a Spanish or Mexican situation.
2: Oh,
1: Bad Bunny.
0: Okay. Is he also performing?
1: I don't know, but he must be on that lineup.
0: Okay. All right. Well, let's line up sport and then get to the trivia.
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9: The introduction of VAR in South African football has been delayed. SAFA head of referees Abdul Ibrahim says that the video assistant referee system will probably not be in place
2: for the start of the 2026-27 Betway Premiership season. Although

0: government funding has been secured. The project is still awaiting approval from SAFA's National Executive Committee before training can begin. And Ibrahim says that if all goes according to plan, VAR could be introduced later in the season. Still on the football field, England head coach Thomas Tuchel says has dismissed criticism of his tactics following the Three Lions World Cup semi-final defeat to Argentina. Tuchel says he remains 100% committed to leading England through to Euro 2028 and responding to claims that his defensive approach cost England a place in the final. The German insists the issue wasn't his tactics, but what he's described as English football's DNA, saying that his players, they struggle to keep possession when placed under pressure.
1: I think in the culture, basically, of the Argentinian team, of South American teams, is ball possession plays a crucial role. Ball possession taught from a young age, and it's in the DNA, and it demands a lot of self-confidence, natural self-confidence, to always want the ball, to always be in the gaps, to always define yourself through the ball possession. So I think that's then a crucial thing, to show the courage to take the ball away from these teams in the crucial moment when you're under pressure. You need to get every little decision right. You need to get the angle, the body positions right. You need to get your decision making right, and the little 2-on-1s, 3-on-2s, to really overcome the first line of pressure, to not be intimidated, to not be physically then also bullied, because Argentina has, of course, in their culture, this mix between being very physical and also strong on the ball. But listen, it's not the first time. Like sometimes when you concede, it frees something up in you, and you play with more freedom. You play with the mindset of that you have nothing to lose anymore.
0: All right, let's serve things up here. Aiden Markram and Laura Folfart were the big winners at the Cricket South Africa Awards in Sandton. Markram claimed the Men's Player of the Year and the Players Player of the Year awards after a stellar season highlighted by his World Test Championship final century. Folfart enjoyed a dominant evening, winning 4 major awards, including Women's Player of the Year for a record equaling 3rd time after leading the Proteas women to their first ever ODI World Cup final. Lungi Ngidi, Simon Harmer, Deval Brevis, as well as Matthew Bruske were also among the night's award winners at the Cricket South Africa Awards. More headlines just after 7 o'clock. Good morning. Happy Friday. Let's get into the morning sports trivia question. 076-260-2815. Let's look at the golden boot in the World Cup. Do you guys know who's currently leading?
2: Why is the boot gold? Yeah. And why Lee won?
0: Basically, it's an award for the most goals scored by a player. So we call it the golden boot.
2: Messi.
0: Lionel Messi.
2: Yes.
3: All right. He's among the leaders. I think the number of goals scored by the leading goal scorer must be 7. I suspect that he's among the leaders. I know Jude Bellingham is sitting on 6.
0: Yeah.
3: Who else? Mbappe is sitting on 6. Jeez, who's the outright golden boot contender? I'm going to go with Messi.
0: Lionel Messi.
3: Yes.
0: So it's a tied position currently right now between 2 players for the golden boot. That's the case. We've got Kylian Mbappe and Lionel Messi, both tied on 8 goals.
3: 8 goals?
0: Yes.
3: Okay, so I didn't watch the other game, so that's why I'm kind of... 8 goals?
0: 8 goals. Lionel Messi is now in the final against Spain, so he could easily make this 9, maybe, yeah, depending on how what the outcome of that clash is.
3: Okay.
0: But I suppose the question then I have for you this morning is that should 2 players end the World Cup tied on goals, and both the players are leading, what happens then to the golden boot? How is it awarded? I'll give you an idea.
3: Okay.
0: Currently in the World Cup, as things stand, Sunshine.
2: Yes.
0: Although Kylian Mbappe and Lionel Messi are both tied on 8 goals, the golden boot will go to Lionel Messi.
3: Because?
0: Because of, we then now look at assists.
3: Oh.
0: So he's got more assists than Kylian Mbappe.
3: Okay.
0: Right?
3: Okay. Yeah.
0: All right. Let's build up a scenario now.
3: Uh-huh.
2: Right.
0: Let's say they're tied, even on assists.
3: What happens?
0: What happens then?
3: Is that the question for this morning?
0: That is the question for this morning's sports trivia question. The golden boot race. 2 players are tied on both goals and assists.
2: I know the answer.
0: How is it decided?
2: But what are the penalty?
0: Is it?
2: Mm.
0: Just 2 players. But the penalty, but the 2 best.
3: No sunshine.
0: 076-260-2815. Good morning. Do let us know.

0: That big album, their debut album was called Foundation. It was years later that I sort of discovered that the name Ten City is actually, you know, supposed to mean intensity. So, right, the extended version of Right Back to You on UFM, 6:30 now.
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2: The Madlanga Commission continues to poke holes in the testimony of IDEC investigator Brian Padayachi. And President Cyril Ramaphosa is optimistic about the government's plans to bring developments. I'll bring you details in the news at 7.
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3: Let's take another look at your roads. Driving through Potchefstroom this morning, the intersection near Kavanimbeke Avenue on Nelson Mandela Drive, that will add some delay onto your travel time. Moving up Nelson Mandela Drive, that Eileen Street intersection, Leone, is moving slowly. Heavy traffic in Rustenburg on the D108 eastbound, that's still queuing there heading east. There's also some queuing traffic on Swartruggens Road, Houtsenagatropo. Heavy traffic in Klerksdorp, this is on Joe Slover Road at the Central Avenue intersection, as well as the Ada Avenue intersection. We close it off Komafikeng, where there is queuing traffic on Sekame Street. This is at the James Moroka intersection when you're in the megacity area, as well as heavy traffic on Nelson Mandela Drive. This is at the Tillard Street intersection. If we have missed anything, do let us know on the WhatsApp line 076-260-2815.
0: Look, I mean, the intricacies and the scenario that Canem is presenting to us in terms of what happens if the players are tied. You said they look at assists and then you want to know what eventually happens. Here's my final answer. They'll give it to Messi anyway.
4: Give it to Messi anyway.
0: Yeah.
4: Mm. Well, currently as things stand, Lionel Messi and Kylian Mbappe, they will not share the golden boot if they remain tied on goals. Why is this? FIFA's tiebreaker rules, they dictate that if two...

0: more players score the same number of goals, the award goes to the player with the most assists.
1: And we know that Mbappe is selfish.
0: Well, Messi currently holds the advantage in the 2026 World Cup because he's recorded 4 assists, whereas Mbappe has 3. So if the assist numbers are also identical when the tournament concludes, then the question kicks in. The tiebreaker, what happens then to these players that would be part of this tie?
1: Can I say that they will then look at your yellow cards?
0: Yellow cards?
1: Yeah, if throughout the tournament you were able, you collected some yellow cards.
0: Yeah.
1: In that case, we're just going to go to Messi. He's the only football player who's ever had a referee give him a yellow card, but not flesh it out and accept a jersey after the game in exchange for not giving him a yellow card.
2: Yeah?
1: Yeah.
2: But isn't that on TV?
1: The referee's come out to give out an interview to say there was a time where I was supposed to give him a yellow card, and had I given him that yellow card, he wasn't going to play in the Copa Cup in America. So I said to him, I walked over to him and I said to him, I pointed to my pocket and I said to him, there's a yellow card, I'm not going to flesh it out, it's going to cost you your jersey. True story.
0: You know what? I'm capable of doing that. Good thing I'm not a referee. You're not Messi.
1: Oh, yeah.
0: I mean, if it meant not giving him a card would mean I'm going to get his jersey with his sweat and everything, the one he was running in.
2: Yeah. Do you guys wash it afterwards?
0: I wouldn't wash it.
2: It won't cost you the whole time.
0: Yeah,
1: it's worth money.
0: That's worth a lot of money.
1: Yeah. And we're so grateful you're not a referee.
0: Let's hear from you this morning. What is the eventual outcome in such a situation where two players are tied for the golden boot? On goals, even assists, what is the third option in terms of making sure that eventually we award the golden boot? Let's take final takers in studio.
1: Right. So I'm going to go with, we'll look at your yellow cards.
0: Yellow cards.
1: Yeah. If you don't have any yellows or even a red, that becomes a tiebreaker. That's the best thing I can think about. The sunshine referee will be a goalkeeper and do penalties. I don't know.
2: I think it's a brilliant idea. I really do think it's a brilliant idea. Maybe by the time it's a skill. But my last bet is rock, paper, scissors.
0: Wait, so because it's
1: rock,
0: two...
1: Rock, paper, scissors.
0: But because it's two players, right, that are tied, and you're saying they should play penalties.
2: Yes.
0: How do you see this working out?
2: The referee will be a goalkeeper.
1: The goalkeeper, yeah.
2: Yes, because the referee belongs to no team.
1: That's an idea. That's an idea.
0: 076-260-2815. Kevin, do you agree?
3: Monza team, I hope they sharp, ne? I'm getting to the buy the contributor, ne? Get it, get goal, get assist, get minutes played, and I think, what's this? The goal to going outside, ne?
1: Outside where?
3: Outside of the box. I think they're gonna contribute, but I think in this instance, but Toshiba, player overpaying fewer minutes. In this case, it would be Messi because Messi and Gere. Another game as I start down, where else Mbappe has started all the games. So I'm thinking, give you a games.
0: Okay. All right, a message from Manu says, good morning. For this World Cup, Messi is going to take it. So for France, Michael Olise was assisting a lot. Oh, yes. I think he's sitting on a comfortable 5 assists in this World Cup, Olise.
1: Mano, we're at a point where we're going to insist that you put a profile picture there. Yeah, this genius that you're trying to hide, it's not working.
4: Morning, team.
1: Hello, Mano.
4: Dialo Tsubakhaetsu. Karabo that you're looking for, KNM, I think the most minutes played. And on this one, I don't even want to take credit. My son schooled me on this one.
1: Okay.
4: Thank you, guys. Have a great day. Bye.
1: No, ra leboga. We tlhale jwa phala ke ra buile motswana motsoga pele.
0: If the assist numbers are also identical when the tournament concludes, the third option then is that the tiebreaker goes to the player who has played the fewest minutes.
1: So we're 1 minute to man by keeper in this game. Yeah. I didn't know this. You know, we learn every day. Yeah. Thank you so much, guys. It's 24 minutes to 7 o'clock. Global Truth or Trash is coming up. We're going to test your memory.

0: your favorite. We're getting into the Friday mood with Makhoza. Musician is in there as well. Fetkuk and Mahuta, their latest song. I love it. It's embarrassing, though, to having to tell people what it's called, but I love it. You know, they come up with these catchy things, and it's easy to dance to. Revolution, looking through the music mix for the next coming minutes. We've got also Sanel, musician, and a whole host of other hits. We're getting into Global Truth or Trash after this break.
1: 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Marubeng, where the story of us begins.

0: Yeah, Sunshine is in charge of this one. Global Truth or Trash?
1: Yes, so it's the game where I give you guys three headlines and you have to decide which one of the three is fake. So two are real and one is fake. Are you ready?
0: We are.
1: Always. Headline number one.
0: Sure.
1: In Zimbabwe, a man sued his neighbor after claiming his rooster crowed so loudly that it caused him to lose business by oversleeping.
2: It's meant to wake you up, though.
1: But so you go back to sleep. Therefore, wasel. You get it?
2: If the rooster, you know, could speak for itself in court, I think it's got a case. It probably would win because my intention is to wake you up. But here you are saying, "Khoro wasel akantla khoro I woke you up." Make that make sense?
1: Mara rooster ke ya jarata hamang. It's not supposed to wake me up as your neighbor, Kenneth.
0: Zwanala. Logo. Logo kwenkukhu logo. Ay, ay, ay, ay, ay, ay, ay, ay, ay, ay, ay, ay, ay, ay, ay, ay, ay, ay, ay, ay, ay, ay, ay, ay, ay, ay, ay, ay, ay, ay, ay, ay, ay, ay, ay, ay, ay, ay, ay, ay, ay, ay, ay, ay, ay, ay, ay, ay, ay, ay, ay, ay, ay, ay, ay, ay, ay, ay, ay, ay, ay, ay, ay, ay, ay, ay, ay, ay, ay, ay, ay, ay, ay, ay, ay, ay, ay, ay, ay, ay, ay, ay, ay, ay, ay, ay, ay, ay, ay, ay, ay, ay, ay, ay, ay, ay, ay, ay, ay, ay, ay, ay, ay, ay, ay, ay, ay, ay, ay, ay, ay, ay, ay, ay, ay, ay, ay, ay, ay, ay, ay, ay,

0: Okay, let's go to number two.
1: Headline number two. In the US, a man was arrested after robbing a bank, then sitting in the waiting area for the police because he was tired of running from the law.
0: I'll tell you for free. Americans love Bonnie and Clyde. This is a lie.
1: Nah.
0: Guy would have run. Would have made a run for it, you know?
1: Okay, headline number three. In Ghana, a chief banned funerals on Saturdays for 6 months so that farmers could spend more time harvesting crops.
2: That sounds fake.
1: Really?
0: Yeah, it does sound fake.
1: If you think about an African funeral, it takes up the entire day.
2: So for that
0: six months,
2: Dipito, what was happening? Masu and Ali on pause.
1: No, they were on every other day but a Saturday.
2: Saturday.
1: Yes.
0: Hey. Hey. Nakia kai headline two.
1: Mm-hmm.
0: What United States had to put on?
1: A man was arrested after robbing a bank, then sitting in the waiting area for the police because he was tired of running from the law.
0: I picked this one. The Americans, they love guns, they love running,
1: mm-hmm.
0: They love mayhem, so to speak. So for me, headline two, zilch, lies made up.
2: Headline number one for me.
1: Headline number one?
2: Yeah, the rooster.
1: Okay.
2: Doesn't make sense. Like, what do you mean? This is a call of nature. Kale rutsu swa ke mekoko man.
1: Mara nature eo. I tsona go wela mogona. Nna ke na le alarm clock. Akina kukukuruku.
0: Let's go through the headline again.
1: Headline number one. In Zimbabwe, a man sued a neighbor after claiming that his rooster crowed so loud it caused him to lose business by oversleeping.
0: Let me ask, was the rooster South African?
2: You think that's where the beef is?
0: Just want to check. Just want to check.
1: I don't think so.
0: Was the neighbor a South African? No?
1: No.
0: Mm. Okay.
2: What are you suggesting?
1: I also want to get to the bottom of this.
0: You decide on your own.
2: I think this is way more than about the alarm clock.
0: I think so.
1: Headline number three, in Ghana, a chief banned funerals on Saturdays for 6 months so that farmers could spend more time harvesting crops. So this was just about productivity.
2: Because you say only the Saturday,
0: yeah,
2: and for just 6 months, it sounds possible.
0: It sounds, yeah, it's doable. I mean, you can still conduct your funeral on a Friday or on a Sunday. So he's, you know, the chief there wasn't saying no funerals at all for 6 months. It's just on this particular day. So it's plausible. I could go with it. But for me, headline number two, you know, guy robs a bank and then he decides, hey, wait for it. Wait for me. I'm just going to sit there. No.
2: Although unnecessary, though, because banning it the entire Saturday, I don't see why, because I get it, the cutoff time is 9 anyway.
1: So 9 anything?
2: 9 a.m. People can go on about their day.
1: For what?
2: Go pitlong.
1: Who said that?
2: Well, is it not a universal thing?
1: No.
2: Guys, go to the bank after 9.
0: No.
1: That's a Canem thing.
0: Yeah.
2: No, it's not a Canem thing.
0: It is. You're the only one that's aware of it.
2: Komutseng re operate yalo bagaetso. Komutseng?
0: No.
2: Komutseng o ka tsena sa rwala tuku.
0: There's no such.
2: Your shoulders are not covered. At 9, we must all be done. You're out of there. If you're in there after 9, you get fined.
0: Okay.
1: Komutseng. Wa bona ya go fineiwa na santla ke yulo. La fineiwa. Ke mang?
0: Le fineiwa bokae?
2: Remember, also, you must go get a key, bruh. Like, you know, so they're able to keep tabs on these things.
1: So keep a person.
2: Because if you can't pick up a key or drop it off way after 9, then we know you are getting fined.
0: Kenem,
2: So what if it's like
1: 10 to 9? Okay, we key. Is 9 the next day.
2: No, you can't do that. You can't do that because that's where no fitang will want. So you cannot keep a key.
1: Why can't keep?
2: Because, man, look, it's a controlled environment.
0: Controlled by who?
1: By who?
2: Usually, Komutseng, maybe we'll elect a family that keeps the key. And then whenever I want to go there, just get the key and then go inside, do whatever you do. And then you lock the gate, you return the key.
0: You're talking about an ideal situation here, right?
2: No, that's how, it's not an ideal situation per se. That's how things are done, at least on my side.
0: You mean
2: world.
0: Now or in the past?
2: Now.
1: So would you not get the key long before?
2: No, Sunshine, I don't think you understand me, right? Dipiri di necessary on a need to basis, no? Right? On any other day, where do you think the key is?
1: Okay, the key lives where it lives, good and well.
2: Yeah.

0: Oh, hold on. Nama di tage itse ha gona gate santle.
1: Why?
2: Why was na gate?
0: Ya fa tlhabane fa. Ya fa tlhabane botse le metse e farologaneng e mentsi. Ha gona fence ko mabitleng.
1: Ile kae? Le ka disitse.
0: Ba itse. Ka go bolela ibile it's so bad in one of the areas. True story. In one of the areas mo tlhabane. Very close to mabitla ko tlhabane.
1: Yeah.
0: Ba bangwe ba tsere di tombstone tsa batho ba irile paving ka tsone. I kid you not.
2: Wait, no, I've seen something like
1: that. Yeah, I've seen something like that as well.
2: In Soweto.
1: Stubu.
2: Next to Dobsonville. Kana ke?
0: Ee ga khale ke sae kwa.
2: Yeah, kona le di paved driveway tse di reng sunrise and sunset.
0: Ke tseo ba
1: holo. See why you need a key? Like you need a controlled environment.
0: Also ring key o se mara le gora trata ga iyo. Trata ga iyo so ukhele tse mangwe. 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Why one or donkey ga ka paise?
1: Imagine.
0: You always ala tlapale.
1: They were not supposed to be there in the first place. Ange lor ga isili ka di sitrata. And then gate the akiwa. But to be fair and to be honest, right? Go guys, go breads. How well bona ba ka di seats?
0: Nge gona.
1: Yeah, I ba ka di seats.
0: Sengwe le sengwe.
1: Ke mo lala fela o itsikeng.
0: Ba bangwe ba tsa mabotlolo a di wine ba isetsa, you know, the loved one kwa. 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Ya phosa. Anyway, those are the three headlines.
1: It's we're tempting,
0: looking.
1: Though.
0: Yeah, no.
1: No, but think about it, right? Yeah. You're visiting your loved one. Hey, wala, kuri umokutlo botlokong. Like you're asking for a job, you're asking for a breakthrough
0: from your loved one.
1: You're asking for this and that, and then you look to the side. There's a bottle of wine there.
2: A bottle of wine.
1: Yeah. And a mapula bottle le sale in the mole. Why can't you just sip nyana? So mo shela.
0: We ka ka tla hela ka meno. O buru kum. Ma Africa ke tseo, global truth or trash. Three headlines, only one we're told is fake. Okay? I'll grab Sunshine's paper very quickly. In Zimbabwe, a man sued his neighbor after claiming his rooster crowed so loudly it cost him to lose business by oversleeping. Headline number 1. Headline number 2. In the United States, a man was arrested after robbing a bank and then sitting in the waiting area waiting for police because he was tired of running from the law. That's headline number 2. And the third one, in Ghana, a chief, can almost picture him wearing a kente cloth. He would have banned funerals on Saturdays. He did this for 6 months so that farmers would spend more time harvesting crops. What we're trying to get through you is, which of these three headlines is made up, is false? It's breakfast with you.
2: For the first time in history, the Summa Cum Laude International Youth Music Festival is landing on African soil. From the 7th to the 10th of August 2026, the Sun City Super Bowl will host incredible choirs, youth orchestras, and ensembles from all over the world. This massive celebration of global talent and cultural excellence, and the public concerts will be open to everyone. Tickets are accessible at ranging from 100 rand to 120 rand at tickets.tixa.co.za. which cover your resort entry as well. Come and witness the world unite through music.
3: 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In silence, abuse thrives. In action, it ends. Banna, if you see violence, say something. If you hear cries, respond. Our silence protects the abuser. 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

0: That's our one. Yeah, all day, all night, 4 minutes to seven, breakfast with you. We're trying to get your sense of these headlines that we've presented to you. It's a double truth or trash. Only one of those headlines is a complete lie. Which one is it? 0762602815. Let's hear from you on our WhatsApp line. You can even comment on the YouConnect app while you're there.
1: Good morning, good morning, good morning. The breakfast team.
0: LJ.
1: Headline number one. Nigerian guards are alone. Never wrong. Mogogo no lagana guesi, lemweka, juragana guesi, but no. And then headline number three. I'm going to have to agree and disagree, like Hinep. Yeah, I agree on that matter. Yeah, or Gomutsing, but Santana was Serena, but Momakishining, the Hanahojago Fini

0: ngaran boma 12 o'clock, boma 1 o'clock. And then, go to Male, headline number 2. I'm working on the Kaleman. That's how you get my deal or you can work in the
1: good LJ. So he reckons headline number 2 is false.
2: Alala. What? Sue. Zimbabwe. Sue. Rooster. Come on now. And like, I get it again. It's like a ship. I get it again. Get la udala lo na horle ring.
1: Okay.
2: As the millions that are in the 014. Hello, my peeps.
1: All right.
3: Headline number 4. Yamukoni, John.
4: Number 4.
3: I think headline number 1, John Maga.
5: Which one is that one? Number 4.
1: No, actually, he corrected himself to say headline number 1. He reckons the rooster story in Zimbabwe. Kothata ku Zimbabwe. Let me google it.
6: Morning, guys. It's Tuta.
1: Tuta.
6: Guys, I think go to my number 2 because one thing that I know, come Americans, but I'm strong. And the strong guy that I found out that for the dog that he did Peter since that's a million dog that go high in the gap of more big and half work. I found out. And one other thing, he name one the Bakol, maybe I go moting a key at Fariwa, Gidia Lugiwa. Yeah, with Marianne on a yeet, Gidi fella, maybe about 11. Yeah, but 11, you're not the latest. But 9. That 9, you're not going to get the latest.
4: That's
6: 6.
4: Yeah.
6: You're not going to get 5, you're not going to get the latest. Or about Ruda, amen. Amen. Anyway, guys, enjoy your Friday. Cheers, eh?
5: Amen. Do you, Melani?
1: Okay,
5: Melani?
1: Yeah.
7: Good morning.
8: Good morning. Nto. I think you're number 2, man.
1: Yeah.
8: You're number 2. Doesn't make sense. If you're tired from running away from the law, why did you come rob a bank? Like, doesn't make sense. And then didn't get the key in, it's a myth. I've never seen such. What?
1: A key?
8: Yo. But anyway, I enjoy your day, guys.
1: Likewise, man. Drive safely.
9: Number 2 on our high show hour.
1: Good morning.
9: Mahuta ka jobitina ja hala number 2 yona ai mesa petike sa malwana number 2 ga ke utlisi se ga se o tsabile o tsabile batho ba sa o kreya ba ithelwa ba o ntsela yana ba emetse ja hala
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1: 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It's 7 o'clock. 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
12: Rustenburg, 8 to 25 degrees. Potchefstroom 2 peaking at 23 and Pretoria also 8 to 24. The Madlanga Commission continues to poke holes in the testimony of IDEC investigator Brian Pariachi. And President Cyril Ramaphosa is optimistic about the government's plans to bring developments. Good morning, I am Tsego Fatsoletsie. The Madlanga Commission has turned its attention to the conduct of IDEC investigator Brian Pariachi. Commissioner Advocate Mahlapi Sello questioned his decision to allow Major General Feroz Khan to view the investigation docket while giving his statement. Pariachi was testifying for the third day at the commission in Pretoria.
13: As an investigator, you have influenced the content of that statement. That witness is no longer talking the absolute truth from the basis of what they know. It's what they know embellished by what you have told them. And I say that is improper. Do you have a comment to that?
14: Noted.
13: Okay, noted. Now, if we move on at paragraph 9. Paragraph 9 and 10, he concludes, if I was consulted prior to the post being advertised externally, I would have advised Khumalo against doing so because the post is very specialized and operates in secret.
12: The two suspects accused of stealing precious stones worth nearly 15 million rands in Johannesburg

0: days these days, you know, it used to be okay for you to just mix two songs and you have a nice little mix in the space. Now they just make it worse. They're also good dancers. I mean, how do you compete with that? Especially this guy, Murder.
1: Helicopter.
0: Yeah, I cannot do it at all, really, Mkhwenyana. Good luck if you're getting married, getting hitched. Don't listen to all these other people that tell you, hey, Lenyalo this, hey, Lenyalo that. What if your marriage turns out to be the one that we reference in the future, yeah? And we would have started out with Sanel, musician, Dangerous, on UFM at 7:15. Good morning.
1: So I'm going to start from the bottom with the headlines, right? I'm going to reveal the headlines from the bottom of which one is real and which one is fake. So headline number 3, in Ghana, a chief banned funerals on Saturdays for 6 months so that farmers would spend more time harvesting crops. This headline is true. So in parts of Ghana, traditional chiefs have at various times temporarily restricted funerals during peak farming seasons. The reason for this is that many communities, funerals are major social events that can last all weekend and draw hundreds of people from far away from their farms.
0: I've seen Ghanaian funerals with those pallbearers, Baba Binambale, Baba Betsang, Baba Spinang.
1: By the uniform.
0: Like, they just come around.
1: Yes.
0: Yeah.
1: So some chiefs...
2: Sorry, if it's on the back of that, then this is very valid. The ban is very important.
0: Yeah.
1: So some chiefs argued that there's too much time that is being spent at funerals instead of tending to crops, which then threaten food production and local livelihoods. So the restrictions were intended to encourage people to focus on agriculture and wait until their harvest was complete.
0: All right.
1: So headline number 3 is true.
0: Cool.
1: Headline number 2, in the United States, someone robbed a bank and then waited for the police to come and fetch him. This bizarre incident happened in the United States where a bank robber reportedly handed the teller and demanded a note, right? He took the cash, then he didn't flee. So instead of taking the money and running, he sat down at the bank's waiting area and told the staff that he was tired of living on the run and he was ready to be arrested. When the police arrived, he told them exactly what they witnessed and he said that they'd be waiting calmly for him to be taken into custody. So headline number two is true.
0: It's true.
1: Yes, our fake headline this morning is number 1.
2: I called it.
1: No Zimbabwean man has called the police on a chicken.
2: Teenage.
1: Okay.
0: In Zimbabwe, a man sued the neighbor

0: after he claiming that his rooster was crowing very loudly and causing him to lose business by oversleeping. That is not true.
1: No, it's not true.
0: Yeah.
1: If you said so, said so.
0: Anyway, all right,
1: we have Magwenyala Salalwen. Magwenyala 6 a.m. Asalalwen.
0: The way you know dealing, you know, they had to kill and cut them. Matatia Mokokolo was Simon Pitorolo, no Casirimitol. 3 times. Not a Kokolo, Kawabiba, Baba, about Sherba Simon about House about all like to move. So
2: I know this Bakayana gives you locomotive, but do roosters still, you know, function as alarms?
1: Yes.
0: Ask LJ. LJ.
2: LJ.
0: LJ lives in. He lives in one of the rich areas. By the way, how can you let someone who come to Kumara? You must know that person is rich.
2: Malaplas.
0: Yeah. Motors. Every time he sends a voice note, LJ. One man or asking to go plasing. I'm go plotting. I'm not talking about swear fella. Capitana ka voice note. Bahuka horoki tuki leja. Yeah. I think they still do. Yeah. Right, there's breakfast with you at 19 after 7 o'clock. We're going into the weekend where we're wrapping up the World Cup. How's this World Cup been for you? I have at least five games that I will remember this World Cup for. The rest of it, I just want to forget it. It was soiled by Donald Trump, Gianni Infantino, and, you know, all these people that are going up against Lionel Messi, implying that, you know, he's in on the allegations of bribery and so forth. You are relieved that the World Cup is coming to an end.
1: Yes, because also the times. Yes, I understand time differences and all of that. But match was 3 a.m. Oh, guys. Oh.
0: Yeah, hey. Sunshine. Football is a religion.
3: You know?
0: Yeah, it's a religion. And also it gives us something to talk about, you know.
1: Exactly. It's Friday now. Messi is playing at 11. What do you mean?
0: On Sunday.
1: One plus one get 12.
0: I could fly it. Yeah, no, I didn't have fully booked.
1: Oh, so na lady fly down a yaga. Alright.
0: Excuses. It's 20/7. Let's get the full story of sport after this.
4: Reka hona ja nungwa boxer malatsia le manefela. Iponne Coca-Cola original. Tuli thata thataro ka 120 rand. 30 monis macaroni khotsa spaghetti. 500 gram de thataro ka 39 rand. Di solo tsa pedi fela go moreki. Reka hona ja nungwa boxer.
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7: Hi, Star.
6: 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Hurry, I'm still on a saga. You want to move a cow, chuck outside. 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When you can delay, I will get the visa. I'll learn the visa. The passport or the rate. You want to get your family. I'm Fazare or Samar, La Ronovita, Copele, one of the Tantum way. Omunia Pesco Munio.
7: Oh, I was there, Star. I was there.
8: Cartel didn't kill it. You want to get
7: a hot dog to more entry.
8: Nah, I can travel. South Africa monate thata South Africa ipatla so se iwane
7: jalo gape jomo ntate thapele fetse mo nela akere gona sehlare sa gauto kako a nne for ka ya
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2: All right, let's take another look at what's happening in the world of sports. Let's start off with some rugby news. The Junior Springboks have received a major boost ahead of Saturday's World Rugby Under 20 Championship Final against France. Fullback Luan Gilomi has been cleared of foul play after his red card in the semi-final win over England was overturned by an independent disciplinary panel. However, coach Kevin Futter has retained Alzira Don Felix there at fullback as part of the three changes to the starting lineup for the title decider, which kicks off, of course, at 6:30. And moving on to the football field, England head coach Thomas Tuchel has dismissed criticism of his tactics following the Three Lions World Cup semi-final defeat to Argentina. Tuchel says he remains 100% committed to leading England through to Euro 2028. And responding to claims that his defensive approach cost England a place in the final, the German insists that the issue wasn't his tactics, but it's what he described as English football's DNA, saying that his players struggle to keep possession when placed under pressure.
9: In the culture, basically, of the Argentinian team, of South American teams, is ball possession plays a crucial role. Ball possession taught from a young age, and it's in the DNA, and it demands a lot of self-confidence, natural self-confidence, to always want the ball, to always be in the gaps, to always

0: define yourself through the ball, possession. So I think that's then a crucial thing, to show the courage to take the ball away from these teams in the crucial moment when you're under pressure. You need to get every little decision right. You need to get the angle, the body positions right. You need to get your decision making right in the little 2-on-1s, 3-on-2s, to really overcome the first line of pressure, to not be intimidated, to not be physically then also bullied, because Argentina has, of course, in their culture, this mix between being very physical and also strong on the ball.
1: All right, let's wrap things up here. As Kukude United have strengthened their squad with the signing of two players from Orlando Pirates. Defender Siyabonga Ndlozi and midfielder Khumalo Mokoto have both joined Babina Noko on a permanent deal after ahead of the 2026-27 Betway Premiership season. Ndlozi made 11 senior appearances for Pirates before spending last season on loan at Magesi, while Koto featured for the Buccaneers DStv Diski Challenge side after joining from Obed College. Skukune have welcomed both players and wished them well success at the club as well. More headlines after 8.
2: Right, weekend brings all sorts of things. Whatever it is that you're going to be doing this weekend, just make sure that we're part of the soundtrack as well. We love your company. It's 24 minutes after 7 o'clock. A bit later on, we could be calling you just to check up on you and to thank you for your support. So stay close.
3: Speaking about the weekend, we normally carpool to the situations in order to be safe and be responsible, right?
2: Yeah, yeah.
3: And then the carpool then obviously leads us back to one person's place where we centrally met up, right? Mm. So obviously, we are not all going to drive from there. We're going to stay the night.
2: Okay.
3: Right?
2: Okay.
3: So, yeah, no, it is, let's say, 9 a.m.
2: This is
3: 9
2: the following morning.
3: In the
2: now.
3: Morning. Okay. Yes, 9 a.m. in the morning. And we're all just lazing around. Like, the six of us are just lazing around there.
2: Sure.
3: What's the appropriate time that you say we are leaving now? Is it after the breakfast? Is it after the group debrief of the night before? Or is it when you start seeing Horman or Garika outside around 2?
4: Oh,
3: now
4: check out,
3: I must go home.
4: Checkouts are at 10 everywhere.
2: Even
3: at your house.
4: I mean, if it's a group of friends, I was going to say also, right? are we talking, like, was I hosting a party?
2: No.
3: No.
2: We were from somewhere. For whatever reason, you know, we ended up at your place.
4: Highly unlikely, but please go on.
3: We're going out, right? So we all came to your place to park our cars there and take a common transport that we would have, like an e-hailing common transport, right?
4: Yes.
3: Raya, we had fun, we came back. I get all our cars are still there.
4: Yeah.
3: Yes, but now we're not going to drive in the states that we're in.
4: Yeah,
3: so we're going to sleep.
4: E-hail to your place. I agree, e-hailed to...
3: Now I must e-hail back to your house in the morning.
4: Yeah.
3: Hinem.
2: That is not the issue. You know, there's a lot of things we could have done. We could have all went separately. But the issue, I think, that you want to know is, after we've spent a night at Canem's house or at anybody else's house, you want to understand that what's the right time for us to be heading home?
3: Yes. Are we doing the group breakfast?
4: Yes.
3: Or are we then debriefing? After the debrief, then we go home. When are we going home?
2: I'm going to look at the situation.
3: Okay.
2: If there's a lot of us, I'm going to look at Canem's scenario.
4: Yeah.
2: I got Abula Frijika when I got Lebone Le Bright that. I'm going to tell him before Rubala, listen, I need to head home very early in the morning.
4: Why?
2: Because Lebone Le Bright to go Frijika hora hora khona di.
3: So langa ringa ringa rose is happening in your head.
2: Yeah.
3: Okay.
2: Yeah.
4: Go na le gore re kopantse breakfast in the morning when over ta go laela o tswa ka 6 phakela.
2: A kra nong kirang. I don't know gore ba mbana le appetite but ke na hanela wena pele, you're the host.
4: I think if we're all going to sleep at my place, it's already established that this friendship is way beyond le bonela ka le go fridging. It means o ka rekela le groza.
2: Phakela.
3: Ka naini.
4: Yeah, come 7 di shop di butsi raya, we shop for breakfast to come better breakfast a massive.
2: You're not afraid of cuz you know friendships after a while they turn sour.
4: Yeah.
2: I slept at Canem's house. We had to wake up in the morning and go buy groceries. The guy's poor.
4: And then
3: that's
4: and
3: a
4: then
3: person.
4: What? It was that time. Am I poor now?
2: Well, I'm leaving in the morning still.
3: What time in the morning are you leaving?
2: Look, whatever time I'm leaving, I'm going to tell you the night before that, listen,
3: okay.
2: Guava Juice has got, you know, soccer practice. She doesn't even know.
4: Guava, Papa, I don't know how to practice. You're not a shin guard.
3: You're not a shin guard.
2: So after spending a night at someone's house, what's the right time for you to be heading home the next morning? Sleep over.

0: Rotman with Lutandum Z on UFM 729. We'll update your traffic in a moment after your headlines. It's the big weekend of the World Cup final, 2026 FIFA World Cup final, Spain up against Argentina. It's also the big weekend if you're a Kaiser Chiefs fan, especially, you know, looking to head to Rustenburg. They're playing Scotland FC, Coroel Bafokeng. And yes, the Scotland we're talking about just happens to be across the border there.
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2: The Naledi local municipality mayor applauds the procurement of additional water tankers, and COSATU expresses concern over the non-payment of workers' pension fund contributions. More details at the top of the hour.
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3: Let's take another look at your roads. Bumper-to-bumper traffic on Kloof Road if you're joining the R24. There's also some queuing traffic out of Oos-Eenda via Bosch Street heading towards Nelson Mandela Drive. There's some heavy traffic once more on Nelson Mandela Drive at the Bethlehem Street intersection. Heavy traffic in Brits. This is on the R511 going up and the R566. We also have some queuing traffic on Crocodile Street as well. Heavy traffic once more on Carol de Wet Street heading towards the Hendrik Verwoerd Avenue intersection. Moving along in Klerksdorp, heavy traffic on Joe Slover Road, Kwekopanang Liam Hayes Street. That traffic continues along Liam Hayes Street heading onto Ian Street, where it causes congestion on the Chris Honey Road intersection, as well as heavy traffic on Buffalstone Road, Kwekopanang Central Avenue. Heavy traffic once more in Potchefstroom. This is on Nelson Mandela Drive. This is heading towards the Governing Beggy intersection. We also have some queuing traffic on Chief Albert Lutuli Drive. This is at the Louis Lagrange Street intersection. We close it off from Mafikeng, where there is some queuing traffic on Nelson Mandela Drive, Koikopanang Tengle Shepherd Street. Heavy traffic once more on Nelson Mandela Drive at the Molopo Road intersection. If we have missed anything, do let us know on the WhatsApp line 076-260-2815.
4: Thank you, Sunshine. I think the latest you can leave my place as a friend is probably the following day in the afternoon. I'll tell you if I want you to stay longer, but walk off shame you on abakhaitso, alles ka go tlhabela somblief.
0: Walk of shame? What do you mean?
4: Walk of shame.
3: There's a walk.
0: Okay.
3: And that walk of shame is normally accompanied by a female holding her heels, not wearing them anymore.
4: Babang batsama ka dinghudi tsona ona.
3: Ile mapondo. It bust down middle part ele. It's no longer mid bust down.
4: Because how are you going to do the walk of shame got 12? Everybody's looking at you, bruh. Like, right now you really want to be shamed.
0: 12 for film.
4: Hey.
3: Is it a walk of shame at that time, or are you just leaving someone's house?
4: Well,
3: a walk of shame is between 6 and 9 a.m.
0: Why is she walking,
3: yes,
0: though?
3: Because it's scandalous at that time.
0: But why is she walking? Don't we have a car that I can drop her off?
4: Well, she'll walk to the car.
3: Yes.
4: Still the walk of shame.
3: Then walk to the car.

0: And a flop, how can Nali di Palisade or Oscar Nali Labota? Then it's shameful because we can also.
1: So, in such a scenario, this is my take. I'll ska hot kabela mohaitu, especially if I saw an amateur on Sandwa anyway.
2: Nakanale pet loco, umutuana on Kalohantia for Nakutelita Kalitelevaho. Many years ago, can I go out 20 yards? 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
2: 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So, what is
0: 800 thread count. Egyptian cotton.
1: No!
0: Yes!
1: Our tasa.
0: Dubai standard.
2: Well, that was 20 years ago. After spending a night at someone's house, what's the right time for you to be heading home the next morning? Gents, I'm going to go to the house and I'm going to go to the house.
1: Yeah.
2: Halete. 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
1: 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You have to be out before my parent wakes up because ga ka fiela lebala.
0: But what if your parent wakes up at 5?
1: Oh well, that means you must be up ka bo ma 4 o tswe.
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1: the actual lunch
2: They can only be that lunch. I guess I think.
1: Come back and put the hell like a feta.
3: Mimela.
2: Ahe.
3: Who are guy cante? Who are guy? Who are guy? Who are guy? Hey, now I'm going to go to the house. I'm going to go to the house. Dick. Born. I'm going to go to the
2: house. I'm
3: going to go to the house. I'm going to go to the house. Kill a soul to say. I'm going to go to the house. I'm going to go to the house. I'm going
2: Charity ga o tsoga ka yona nako o tsogileng kana bo tsena hela mo dropong o ntsha gempe ya ka we ya para o bo re di shoti tsa ka tsa bolos wa e bona nong ya ka ena le o ka renyetse yana tsoga charity we gae
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2: We are high. 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
2: much?
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4: We interrupt your regular programming with breaking news out of Rustenburg. Reports are flooding in as flames have been reported at President Boulevard. Eyewitnesses say the blaze is coming from Nandi Braai.
5: That's right. I'm standing right in the middle of the heat at Nandi Braai. The fire is perfectly braaiing vors, chicken, short ribs and beef flavors. Barbecue, mild and hot served with pap, dombola and even dean.
4: Nandi Braai will be opening and lighting up flames near your area soon. Nandi Braai. Taste so much more.
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12: 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Young girls are hoping. 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
13: 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Arokape.

0: putting the financial futures of about 590,000 workers at risk. Worryingly, late payment interest now amounts to 43% of total arrears.
1: A recap of the leading story, the Naledi local municipality mayor applauds the procurement of additional water tankers. 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
3: Orlando Pirates head coach Abdeslam Ouadou has dismissed speculation over his future at the club. And Jackson Suba is the surprise early leader after the opening round of the 154th Open Championship.

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2: Let's take another look at your roads. Moving along Rustenburg and the Waterfall East area, the R24 is heavily congested. This is at multiple intersections. Continuing on the R24, Koikopanangteng le the R104, that's the Rudon intersection, there's heavy traffic there. Nelson Mandela Drive at the Beyers Nodia intersection will also add a delay onto your travel time. When you're in Brits, there's some heavy traffic on the R512. Carol de Wet Street heading towards Hendrik Verwoerd Avenue, Leone, is heavily congested. Heavy traffic in Klerksdorp, this is at Buffelstuent Road at the Central Avenue intersection. We also have that congestion on Platan Avenue, Koikopanangteng le Joe Slover Road. Heavy traffic in Potchefstroom on Chief Albert Luthuli Drive, Koikopanangteng le Governor Mbeki Avenue. We also have some congestion on Ross Street at the Zin Street intersection. Heavy traffic in Mafikeng on Freiburg Road, that traffic leads you onto Station Road. There's also some queuing traffic on Dr. Albert Luthuli Drive, Hauleko Unit 5, that leads you to the University Drive intersection. If we have missed anything, do let us know on the WhatsApp line 076-260-2815.
3: We need your help in identifying a weekend banger from the two songs that we're fielding as part of Music Roulette this morning. 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

0: You know where to find us, 076-260-2815 for the comments. But for this voting, you go to our Facebook page. Give us a follow as soon as you get there. We want to be associated with cool people like yourselves. Let's wrap up our discussion. You spend a night at somebody else's house. What's the right time the next morning for you to be heading home?
1: Good morning, breakfast team. Good morning, happy Friday.
0: Hey, Andres.
1: Not normally, I don't normally do sleeps over. Like, I prefer the white sheet tag. Whatever. I normally prefer my white sheet because of fresh. Okay, whenever I'm with my friends, maybe I will sleep for that just to be safe. Ne? There are times where I feel uncomfortable. If in the morning 6, 7, 8, 9, 10 I'm still comfortable, it's fine. I will stay. If the party are all white party, it's fine. Get a hot seat. Whenever I feel uncomfortable, I'm what like, do you guys get me? Like, how if my gift is there, half a game on it? What am I? For the sake of peace, Rogamos, Rebuisa, Rab. Thank you, guys. Thank you for the lovely show every day. Thank you for everything. Thank you for Lerato. Thank you for the good music. Dango, happy Friday.
0: Thanks for the call, Andres.
2: Good manza team. 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
4: ora if the friend maybe o na le bana.
3: Okay.
4: Yes.
0: Okay. 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
3: Hey, me too, eh?
5: Hey! Morning, breakfast team. 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
0: ga o kake
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0: 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So Trail with King P on the floor 18 after 8 breakfast with you.
1: 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Thank you guys. 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
0: Thanks,
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0: Mano, go na le masika mantsi a simolotseng ka tsona tsetsa. 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The next thing you know, gona mo segongwaneng so na leng sona go na le relative. O mogolo ntlhalogantse. We're going to look at the last sport update of the morning. It's a big weekend this. May the best team win. That's all I'm going to say. No more predictions.
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3: Hi, Star.
2: I now wanna get pepper. Get pepper all the way. Hurry, I'm fair on as I got you. Wanna get move back outside. I just have seen you now. You can delay. I will get the visa. I don't need the visa. The passport is ready. Wanna get your family. I'm fast. I or a summer. I'm going to visit. I'm going to play. Wanna rabbit canton way. I'm going to pass go moon.
3: Ah, I got pepper, Star. Star, I got pepper.
4: Star, tell the dinti kill it. I'm going to get
3: hot. I'm going to get hot. I'm
4: going to travel. South Africa monate thata South Africa ipatla so se iwane
3: tshelo khape jomo ntate thapele fetse mo nela akere gona sehlare sa gauto kako a nne for
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5: All right, so let's take a final look at what's happening in the world of sports so we can say goodbye in time because we know when to leave. Orlando Pirates head coach Abdeslam Ouadou has dismissed speculation over his future at the club. Ouadou explained that this his comments about being tired after guiding the Buccaneers to the Betway Premiership title and domestic treble referred to the physical and the mental demands of leading one of South Africa's biggest clubs. The Moroccan mentor says that he simply needed a break and has assured supporters that he's back. Refreshed as well and fully committed to Orlando Pirates ahead of the new season. Looking into the weekend, the Springboks are back in action tomorrow as they host Wales in round 3 of the Nations Championship at Hollywood's Bet Kings Park in Durban. Kickoff is at 5:40 South African time there. The world champions, they go into the clash unbeaten after victories over England as well as Scotland, with 20-year-old fly half Osimhen

0: set to make his test debut, and Wales, meanwhile, will be looking to bounce back from last week's defeat to Argentina in what promises to be another tough test on South African soil. Here is Rossy Rasmus.
1: We've seen from them in training sessions, you know, they definitely brought it to us and helping prepare the other guys for the test matches. We feel it's fair to give them opportunity here. And yeah, hopefully we think that they can step up and do the job for us against Wales.
0: Formula One heads to the iconic Spa-Francorchamps in the circuit there this weekend for the Belgian Grand Prix. Seven-time world champion Lewis Hamilton will be chasing his first victory for Ferrari at Spa, and a sixth Belgium Grand Prix win, which would equal Michael Schumacher's record. Championship leader Kimi Antonelli arrives with a 25-point advantage over Mercedes teammate George Russell, but Ferrari have won the last three races, with Hamilton and Charles Leclerc leading the Scuderia resurgence. The stage is set for the 2026 FIFA World Cup final this Sunday as defending champions Argentina, they take on European champions Spain at the New York Jersey Stadium. Kickoff is at 9 p.m. South African time. Lionel Messi will look ahead to lead Argentina to a fourth World Cup title, while teenage sensation Lamine Yamal hopes to inspire Spain to a second World Cup crown. The final also marks the first in World Cup history to feature a Super Bowl-style halftime entertainment show. Bieber there set to perform. Let's wrap things up here. Jackson Suba is a surprise early leader after the opening round of the 154th Open Championship at Royal Birkdale. The American cut at a brilliant 5-under par 65 to lead the field by one shot. Bryson DeChambeau made a strong start with a 3-under 67, while defending champion Scottie Scheffler opened with a 2-under 68. England's Tommy Fleetwood, Tyrell Hatton, as well as Spain's Jon Rahm are well placed under 1-under, but Rory McIlroy faces work to do after a disappointing 2-over 72. More sports in the afternoon on You and the Boys with Kazi My Kazi. That's Morena Masena. For breakfast with you, sports, Karibizoke Ken and Black, the Black Jack, Kim Okoni, the boy that knows when to leave. Good morning.
2: Okay. So while they be playing the World Cup final, we as South Africans are doing something riveting. South African scientific initiative of linking space research and agriculture officially launched something called the Rooibos in Space program on Thursday. We're sending Rooibos tea to space. I mean, you gotta love us South Africans, yeah? The initiative was conceptualized by the South African Rooibos Council and is delivered in collaboration with a company called MaxiQ Space, with support from the South African National Space Agency. Oh, so we got our own NASA. It connects rooibos to a growing international focus of plant biology in space and the development of a sustainable agricultural system beyond Earth. So, yeah, sending rooibos seeds to space, South Africans.

0: Her command of the English language when she speaks is different to when she raps. Cardi B, yeah, and Bode Kielo, you need to concentrate a lot more when she takes onto the stage. I mean, I remember she was co-hosting the Grammys. I paused a lot trying to figure out what she was saying. Yeah, right. It's 8:30. We'll wrap up your traffic in a moment. Let's look at stories that are occupying the headlines.
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2: The Naledi local municipality mayor applauds the procurement of additional water tankers, and COSATU expresses concern over the non-payment of workers' pension fund contributions. Details at 9.
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3: A final look at your roads this morning. There's some heavy traffic, Hawuleko Mafikeng. This is on Shepherd Street at the Carrington Street intersection. So between Robinson Street and Carrington Street, there is some congestion there. Station Road leading towards the Freiburg Road intersection, Leone, will have you moving slowly. And lastly, Nelson Mandela Drive at the Victoria Road intersection, heavy congestion there. Potchefstroom, we are looking at queuing traffic on the intersection near Governor Mbeki from Chief Albert Luthuli Drive. Ross Street at the Zen Street intersection, moving slowly. There's also some heavy traffic on Nelson Mandela Drive, Kwekopananteng, James Moroka Avenue. Moving along in Klerksdorp, Smith Avenue at the Central Avenue intersection will add some delay onto your travel time. Plus 100 Avenue heading towards Joslova Road, Leone, Ahota, Maisa Bonya. Heavy traffic in Brits on Vander Venter Street. We close it off Morastinburg, where there's queuing traffic on Cork Street, Bears Nodia Drive, and Fatima Bayard Street. There's also some heavy traffic on the Helen Joseph off ramp coming from the N4 heading towards Safari Dane. Your next update will be from you and the boys with Katlego Monama later on this afternoon. For UFM traffic, Kinauro Riseng Mafor.
0: Guys, the name of that referee that I was talking about a bit earlier on is Carlos Chandia. C-H-A-N for Nelly, D for Donald, I for India, and A for Apple. That's the referee who is a former referee now. He's admitted that he didn't book Lionel Messi in a semi-final, so he wouldn't miss the final in exchange for Messi's shirt. And can I just read what he said? And I quote, he says, "I told him, this is a yellow card, but it will cost you your jersey. And I didn't show him the yellow card." Mm. You know, there were 2.5 minutes left. Showing him a yellow card would have taken away, you know, his chance of playing in the Copa America final. End of quote.
3: Side note, we see what you just did there for N for Nelly, A for Apple.
0: Yes.
3: You know there's an alphabet for that.
0: I know because I was security.
4: Yes.
3: Oh,
0: policeman.
3: I didn't know. Yes, no, I was saying anything. B for Brooklax.
0: No.
3: Like, I was saying anything.
4: You're wrong, though, because I feel like you're not.
3: Right.
4: You know, B still for Brooklax.
3: You get it.
0: Here's the thing. The reason why those radio call signs were created is that even if I cannot hear you clearly because it's over two-way radio,
3: mm-hmm.
0: I can always make out if you say Bravo.
3: Okay.
0: And then it comes out as Bravo. At least I know because that's the standard word.

0: way of saying it. It's Alpha, Bravo, Charlie, Delta, Echo, Foxtrot, Golf, Holiday, India. I can go on the whole way, but yeah. When I was still working in that space, I could call out the letters like that.
1: Of Elizagang, India. Juliet, J. K Kilo.
0: Yeah.
1: L Lima.
0: Yeah.
1: M Mike.
0: Uh-huh.
1: N November. O Oscar. P Papa. Q Quebec. R Romeo. S Sierra. T Tango. U Uniform. V Victor. W Whiskey. XX Ray. Y Yankee. Z Zulu.
0: Coming over. Over and out.
2: You guys remember Whiskey Tango Foxtrot?
1: Yeah. Yes.
2: Oh, okay.
0: That's why it was called Whiskey Tango Foxtrot.
1: That's WTF.
2: F.
1: Oh.
0: What the?
1: Yeah. I see.
0: Now, some of the stories that we bring to you as part of Don't Call Me Brother is to show you, you know, that our focus is on there, and just to remind, you know, you and ourselves and each other that, you know, we shouldn't fall into this trap. During Operation Shanella, the second Operation Shanella in the Free State, police arrested three suspects. Now, it turns out that these suspects are wanted in separate sexual assault cases. It includes a 47-year-old Dion Joshua and a 32-year-old Toriso Joseph Mahala. A third suspect. Now, this is the part where your heart sinks even deeper. A third suspect is only 14 years old. You know, was also arrested but cannot be identified, obviously, because, you know, he's a minor. And according to police, these cases span several years, including allegations dating back to 2017 and 2022. In the Bloemspruit area, all three are expected to appear in the Bloemfontein Magistrate Court, I believe, this morning. Every arrest tells a story. I mean, I don't know if you guys recall, quite a few months ago, I shared a story with you. A brilliant police officer was able to trace and investigate successfully, leading to a conviction of a 14-year-old serial rapist in the Rustenburg area. Now, once they say serial and you're 14, you know, there's a lot to wonder there. You know, it could be that this young person would have been groomed or they would have witnessed the, you know, adults in their presence doing this sort of thing. Yeah. We got to be kind to the growing minds, man. Not that I condone a 47-year-old or the other 32-year-old, but it tells you just how far we're gone when there's a 14-year-old suspect. And as soon as they appear in court, obviously, we will know what the details there are. Yeah, let's commit ourselves to making sure that such, you know, occurrences do not happen, you know, in our daily lives or with people that we know. And if they do happen, we don't keep quiet about it.
3: It's breakfast with you versus you. Welcome to

0: I'd give anything to hear a response, you know, for many of the ladies from Destiny's Child. What do they think of this song? It's Mandoza and Mdu, 50-50. You put 10 and 10, it's another company in South Africa. South Africans are employed there now. Yeah. Breakfast with you, 20 to 9.
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4: Good morning, I am Tsego Fatsoletsie. The Naledi local municipality mayor in Freiburg, Clifton Groep, has commended the decisive intervention by the Dr. Ruth Sekgomotso Mompati district to procure additional water tankers for his municipality. Groep stated that this will significantly address water supply challenges for vulnerable communities. The mayor was speaking on a special broadcast of UFM News Hour.
5: As we speak, the district has committed to buy two more water trucks for Naledi. With how the water situation has improved, I think these four water trucks will be enough. As we speak, the district municipality has already appointed a contractor to connect extension 1 and 28 to the bulk line so that those in the informal settlement, where infrastructure is already there, they will be able to tender taps and water will run from taps. So in the near future, there will be actually no to little need for water tankering. And this, we greatly need to applaud the executive mayor and his team for the great work that they are doing.
4: Groep is also adamant that the district is on the right path to do away with private water tankering.
5: You need to show these people that as a municipality, we are here to restore their dignity. And these things are not communicated as often. Look, water projects has ongoing in the district. Water provision is on the up. We don't have need for tankering because the district, there's no more private tankers that are going around. The Water Service Authority, which is the district, bought for all municipalities so that they can provide this service in areas where water are not reaching communities. And this is the success stories that we want to share with you.
4: The Northwest Department of Agriculture and Rural Development has provided basic wildland firefighting training to agricultural stakeholders at the Moses Kotane local municipality. This initiative forms part of the department's seasonal disaster management strategy. Obakeng Muluswane reports.
6: The department noted that training local farmers is vital to protecting agriculture from winter veld fires, as veld fires remain one of the biggest threats to agriculture during the dry winter months. The local community has also received firefighting equipment to support firefighting efforts in their locality. The department adds that the initiative will empower farming communities with skills and equipment needed to protect farms from veld and wildland fires. Vakeng Muluswane, News Note, Rustenburg.
4: And lastly, Labour Federation COSATU has expressed concern that the number of employers defaulting on the workers' pension fund contributions continues to rise in the country. Municipalities, the motor industry and the retail sector have been cited as the worst offenders. Zanele Sabela speaks for COSATU.
7: The latest Financial Sector Conduct Authority report indicates that the number of defaulting employers rose to 16,556 by the end of February, from the 15,521 previously reported in September 2025. Total arrears have increased by 1.04 billion to 8.33 billion, putting the financial futures of about 590,000 workers at risk. Worryingly, late payment interest now

0: amounts to 43% of total arrears.
1: A recap of the top story. The Naledi local municipality mayor applauds the procurement of additional water tankers. I'll be back with another update at 10.
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It is Mafia Natives with Falling For You. It's literally just gone 9 minutes after 9 o'clock. It is the music that's in tune with you all the way up until 12 o'clock. This is what we do. Happy Friday to you, my darling. Happy Friday. A big thank you goes to the Breakfast With You team coming back again to, not tomorrow, but on Monday. Make sure that you are ready for that, right? So this side of 9 o'clock, you and I are going to be sitting very comfortably, very lovely on the purple couch. We're getting to know a local talented producer. We're getting to know the man behind the beats. We're getting into his journey, you know, his lessons that he's learned so far. We are going to be chatting with the incredibly talented Gobi Beast. So that's happening in the second hour of the show on our purple couch. Okay, the last hour we're going to be tracing the tune, doing it slightly differently because it is a Friday. So it's all about the theme song, and all you have to do is just give me the name of the show. Otherwise, let's get into that dilemma. Okay, let's get into that dilemma. This is music by DJ Jazzy D with Lady Soul. It's 10 after 9. Good morning. Yeah.

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1: You know, girl, it's crazy. I've always been wanting a girl like you. It's fine, motherfucker.

a fun and flirty song, hey? Coming from the one and only Mariah Carey, featuring Jermaine Dupri, released, of course, in the year 2005 from an album that gave birth to many other beautiful songs, eh? The Emancipation of Mimi is the name of that album. Get Your Number. Come on now. And then, of course, we played you DJ Jazzy D. And that one was Lady Soul. Okay, so it's 17 minutes after 9 o'clock. It is indeed You Before Noon on UFM in tune with you. My name is Pelo Modira. And we are about to advise Anonza. Okay, so get ready to advise Anonza. The WhatsApp line is open at 076-260-2815. Don't forget that the post is also up as well on the social pages. So also make sure that you do interact with us on the post as well. It's UFM 898. It's up on Facebook, okay? So let's get straight into what Anonza's dilemma is all about this morning. So Anonza says, "Dear Pelo, I am a woman who is slowly falling out of love with my boyfriend because of the way that he lives. So his friends are always at his place. They come

0: and go as they please. They borrow his clothes, eat his food, and sometimes even sleep over. Okay? So what bothers me the most is that he has allowed some of them to sleep in the same bed that him and I share. Sometimes with women they've brought over. Ooh. So every time I think about it, I feel uncomfortable and disrespected. I've tried talking to him about setting boundaries, but he says I'm acting like his mother and trying to control him. So now he believes that he should be free to help his friends however he wants. Okay, so now I'm starting to wonder if we simply have different values. I want a relationship where our home and our space is respected, but he doesn't seem to see a problem with any of this. Belu, am I asking for too much by wanting boundaries with his friends, or is this a sign that we are simply not compatible? All right, so that's Anonza's dilemma, 076-260-2815. One thing that I'll share with you, Anonza, is that in most relationships, you know, relationships don't really require gore batho ba tshwane, but not identical in how they view things. But at least let there be, you know, mutual respect. Let there be a willingness to compromise as well. So if you feel like that your values and, you know, around privacy and respect and boundaries are disrespected, you need to honestly review this relationship. But yeah, let's advise Anonza further, 076-260-2815.
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0: not compatible.
1: Yeah.
0: And that boy, that man does not want to grow. So please leave, leave, leave. Thank you so much. Yeah, babe, my picking.
1: Yeah, babe, I heard that. It wasn't a slip of the tongue. It could be that boy. Honestly. But yeah, all right, more from you. What do you have to say?
2: Good morning.
1: Good morning.
2: Hey. Dumelani.
1: Dumelani.
2: Riting. Nto. I'm a noni. Noninski. What can I say? Clearly, he doesn't have boundaries with people and himself. So I don't know why you're staying there. But it's also like I'm wondering, how did you even end up at this place? Like, what are you attracting? You know what I mean? It's all about standards. The more you stay, the more it's like you saying, not making a choice to leave, it's you choosing to stay. So
1: yeah.
2: Enjoy your day.
1: I like that. Sabam, what do you have to say? Talk to me.
3: Hello, Pil.
1: Hello.
3: You know, but sorry about complaining. If a guy who to say different, so I'm like, Mar bona ke batla di difference tsa bona ba bona gore no wena se ntse o shift di difference tsa gago o di bela for tokafala mar bona di difference tsa bona 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her taste, let the lady taste her own medicine. I don't know what has happened before, but this one, she needs to for ena bona re wira. Because ke ba re tla ga di khagolo mo relationship ya gagwe. Thanks pelo ke la rata ga fela goodbye.
1: No, I hear what you're saying. So you're basically saying hore basadi bana le ho complain too much about the friends being constantly around and the boys always helping the friends out. You can help your friends, like why are we taking it there? Is it not supposed to be like a sacred place where you share that with your partner, you know? Okay, all right, more from you, talk to me. Okay, I'm gonna go to the social pages very quickly. Eugene Wolf, are how badly, why are you still there when you are

0: being disrespected, I guess. Exactly how uncomfortable do you feel that you are still there? That's why I guess sometimes we need to ask ourselves very honest conversations, questions about why it is that we are at certain relationships and at certain points in our lives. Because sometimes it's easier to point a finger at somebody else. Meanwhile, we should be pointing the finger at ourselves.
1: Dear car people, I'd like to take this time to express how truly happy I am to drive a Suzuki. I mean, there's the Espresso and the Swift for the girlies, the Solario if you feel a bit buff, a Desire and Ignis for the quirky, a Jimny for the swag and the Fronks, a Tiga and Grand Vitara for the family. So, however you feel, there's definitely a Suzuki to match your personality. 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

0: Hey, you know the song, ne? Oh my goodness, it's actually gotten me thinking about why it is that we often run away from the guys who say this, that, you know, when they say, let me hold you. We run away from those and we go for the ones that we need to convince to hold us. Most of the time, that's how it is. I don't get it. I don't get why we always put ourselves in that situation where somebody is willing to hold you and somebody says, listen, I can do it. I can be your man. I can be your woman. You know, but we often go for those ones that we have to convince. Those ones that we have to teach, you know, amen, can be very exhausting sometimes. Bow Wow would let me hold you. And that one is featuring the likes of Omarion. So 15 minutes to go before we get to 10 o'clock. Yes. Before we get to 10 o'clock, what do you have to say for Anonza?
1: Dumela pele modiga le maritsa. Happy Friday.
0: Happy Friday.
1: Ke la matsira le khatara khatoga. 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A tsumo motho. 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Asa bone gore go wrong le ba phelang ka teng. Wa bona o likile go ile le ene. And then the difference is that the way we are going to be able to get the room. They can't even read the room. Or not, man. This guy is currently a reporter. He's a hella. He's a king. He's a king. He's a king. He's a king. He's a king. He's a king. He's a king. He's a king. He's a king. He's a king. He's a king. He's a I want to be a little bit of a little bit of a little bit of a little bit of a little bit of a
0: little bit of a little bit of a little bit of a little bit of a little bit of a little bit of a little bit of a little bit of a little bit of a little bit of a little bit of a little bit of a little bit of a so you need to also, you know, ask for discernment, honestly, and pray for that. So Nkhomotseng on the social says, greetings, dear Anonza. For your own sanity, it's one more relationship in ill. You are not heard, respected, and valued. So Tswada. We've got Kiavetso as well. Tebe Pilani on the social says, good morning. Noni, what you are asking for is bare minimum. You just happen to be in a relationship with a boy in a man's body, and you'll never win with these ones or with those ones. It will always be friends first. All right, Carol, you want to add something?
2: Hi, my love. How are
0: Hello,
2: you?
0: My darling.
2: I don't know whether I'm late or not.
0: Looking like a child. And Papa Osejo as well goes in and says, Anonza, he is probably doing this to get rid of you. Oh, okay. Hey, yeah, constructive dismissal in a relationship. Hey, it's a possibility, actually. I didn't think about that. That is a very, very, wow, okay. Carol Ndombi says, dear Anonza, you're wasting your time in that relationship. Clearly pleasing his friends comes first. He's not mature enough for you, for your own peace of mind. Just get out of that relationship. Okay, Noni, that's all from us, my darling. I hope that you do right by yourself.
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4: The temperature, Moore Rustenburg 17, Klerksdorp 14, Kwa Johannesburg 15. 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

0: Tegeleng, ya UFM News Hour.
1: We have managed to at least reduce from 8 paragraphs to 4 paragraphs, which is translates to 50%. It means we are doing well on that, and we are hope to improve much better in 25-26, because there was a stability. We are focused on our financial expenditure, ensuring that we are compliant on what our policies and legislation dictates to do.
0: City of Joburg e gateletse botlhokwa ba legato la bobedi la dipakanyo tse di rulagantsweng tsa Randwater. 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
2: System affected will include the Sandton system, Midrand, Linksfield, Crown Gardens, South Hills, Parktown, Berea, Uvel, the Commando system, serving Brixton, Crosby and Hestill, as well as the Randburg and Roodepoort, including Soweto, Lenasia, Allan Manor, Ayrton and the Eagle's Nest. Recovery will not be immediate when the maintenance ends at 7 o'clock in the evening. Reservoirs and towers must refill before normal distribution resumes, so residents should expect recovery over following few days.
0: Mo go tsedingwe Khampepe Commission of Inquiry e laetse tona ya maloba ya lefapha la mapodisi Nkosina Thintleko go inela lekwalo la ngaka morago ga go retelelwa ke go tlhagella fa pele ga yone maabane. 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Pehoka Silva Sibia.
3: Tleko was expected to answer questions regarding whether he took steps to ensure TRC referred criminal cases were thoroughly investigated and prosecuted during his tenure. However, Chief Evidence Leader Advocate Ishmael Semenya informed the commission that Tleko is unable to testify at this stage. Tleko served as police minister from 2014 to 2017. Silva Sibia, Newsnode, Newtown.
0: Kwa bokhutlong kantoro ya moatlhodimogolo ya re etse tlhoko dintlha dingwe tseo di ka tshosetsang seemo sa lephata la bosiamisi mo nageng. 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
4: The biggest item considered under the threats to judicial independence was misinformation of the judiciary, of what the judiciary does and its court decisions, as well as unguarded reliance on technology, especially artificial intelligence. Those were addressed extensively in terms of threats to judicial independence. We heard, of course, from senior members from sister judiciaries who also shared their experience of how their judiciaries experienced threats. Those provided sober moment for us in South Africa that we should always remain vigilant.
0: Farewetsa kantla kholo masipala wa kagisano molopo mono northwest wa mogela diphetogo mo buruning jwa one. Dikalo amogela tse dingwe mo ureng latelang.
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0: Listen, we might be disagreeing with some of the lyrics on the song, but the beats are definitely on point, eh? The production is top-notch. That is Gibeon with Jezebel, taking us to about 9 minutes after 10 o'clock. And that is how we get into the second hour of the show on this beautiful Funky Friday.
1: Turn it up and let me loose. It's Funky Friday. You before noon.
0: And that means that we're also going to be having a chat on the Purple Couch. We're getting to know a creative that was born and raised right here in Rustenburg. This individual has built, you know, a beautiful reputation as one of South Africa's most sought-after producers. So I can't wait for him to have a conversation with him about his journey, you know, and some of the lessons that he has learned, because we know that in the music industry, there's a lot of lessons to be learned, hey? And we're going to be talking to him about what's still to come, because if he's a producer, then he must be cooking something. You know what I mean? So we're going to be chatting with him come the second, well, this hour, in a few minutes, actually. And we're also going to be talking about that perfect retirement for you. So make sure that you stick around for that. 89.8 to 103.9. And you can also interact with me, of course, on the WhatsApp line 076-260-2815. Good morning. Welcome to You Before Noon, my darling.
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3: 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My parents, they call each other my babe. My friends call their partners, my love. Even their pets give a sweetie. But me,

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1: 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Turn it up and let loose. It's Funky Friday, you before noon. Okay.

I hope that you timed that beat drop to the T, because that's always my favorite part of every song, every house song, honestly. Kim English with Been So Long. It's the Warm Dew Mix. It is 16 minutes after 10 o'clock. Good morning, my darling. Good morning. We are getting into our conversation. So my mom, right, she has finally reached her retirement age. She's officially, or she will at least officially retire sometime next year, right? So naturally, in the household, there is a lot of conversations, you know, about the next chapter of her life and what that looks like for her, right? So obviously, I'm asking her questions around, you know, do you want to stay where you're at? Because it's something that is maybe familiar to you, you know, it's closer to family and all of those things. You know, the questions around whether she wants to downsize are there as well. You know, maybe she wants to move to a place more quieter. Maybe she might even consider retirement villages. You know, I mean, this is an option. Yeah, interestingly enough, because years ago, many black families wouldn't even entertain the idea of retirement homes, but that's slowly changed. Changing. We're seeing more and more, you know, because honestly, I'll have more peace there. There's a lot of security there. There's a lot of companionship there. So it really got me thinking, right? It got me thinking about retirement, right? And that retirement isn't necessarily the end of life. It's literally the beginning of a whole new season in a person's life. So today I want to hear from you. I want you to tell me, what is your idea of the perfect retirement? What does it look like for you? Is it you maybe going to like the rural farm side of, you know, the country and just settling there? You know, do you maybe want to live by the beach? You know, the waters is something that maybe brings you a lot of peace and calm, and that's what you want. Or maybe you want to finally travel the world. You know, be on your toes a little bit, you know, experience other people's cultures, eat other people's food, have great conversations with people who think nothing like you, who look nothing like you, you know, or maybe you just want to stay close to your children and your grandchildren and stay at home and just take it easy and just be, you know, magreza or wabana. You know, but either way, I want to know from you what your retirement actually looks like for you, the perfect retirement. All right. Talk to me on 076-260-2815. One thing about retirement is that it is different for everyone. You know, I'm looking at the likes of your DJ Zindle and her husband, Yahya Murder.

0: So they recently actually shared that they're building what they hope will be their forever home, okay? So this is basically a place where they can eventually just slow down a little bit. They're planning to relax a little bit. They're planning to just enjoy the rewards of everything that they have worked for all of these years. So I want to know from you what that looks like for you. What is your idea of the perfect retirement? Honestly, I am a typical girl, and I do want it all. I want it all. I've always wanted a beach house. So clearly that is something that I'm working towards. And the farm is also something that I absolutely love. The thing that I love about the farm is that you can have your own food there and everything. So that's what I want as well. And, you know, give a nama griza with grandchildren around me, running around and just having a good time. That's what I want. Talk to me. What is your idea of a perfect retirement? Let's chat.
1: We interrupt your regular programming with breaking news out of Rustenburg. Reports are flooding in as flames have been reported at President Boulevard. Eyewitnesses say the blaze is coming from Nandi Braai.
2: That's right. I'm standing right in the middle of the heat at Nandi Braai. The fire is perfectly braaiing vors, chicken, short ribs and three flavors. Barbecue, mild and hot, served with pap, dombola and even dean.
1: Nandi Braai will be opening and lighting up flames near your area soon. Nandi Braai. Taste so much more.
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5: 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It's Funky Friday. You before noon. Okay.

0: great. I don't know, but he has a way. He definitely has a way of changing people's lives once he links up with them. Neo would link up, Mikasa with La Vida, Aaliyah with Back and Forth, Tim's with Love Me JJ. 24 minutes to go before we get to 11 o'clock. We're going to be chatting with Gobi Beast in a few minutes. But if money wasn't an issue, right, and retirement was literally just around the corner for you, where would you choose to spend your golden years? That's what I want to know. Talk to me on 076-260-2815. Would you maybe swap that city life for the farm, the quiet farm? Or would you maybe live closer to the ocean? You know, imagine waking up every single morning to the sound of an ocean. Oh, that sounds like a dream. That is something that I would love for myself, right? Or maybe traveling, you know, from one country to the next is something that you could do during your retirement season. Or maybe you just want to be around your friends and family and children and grandchildren. And that's about it, you know, because one thing that I've realized is that retirement is different for different people. Khona le ba bang ba feela kare no, this is finally an opportunity for me to slow down, you know, after years and years of working very, very hard. They probably work like a 9-to-5 job, you know, and were having a lot of, you know, tight schedules. So they didn't really have the time to just slow down, you know. And there's other people who might feel like it's the beginning of a brand new adventure for them. And slowing down is not something that they are thinking about, you know. They want to go out there and just do all the things that they've always wanted to do but couldn't do because of a certain maybe life commitments. You know, raising children sometimes can have your focus be on a tunnel vision. So, yeah, I get that. So talk to me, you know, I want to know. What does your ideal retirement look like and why? All right, the WhatsApp line is open. It's 076-260-2815. You can also chat with me on the social pages and the Uconnect app, the Purple app, okay? So Don says, a quiet home in the countryside along with my family is something that he would do as his perfect retirement. Yeah, man. You know, there's just something about the birds. You know, the only thing is shana, you know what I mean? Like, it's just something so perfect and beautiful about the countryside of things, like the farms and the rural side of life. It really is attractive, very, very attractive. Especially if you've lived in the city for a very long time and all you've heard is just noise and noise and noise. You know, retiring to the countryside sounds like it is indeed like the perfect thing to do. I've got a message here. It's definitely got to stay. I got to stay close to my family while I enjoy my retirement, because that way I get to spend my last days on earth with the most important people in my life. And that's your legacy, by the way. That is your legacy. You know, staying close to the people that you love, but you can travel with them as well. You can see the world with them as well. Okay. I think that is something that could actually make it even more exciting, you know. Imagine Liloko, some Taiwan beach somewhere, Thailand somewhere, you know, with all your grandchildren and your children. And you guys are just having a good time, you know. Yeah, even in the Cape Town, it's Abo, you know. As long as honali beachinyana, honali metinyana, honali countryside, then everything is just perfect, just that way. So talk to me, you know, what does your perfect and ideal retirement look like?
1: 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Even their pets give you sweetie. 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
2: 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It's Funky Friday. You before noon.
1: It is the time for the Purple Couch. You know, they say that the biggest stars aren't always the ones that are standing in front of the microphone. You know, sometimes they're the ones who are behind the mixing desk. They're the ones who are creating the soundtrack to our lives. So our next guest is definitely proof of that. He was born and raised right here in Rustenburg, and he has built a reputation as one of South Africa's most sought-after producers, right? So he's worked with the likes of your AKA, your Big Zulus, your Questa as well, Aubrey Gwana, Younger Chief, Kirex, and many more, right? And he's not just a producer, my darling. He's an artist. He's a music director. He is a creative visionary and someone who's proudly flying the Northwest flag very, very high wherever he goes. Okay, so he joins us on the Purple Couch. His name is Gobi Beast. Good morning. How are you doing, Gobi Beast?
3: Good before noon. How are you guys?
1: We are doing well. We are doing well. So, ukhulile mo Rustenburg, ne? And I understand.
3: I wasn't born there.
1: Okay.
3: My dad used to work there in the mining industry.
1: Yeah.
3: So, yeah, that's how I ended up.
1: Oh, gotcha. Okay. So I also understand that your music journey started after, you know, watching a friend make beats on FL Studio. You know, at what point did it go from being something that you were just experimenting with to thinking, maybe I can actually make a career out of this?
3: Okay. If I were honest, like, makes no choice.
1: No, it's not choice.
3: Because, you know, haga kono kra bazari, like all of my schoolmates, all my classmates got a bazari, but because nama surname is Gobiza, I couldn't get So I just had to focus on the music that I was making. I was like, okay, maybe something can come.

0: fela puo pa, so I just had to focus on the music that I was making. I was like, okay, maybe something can come out of this. And besides, yeah. I'm...
1: Hello?
2: Nagi batla ko motse ng baman because number 12 ba ntse ke tunne le di khogo tsa ka le di kolobe yana tsa go santhe pudinyana wa bon ga di di jada e sa rense mari ke tunne ko man go quiet as long kona le network fela hava ke siame and then every now and then ke tla nne ke re trip nyana vacation nyana go kae kae that's my ideal retirement. Thank you. Happy Friday, Belong.
1: Listen, it sounds amazing. It sounds beautiful.
3: No, wala ma. 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
1: Maybe they do have, though, a point, eh? They're worried about your health. They don't want you to go tlaga-tlaga no go strateng, you know? But yeah, okay, interesting. So talk to me about your ideal retirement and what that looks like for you. Talk to me on 076-260-2815, Kinphonic, with Mpo. Fly away, darling. Sometimes you just want to fly away. Ay, but look like a space in yana, you know? Especially once you get that to that retirement age. Oh, let's fly away. Let's do something.

0: for us to just stay away from the noise a little bit and just fly away to some place, man, where we can just get a little bit of some peace, you know? And that's what retirement is all about, man. Ken Phonik, Fly Away. That one is featuring the likes of Paul, 076-260-2815. What does your ideal retirement look like? So for the first time in history, the Summer Kunla Day International Youth Music Festival is landing on African soil from the 7th to the 10th of August. The Sun City Super Bowl will host incredible youth choirs, orchestras and ensembles from all over the world. This is a massive celebration of global talent and cultural excellence, and the public concerts are open to everyone. Tickets are incredibly accessible, ranging from just 100 rand to 120 rand. At tickets.tixa.co.za, which covers your resort entry. Come witness the world unite through music.
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0: Listen, no technical issues formed against us shall prosper, okay? We are still on the purple couch having a conversation with Gobi Beast. Gobi Beast, we were talking about, you then deciding to make a career out of you seeing a friend of yours making beats on FL Studio.
3: Yeah, and he's listening right now. Yeah. He just told me. So, yeah, his name is Les Mudiri. I saw him make beats. He played me some beats that he made himself.
0: Yeah.
3: And he gave me one of them, make my own beats. And yeah, that's how it started. And then from there, I just, as soon as I started seeing that, okay, the streets are feeling what I'm doing, my beats are starting like to play at events and stuff like that, even when I'm not there, then I started calling myself a music producer now.
0: Yeah.
3: And I started hitting up, major artists in the country, like Questa and them.
0: Yeah.
3: And yeah, Questa is the one that eventually said, you know what, come to Joburg, let's work.
0: Nice. Yeah. Yes, because you've worked with a few of the big names, eh? Big Zulu, Obrigwana, like you mentioned, Questa, AKA as well. When you look back, right, is there like one song or maybe one session, a studio session, right, that completely literally changed your trajectory of your career?
3: Yeah, I would say, I don't know, man. It's different sessions. I couldn't actually get everything to one session, but maybe in the making of Big Zulu's album, Itswana Lenyoka, the energy was always on par, and yeah, just spiritually everything was aligned, and I'm very spiritual, so I enjoyed making that one. And then at the same time, you have a song like Molo by Obrigwana.
0: Beautiful song.
3: So it was very big. But the making of it wasn't like a late session or anything like that. It was just a so you never know what's going to change your life. But that song that I just, the song that put me on the map pretty much because of how big it was.
0: Yeah, no, it was a big song. It was a big song. Beautiful song, I might add. People, they usually recognize the artist on the microphone, right? But not always the producer behind the scenes. So maybe just give us a little bit of a picture of what actually goes into creating a hit song from scratch.
3: There's no... I have a formula, honestly. There's no formula. Sometimes you might think this is the worst beat you've ever made or this is the worst song. And then the people actually like it.
0: Yeah. Okay. Honestly, I think we are having some serious network issues, you know? Yeah, clearly there is some serious network issues. I think we will try again some other time because, wow, it's not sounding the way that we would love for it to sound. So in the meantime, you can let me know, you know, how your retirement, your ideal retirement looks like. Talk to me on 076-260-2815. While we enjoy the music over here, it is Oscar Mbo with Reasons, right?

0: did I track, eh? That will remind you of somebody that you absolutely love. Oscar Mbo with Reasons. So we're talking about your ideal and dream retirement and what that looks like. Talk to me on
1: 076-260-2815. Hey. There's a river flowing just hella hot. If I can have that, that would be a perfect idea of retirement. I would take along my daughter, ha, hona kwa salang. Have a farm, go believe me, food, daddy, polo, holo, mo, famo, ya, rona,
0: yeah,
1: mo, hona, ho, jala, karera, daddy, jo, malomo. Give me that. That would be perfect for me. Thank you so much.
0: Oh, it sounds so nice. Sounds like a dream.
2: Dumela. 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

0: king go le sharpo family ya ka ile teng ko re sna stress man quiet and nice one a itse king o tsoga to the bed singing whispering go le monate pele modiga
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0: itumela tsholeganya khaitsira ka.
1: Oh, that is perfect. Plus, when I said so, all about the Puriza strata, already you're on it.
2: Dumela pelo.
1: Dumela
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1: please,
2: unthuse.
1: Amen.
2: When those days come, e be le gore itse ke ke toga mo dipuding, mo dikgomong, mo dikhogong, and go on go nna kwa pela beach kwale. 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Seychelles. Yeah. I guess I wouldn't mind Shem. Yo,
1: yeah.
2: I wouldn't mind. Hey? Hey, hold to Hamola, it's just you and the beach and the water and the, you know, the breeze. Bello. I wouldn't mind. Please, Father God, take me there. I wouldn't mind some peace and quiet. Bello. Thank you, Pelu, taking me there early. Yeah. Enjoy your day, Pelu.
1: Bona. Have a
2: hallelujah.
1: Good
2: Friday.
1: Hallelujah, amen. Difficile di tapelo, di tlofitle. Oh, that sounds so beautiful.
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4: The temperature mo Rustenburg, le kwa Pretoria, 19, kwa Potchefstroom, 20. 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
5: We have managed to at least reduce from 8 paragraphs to 4 paragraphs, which is translates to 50%. It means we are doing well on that and we are hope to improve much better in 25-26 because there was a stability. We focused on our financial expenditure, ensuring that we are compliant on what our policies and legislation dictates to do.
4: City of Joburg e gateletse botlhokwa ba legato la bobedi la dipakanyo tse di rulagantsweng tsa Rentwater. 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
6: System affected will include the Sandton system, Midrand, Linksfield, Crown Gardens, South Hills, Parktown, Berea, Uvel, the Commando system, Saving Brixton, Crosby and Hestel, as well as the Randburg and Roodepoort, including Soweto, Lenesia, Allen Manor, Ayrton and the Eagle's Nest. Recovery will not be immediate when the maintenance ends at 7 o'clock in the evening. Reservoirs and towers must refill before normal distribution resumes, so residents should expect recovery over following few days.
4: Fare gatela pele Khampepe Commission of Inquiry e laetse tona ya maloba ya lefapha la mapodisi Nkosina Thintleko go inela lekwalo la ngaka morago ga go retelelwa ke go tlhagela fa pele ga yone maabane. 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Silva Sibiya wa Becha.
7: Tleko was expected to answer questions regarding whether he took steps to ensure TRC referred criminal cases were thoroughly investigated and prosecuted during his tenure. However, Chief Evidence Leader Advocate Ishmael Semenya informed the commission that Tleko is unable to testify at this stage. Tleko served as police minister from 2014 to 2017. Silva Sibiya, Newsnode, Newtown.
4: Kwa bokhutlong kantoro ya moatlhodimogolo ya re etse tlhoko dintlha dingwe tseo di ka tshosetsang seemo sa lephata la bosiamisi mo nageng. 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
8: The biggest item considered under the threats to judicial independence was misinformation of

0: the judiciary, of what the judiciary does and its court decisions, as well as unguarded reliance on technology, especially artificial intelligence. Those were addressed extensively in terms of threats to judicial independence. We heard, of course, from senior members from sister judiciaries who also shared their experience of how their judiciaries experienced threats. Those provided sober moment for us in South Africa that we should always remain vigilant.
1: Fa re wetsa ka ntlha kgolo masepala wa kagisano molopo mo Northwest wa amogela diphetogo mo boruning jwa one. Kgaso e nngwe e mo ureng e latelang.
2: 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It's You Before Noon with Pelumo Dira. Only on UFM. In tune with you. Turn it up and let loose. It's Funky Friday. You Before Noon. Okay.

0: It's No Bakes with Sase Zola. This one is featuring the likes of Born King, Moonlight Africa, as well as Snae SNE. It's literally just gone 9 minutes after 11 o'clock. It is the third and final hour of You Before Noon with myself, Pelo Modiga. And in this hour, you and I are getting ourselves ready to trace the tune on a Friday. Oh, different, you know. Moyawa Fritaha, oh, different, you know. So we are going to be tracing the tune with a theme song, a title sequence from a show, a movie, or even a cartoon. And then, of course, I'm going to trust you, put it all in your arms and hands. And, you know, hopefully you will give me the correct guesses on 076-260-2815. So earlier on, we were talking about the perfect, ideal, dream retirement. And this is what you had to say.
1: Oh, but I'm going to travel, explore places that I want to go to. Enjoy retirement, I'll travel and exploring the world.
0: Yeah.
1: Morning, Pedro. Morning to you and all the UFM listeners.
0: Morning. We need to go somewhere. We need to go somewhere and just have a good time and just retire there, man. Maybe we can even like buy an island somewhere. Dreams, eh? They can definitely come true at some point. Let's trace the tune after this. Good morning.
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3: We are always in tune with you. Turn it up and let me loose. It's Funky Friday. You Before Noon. Okay.

0: Now that it is a Friday, uzizwa kanjani? How are you feeling? Are you feeling great? Are you very optimistic? And now that we're also about to trace the tune as well, that is Jazz World with CJ Tukutela Mahu as well with uzizwa kanjani. Listen, I feel good. I'm very optimistic and I'm hoping that you're also very optimistic when it comes to our trace the tune. It's a Friday edition of trace the tune. So we're just going to scramble a theme song. Come in, okay, on 076-260-2815 and give me the name of the show, okay?
1: Can you trace this tune?

my goodness. Same through all your guesses to 076-260-2815. So this is an American sitcom that aired from 1975 to 1985 and was a spin-off of another hugely successful television series. Okay, so the story follows an African-American couple who moved from Queens to a luxury apartment on Manhattan's Upper East Side after achieving financial success. So the main character owns a successful dry cleaning business and is known for his outspoken personality. So the show itself, the show's theme song, Moving On Up, became one of the most recognizable TV theme songs of the 1970s.

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1: I've seen the devil dance sunset.

0: It is the weekend, and it is no coincidence because it is the weekend, okay? Literally so. The weekend coming in with Madonna, with Playboi Carti, also played you with Popular. That song is called Popular. That's playing in the background right now. Also played you Nasty C with Ari Lennox with Black and White. And Hip Hop and Soul also came in there with Music and Lights, a song that was originally done by Imagination, okay? Beyonce as well. Arre, cuff it, baby. Let's cuff it.
1: Can you trace this tune?

0: It sounds like a very nice theme song, though. Yeah, it sounds very nice. So what we are looking for is an American sitcom that aired between 1975 and 1985. And it was actually a spin-off of another hugely successful television series. And this is basically a story that follows an African-American couple who then move from Queens to a very luxurious apartment, Elinko Manhattan's Upper East Side. Okay, so this is, of course, after them achieving some financial success. The main character, who owns a successful dry cleaning business, and he is known for his very outspoken personality. And the show itself, and the show's theme song, rather, Moving On Up, became one of the most recognizable TV theme songs of the 1970s. Okay, so the series broke new ground by portraying a successful black business and then, of course, tackling social issues with humor. So, yeah, man, there's humor there. I knew it. I knew there's humor there. Is that short, light-skinned man, Jefferson? That's what I'm thinking.
1: Good day, my beautiful fellow. You're talking about the Jeffersons.
0: Right?
1: Have yourself a lovely day in the UFM listeners.
0: Honey, I certainly will have a
2: lovely day.
0: The
2: Jeffersons, you know? The Jeffersons, you know, you know.
0: Same.
3: Morning, morning, Ospilo. Let me guess. Okay, the Jeffersons. Something like that. Eh, John, eh. John, eh.
0: Yeah.
4: Hi. My name is Tumelo Mashokwe. I go by the blind poet. Answer is Good Times, Moving On Up. JJ is the son of the owner of the shop, and they live as a family. Love the show. Thank you. Bye. Good
0: what
4: times.
0: Is the name of the show? What is the name of the show? Send me the name of the show quickly. 076-260-2815. I say the Jeffersons, and I'm going to stick to it. What do you think?
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8: 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Good afternoon. 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
2: 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Turn it up and let loose. It's Funky Friday. You before noon.

0: It is Mr. Fingers. I already tobed it with this one, eh? I'd like tobed Sabina. Okay. What About This Love is the name of this track. And one thing about our love is that it gets stronger with every song played, stronger with every conversation, and definitely stronger when we trace the tune together as well. So let's do exactly that. Let's trace the tune.
1: Can you trace this tune?

So the majority of us are saying it must be the Jeffersons because of Sherman. Yeah. And let's see. It is in. And it turns out to be. Oh, yeah. I love it on a Friday. Oh, it's the Jeffersons.

0: coming up, hey? To the east side. It's nice to finally arrive, eh? This is actually a spin-off of a sitcom called All in the Family. Yeah. Okay. And the guy that I was looking for was Sherman Hemsley. Very, very funny man. And that brings us, of course, to 100%. Thank you so much, Poppy, for making our weekend. Oh, brilliant. Thank you, Amy. It's 100%, Miguel. Ah, go and check. It's 100%. We're moving on to the east side.
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5: We've always said we know somewhere in the Welsh people there's that hardness, that toughness, same like the Argentinians, you know. Our first test match which I coached was against them, we lost. The next year we went end of year two, we lost. So I think that's probably one of the countries we as a coaching group had the worst coaching record against. And then if you took last year, we gave them 70 when we went with a 7-1 split and so on. So we respect them. But we wanted to do is firstly make sure that we pick a team that has the possibility to beat Wales, but then secondly also give some younger guys a chance again.
4: Fa re wetsa ka ntlha kgolo, komiti ya dipuso selegae kwa palamenteng e gwetlha dimasepala go tsa maikarabelo a tiriso ya matlole. Dikhutla fa amogela tse dingwe ka ura ya bongwe.
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6: Vrydag en nag. 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
9: Hello, happy Friday. Oh my gosh, hi Kia.
10: Hello.
9: Look on when I get a happy Friday because you are becoming a lousy friend.
10: Happy Friday.
9: Why are you such a lousy friend?
10: What does that mean?
9: It means exactly that.
10: What are you lacking that requires my
9: Why go go sanela dilo sa di reply go tsone?
10: Na re ha itse tlwaelo gore nako go ga re lemela message ke gona go lebella
9: fela. Wa o lebella. Wa o lebella.
10: Ke be ke tsa gore molaetsa o hitlebe ke feng. Okay, what text did you send me?
9: Hebona go gormetse dilo tse dintsi le go Instagram go gormeletse
10: go gormeletse everywhere. You must stop sending me messages on Instagram.
9: Why not?
10: Because your profile is verified. Me when I see the blue tick I become excited. Yes. With celebrities in my DMs. Ha ke re Marcel Mukale.
9: E re gore nna ke somang.
10: Why sa romele go ko WhatsApp go tsa I message or TikTok?
9: What am I? So I'm below them.
10: No, you are not there. Like I know what you expect from me in terms of messaging. Like you're not bringing me money.
9: Hilang.
10: You're not bringing me a new opportunity.
9: Oh my
10: gosh. You're sending me a meme.
9: It's going to be a long show. It's going to be a long show. Already are crying. Hey, I cannot say for what worrying. Anyways, let's kick off the show over here. Oh my god, girl. Good afternoon, boosters. Hello.

0: It is Kilani together with Miss Elliot back and forth right here on UFM. We're talking about disappointing our parents. What did you do? What is the story over there when you disappointed your parents? Dennis Ferreira is coming up. Nah, I scratched the car. The very first car that I got from my parents, I scratched the entire side of it and...
1: Did you fix it?
0: No.
1: They fixed it.
0: Yes.
1: Yeah.
0: They are my parents. Please, they have to.
1: Yeah.
0: They have to. It's not like, as you said, mistakes happen. It's not me.
1: They do.
0: It's not me. If it was me, I would understand why they wouldn't fix it. But it was not me. I was driving out. And then this guy at the remote too.
1: Oh.
0: You know?
1: Hey,
0: don't do
1: miss. Okay, good.
0: Well, eventually. Let me just say eventually because they did not.
1: Partint. Every day it was bleached, it wasn't dye.
0: Nearly, king, got a sponge. Spong got a sponge. Bleach, I think. The one that sponges here.
1: No, it was bleach, bleach,
0: bleach, bleach,
1: like
0: bleach.
1: Almost white. Yes.
0: Oh, I see. Mm. Yo, what about you, boosters?
2: Good afternoon.
1: Hello.
2: Gaya and Michelle, listening to my favorite radio station. Yo, nakwensa bereke. Ekhagasha ntse ke lwala, but luckily, I have a UConnect app.
0: Shout out to
2: One
0: you.
2: One thing that I disappointed my parents with, it was the time I failed grade 10, that 2003. Remember, my family, my two older sisters have never failed. My dad has never failed. My mom has never failed. So I was the first one to bring the embarrassment in the family by failing. But I made sure when I repeated grade 10, I'm not repeating it again as a like 10.3 grade 10 for the third time. I made sure I passed it. I made sure I passed grade 11. I made sure I passed my matric. When I passed my grade 11 and grade 12, that thing I once failed, it

0: literally like wiped off the tears that my parents had to go through when I failed. So yeah. Khotsigadi yo Ramolema, Bridget Laliko Mahikeng. Love you guys.
1: Love you too. And congratulations. You know, life happens.
2: Yes.
1: You know,
2: yo, I had a serious fear of failing. Back
1: yeah, same here. Oh, same here. To the point whereby, and I decided to change in grade 11, I decided to change my entire syllabus. I was like, I'm not going to do physical science. I'm okay. I dropped almost everything and did other things altogether.
2: What
1: because
2: did you
1: I was
2: drop?
1: Like, I dropped everything. Just name it. I dropped. Because I was like, I'm not going to do these things in personally.
2: Why did you choose them in the first place?
1: Because I can't get pressure.
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9: 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The right. 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

0: What a classic, Nick Holder, where the summer days right here on UFM. Coming up in the next hour, more songs are coming your way. We're going to get into Bop or Flop, a brand new music on the playlist. You decide by sending through a voice note whether your song or my song should stay on the playlist. Last week, Nene? Eh, yes.
1: 9:12.
0: Nine, eh?
1: Today, in 9:13.
0: Ha! Walora! Ozo chencha pina kona
1: no.
0: Ozo chencha pina ya
1: hao. Okay, let's wait for the next hour so we can have the debate then. Right now, we are focusing on disappointments.
0: Sis! What disappointment doing herself? You breathing, Jay.
1: All right.
0: 0762602815. How do you disappoint your parents? What's a thing? Scratch the koloi kia or is it blonde? What about you?
2: Good afternoon, boosters. Good afternoon, my family.
0: Hello.
2: Nagiba disappointing. I never to find out to hore ke lesbian. Bangra, hey, ke mumuna na le uso munya na you. Ay, tatilela ish. Nelly Flo.
3: Yes, queen.
1: Hi,
0: girl. Hey, I'm a mumuna. That's beautiful.
1: What?
0: Why would what?
1: In front of your parents.
0: So, you haven't kissed anyone in front of your parents?
1: I try not to.
0: I'm sure they've seen you.
1: No, not the generic one, Harari family gathering, Rusuna, and I don't do that stuff anymore. I don't.
0: I was telling you about two women. Why? Okay, yeah.
1: No, I
0: love them.
1: I just don't want to. I don't want to kiss anyone. No.
0: Oh, my word.
1: That's ew.
0: No, kiss no. Each other, guys.
1: And I saw you were kissing
0: me.
1: Kosihari, the other day when we were greeting each other, I was like, what
0: yeah,
1: the hell?
0: Ma.
1: Why did you guys do that?
0: Ew. I'm gonna start kissing you every day.
4: Do melang bakulo.
0: Hello.
4: Hi, Nina.
0: Yeah, when I.
4: One thing I disappointed my parents with, ki, out of the many, ki, tabayako tsuba, yeah, started smoking 6 years ago. Yeah, 6 years ago I started smoking. Yeah, because if you had known who I was before that, like, our bakwe would never smoke. Never drink, never smoke. Because kilimo kreste. Yo, kile kaznaka jesu. So, no, but I quit now. But I think that's the one thing. Well, out of the many, this is the one I can think of now. Enjoy your day.
0: Thank you. You too. Just stop smoking, man. Get it a chimney. No wonder Wagali single. We get it a chimney fella, Yana.
1: Being single has nothing to do with whether you smoke or not.
0: First of all,
1: I have.
0: Why enjoy? We enjoy it.
1: Hey, Nelly Fresh. Now it's all bad together.
0: Hey, Musuna.
1: It was nice.
0: It was nice. Yeah.
1: But don't
0: be drugs away.
1: Oh, cigarette and drugs.
0: Get drugs, I say.
1: Hey, we come to
0: all of the categories.
1: Drugs to an old Italian.
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0: For the first time in history, the Summa Cum Laude International Youth Music Festival is landing on African soil. From the 7th to the 10th of August, the Sun City Super Bowl will host incredible youth choirs, orchestras, and ensembles from all over the world. This is a massive celebration of global talent and cultural excellence, and the public concerts are open to everyone. 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

0: It is a Friday song, Kia.
1: Yes, it is.
0: Oh, Oskido with Tiki Tiki.
1: It was my bop of flop from last week.
0: It was.
1: Yes.
0: Damn, you could have won.
1: What was yours?
0: Mine was Dark. It's already playlisted as well. There's something wrong with this music compiler. We need a meeting with the music compiler. You. Yes, you.
1: Bona
0: wetsa bo. Is it already buzz off? All right, I had to change my song as well, Kia.
1: Oh, welcome to the club.
0: You see, proof is in the pudding.
1: What?
0: He's trying to sabotage everyone.
1: Both of us, okay, cool.
0: I see, I see. Ngara management again in molele to kharetse tsone dios. Because it doesn't make sense. Why o tsenya pina go? And then the pina fela ikelang kwa. Anyways, are you ready?
1: Are you sure? I am.
0: When o shwa ka pina go?
1: I'm not sure.
2: Music. He's got you covered. Blow my mind. All you have to do is decide whether he's a bop or a flop.
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0: All right, Arbatele. 19 after 1 p.m. Let's see how things go. Kia is sitting on 12. I am literally sitting on 9. So we're getting closer and closer and closer. Oh, 2 weeks after Dilengele. I thought you were not going to get it right.
1: Yeah.
0: Yeah. So far. Nekina kana go kraul for 10. Over 2 weeks in yana, why say ya kata kata.
1: Eh, osa nuitar.
0: Ooh, sorry, Naris.
1: Experience.
0: All right. Let's start with the first song. All you have to do, boosters, if you're listening to us right now, don't be a silent listener. You need to send through a voice note on the UConnect app and say, what is list song number one or song number two?
1: Wait.
0: Okay.
1: Do them like this. Last week was mine. Was yours.
0: No!
1: Listen,
0: you're going to make it obvious. Okay. That's why. You okay. See, you're going to make it
1: No,
0: obvious.
1: I didn't. Because I mummed one.
0: Yes. I hear you. But hey, you know what? How jilo jilo ki yene?
1: I'm winning. Guys, choose nicely. You must listen to the musicality.
0: Musicality. Ala.

0: That is Bex and Keys with Chwala, Tando Chwala, right here on UFM. So where are you going? Where are you going, Boosters? Which one should stay on the playlist? And how do you feel, Gia, so far?
1: I think I'm taking it.
0: All right, I also think that I'm taking it.
1: Well,
0: you know? Well,
1: we shall see.
0: It's the first song.

0: Thousands of South Africans are in customary marriages that have never been officially registered.
1: For the 31st of August is inviting people who are currently in customary marriages that are not registered to register their marriages. Your marriage will still be very much valid on the 1st of September 2026, unfortunately. There are some people who are waiting in anticipation that the 1st of September comes and they will be divorced.
0: So if you thought by the 1st of September you're not going to be married, well, you are still married.
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5: We interrupt your regular programming with breaking news out of Rustenburg. Reports are flooding in as flames have been reported at President Boulevard. Eyewitnesses say the blaze is coming from Nandi Braai.
6: That's right. I'm standing right in the middle of the heat at Nandi Braai. 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Barbecue, mild and hot served with bap, dombola and even dien.
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1: Yo, Kian Marshall, you link to the television. I can't stop smiling. 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

0: Do you want it?
1: What is it that they're talking about in
0: the
1: song?
0: I will give it to you, Sawar. Do you want it?
1: Is it something that I have?
0: No, you don't have it. I have it.
1: If it's yours, I don't want it.
2: New music has got you covered. Blow my mind.

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2: All right, let's get into the votes very quickly. Let's start with this one. You have to choose between two songs, a brand new music on the playlist. You have to choose between Styx together with Hugh Masekela, Marketplace 2.0, or Bex and Keys, rather, with Thando Tswala. Leona ke 2.0 ena le di 10 le di point Leona
3: ai o ke ya o mashande guy
2: hello
3: yeah o say the fee
2: ai we na
3: a o hle bathong ke ya ke batla ge ko 13 blink and eye
4: agir
3: ke khopela gore ke ye ko number 2 I just hope gore o ko teng hey e ya mathomo e o ka re ke a mqomboti but na ai ke ya ku booze booze. Thank you guys. Enjoy your day.
2: Thank you.
5: All of our fair two. Number two, yeah, baba. Hey, get chilies. Yeah, it's a rolling cheesy moinoy.
2: All right.
6: Good afternoon, Kiale Michelle.
2: Hello.
6: Nkolele, song number two.
4: Oh
6: thank
4: my
6: you,
4: gosh.
6: Thank you, London Lera.
2: Hi, London.
7: Hello, Tom and Jerry. Batu.
2: Hello.
7: A little bit of a little bit of a little bit of a little bit of a little bit of a little bit of a little bit of a little bit of a little bit of a little bit of a little bit of a little bit of a little bit
4: wait, how many songs did you played what? Four
2: votes. Played four.
4: One, so, two, three, four
2: already,
4: left.
2: Already,
4: oh my God.
2: Already,
4: oh my God.
2: Already, it's closed.
8: Sharon.
2: Hello.
8: Number two, Bami. Number two, Bami. And I go with Alex on number two.
2: Alrighty.
9: What's up, man? I'm ready.
4: Hey, okay, song,
5: you know what? I'm just gonna go with two. No, both songs are nice.
4: Oh my gosh.
5: And number one, I want to argue. Okay, okay. You're rather keeping on your nose. That book, quite to that car. Is that I don't want to ask what? Now, the number man, 10 to what? 10 to 2. Hey, so I'm gonna go with number two, guys. Ne? Hola.
2: Okay, Sambolo.

0: It is Bax and Keys together with Looney Q with the Tandu Chwala 10.0. I mean, Kia, huh? How do you feel?
1: I'm sad because I chose a really good song.
0: The boosters are saying, no, we don't like that song.
2: Hake rate o bona dilotsa tsa go change change le tla pa sa batho di maruku motlhogong instead of komautu yo ke lendile go go rong a re oketsa volume iya ke sori mogela wa ka wa bona change change ha change mzalwane. Thank you, Kia. I'm sorry, my girl.
0: Thank you, Kia. Inwena.
3: yo Kia.
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1: Nagat introducer. 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
2: kubo. 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

0: It still remains one of my favorite songs. Yeah, also likes it.
1: Meow.
2: I love it.
0: It is Babalo M together with Sticks Ochilo Enko Popo Flo, by the way.
2: Yeah, but he's going to win in other avenues of his life.
0: Yes, he should. I'm a defender. I'm a defender. I'm a defender. Yeah, get a living. Hey, right now.
2: You know what?
3: Good afternoon, Kiyosha. Answer back to the question that says, who doesn't love Kia and Michelle?
0: Kima,
3: for me, I would say nobody.
0: Halala.
3: Bona. Akareng harate Kia and Michelle. Kitlaba kitso gore ai ona le bothata. A ile tlhapa go le tamong.
0: Waiti.
3: I love you guys. I love you so much. Kitimetse se follow from Matlhela. Thank you, bye.
0: Love you too. Oh, man. Oh,
2: love
0: man.
2: You.
0: Oh, man. Oh, man. Oh, get this, Kia. Mm-hmm. Oy, these researchers. Una research ke mmerako ne?
2: I think so.
0: Ke mmerako. So, apparently, allegedly. Let me not say allegedly because it's facts. Fat or big-sized woman. Let me just say fat. Okay. Fat found in women's bottoms helps to build babies' brains. Makala hell.
2: Wow, that's amazing. Something positive to say about curvy women. We produce, well, not that I've made a baby, but they produce smart kids, in essence.
0: Smart kids,
2: wow,
0: yes.
2: Nice.
0: In essence, that's what they're saying here. Scientists say curvy girls produce more intelligent children. This is from the Daily Mail, which highlights the research of William Lessig, a professor in the Department of Epidemiology. Yay! Epidemiology, yes. At the University of Pittsburgh and co-author of Why Women Need Fat.
2: Wow.
0: So you need fat. That's
2: nice.
0: What they're saying here. Oh my gosh.
2: That's good news. I'm going to make a baby today.
0: Ami?
2: No.
0: Wow.
2: That's
0: what they're saying here.
2: So that's proven by science. It's not just research.
0: I guess sure. So, you know, these lenders on it?
2: If they have fat around their thighs, what does that thing say? That's what it says.
0: It says, hore, they need to be curvy. That's what it says. So Lessig, that is the professor here, explained that the fat in women's buttocks and thighs is especially situated for building a baby's brain.
2: That's such great news. I love it. Nice.
0: Oh, yeah. My gosh.
2: Let's go.
0: Kukala wana mambutoku.
2: Baba dirang in.
0: The slender. The slender, yeah, no. What about the slender tsa bana ba two, yeah, no?
2: I don't think it says they can produce babies that are smart.
0: So you what are they saying here? You need to eat more so that you are fat, so that
2: they're saying when you are voluptuous you have a bigger chance of producing a smart kid.
0: Yeah, no, produce a dumb kopo, yeah, no, you are slender.
2: No, that's not what it says.
0: No, I'm asking for other women who are listening and has the curvaceous women like you.
2: Well, Kia, they can tell us.
0: Or I want to produce a dumb kopo.
2: Or produce one over time.
0: Or get dumb kopo. How do I get dumb kopo? Get dumb kopo.
2: Oh,
0: my mommy. I know mommy's listening today.
2: She's curvy.
0: Hi, mommy.
2: Wow.
0: I know mommy's curvy. Mm. Mommy is curvy. Oh my god. I
2: know what I'm
0: talking. Ah, news.
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1: Wa bona hena go fitla mo. 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That very sure gore is calorie a high. 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Is calorie a chance. I'm telling you.

0: It is Lebumatosa with I Love Music right here on UFM. Harrison Crump is on the way, but right about now,
1: it's your race against the clock. The stakes are high. The excitement is striking and the clock is ticking. This is Countdown Challenge.
0: Yes, it is the Countdown Challenge. All you have to do is to answer 10 questions based on today's show so that we can open up a mystery box. Inside the mystery box, All right, who are we playing with here?
2: We're playing with Kamu.
0: Kamu, hello.
3: Hi, Michelle.
0: How are you, Kamu?
3: Hi, Kishab, wena.
0: Kishab, where are you? Where are you? Okay. Oh,
3: the shopping at home.
0: Yeah, a grapple, a Rustenburg, a Tabani.
3: Oh, my
0: fiking. All right, ne watla gore itse we gaotse wa gore o tlhaka kae.
2: Oh my gosh, guys, this is a trap. Must never answer this question.
0: All right, are you ready?
3: Yeah.
0: All right, let's get into it.
4: The game begins in 3, 2, 1.
2: What color was the car Michelle scratched?
3: Cash.
2: What is the Bopper Flop scoreline?
3: It's not.
2: According to Michelle, what makes Kia a bad friend?
3: Okay.
2: What color did Kia dye her hair to?
3: Cash.
2: How many weeks did Kia have to change her Bopper Flop song?
3: Time.
2: True or false, Kia was whitewashed on Bop or Flop?
3: True.
0: Mm-hmm.
2: What about curvy women did scientists discover?
3: Babies are smart.
0: Yes.
2: What from Michelle's home? Oh, who from Michelle's home is listening to the show right now?
3: Michelle's mom.
0: Yes.
2: Who is trying to sabotage Michelle and Kia?
3: Music company.
0: Yes.
2: Who does the midday boost want voice notes and not text? Why? Okay, I'm gonna start again. That's how many?
4: You
2: four.
4: Suck.
0: Out yeah, of 10. That's four. Four out of ten.
2: That's a fail.
0: Yeah.
2: Yeah.
0: Can you move to a score line, Seo?
2: A first note.
0: Oh, Maroka Zama, happy to agree with you, Zager.
3: Yeah, next time, yeah.
0: All right, we love you, ne?
3: Okay, love you.
0: That's not okay.
2: Oh, I did not love you
0: too. That's how I get you. I'm a PK.
1: The stakes are high.
4: The game begins in 3, 2, 1.
2: What did Michelle buy the team?
5: Pizza.
0: Yes.
5: Yes.
6: Come on, one more. This one.
2: What time did Bafana play on Sunday?
6: Oh, damn.

0: T's and C's.
1: Oh my God, sorry.
2: Hey tsala, a o itse gore kana malome o thanto Avalon.
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0: Turn it up all the way up.
1: You ready, B? Let's go get him.

0: it is Jay-Z, Beyonce, Bonnie, and Clyde. Who do you need in this life of sin here?
1: Myself. You can never really depend on the next person, if we're being honest. Whether you're married to them, they're your boyfriend, your sibling, mom, dad. You really can't. You have yourself and yourself only. Even if you were brought onto this earth with a partner, I promise you, you've got yourself and yourself only.
0: The boys are coming up between 3
1: and 6. Let them come. Look, I know they don't have each other. They're just together because they have to do a show together.
2: Boo, Kia, boo.
0: No,
2: my Friday is gonna be so nice. But that wasn't a boo, that was me trying to get your attention. How?
1: So yesterday
2: I heard Can we do what we have to do here? Yesterday you were asking Michelle if you look up or not, and it seems like it's a struggle on that show to get someone to bath. So anyway, we're asking you.
0: Oh, sorry.
2: Now we're asking you, Hurwena, what's the most effective way of being clean or hygienic when it comes to bathing? Is it a shower or is it a long bath? Michelle, rebuts away now because there's a concern.
0: I only shower. It's not a concern. I only shower and that's it.
2: All right, yeah. Okay.
1: It depends on what I feel like. Sometimes I prefer a hot bath. Then if I want a quick in and out shower. You'll come out clean, man. Oh.
2: Okay. Yeah, please advise Michelle accordingly. Anyway, our friends from MTN are also
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0: Dawson or King Dawson.
1: Dawson.
0: Anyway, Dawson.
1: Yeah,
0: Dawson.
1: Such a nice song.
0: Yeah, it is a nice song. We are out of here. Plans for the weekend. Okay, yeah. Oh, no. We are committed. Now I'm committed to my bed in my apartment this weekend because there's a lot that is going on, Kia. Kopo check go re dlalana ko mang Argentina rona group ya rona re dlalana ko mang please double check for me there.
1: Playing with what now?
0: We're playing with Spain.
1: The final.
0: Yes. Got to double check. Got to double check re bone re bola. Oh, we're up against the drive by
1: nine,
0: the way.
1: 9 o'clock, 9 p.m.
0: Mm. We are ready for you and the boys.
1: All
0: right. Oh, I hope that's you.
1: So where are we going? Where are we going this weekend? What are we doing?
0: No, nothing. We are just watching television in our apartments.
1: Yeah, because if we're being honest, there's no money to go.
0: Yeah. And also, all the best to the Springboks. I know when they're relaxing, they're going to be like, they're going to be like, they're going to be like, yes. Ha, ha, hey. Body. Bye,

0: a white boyfriend?
1: Yes, we do.
0: Yes, it's like now we must make sure that bisexual.
1: Hey, so something. Hey,
0: Abarakafa. Just so we can get tickets to go watch the
1: Springbok. One kalohanya.
0: 1,000 more ticket thing. Icon.
1: We are here, boosters. Yes. We are back on Monday. We can
0: I'm
1: talk
0: back tomorrow.
1: Oh, hey, una li li tikiri kafal.
0: Let's all be so school here now. Don't get tikiri ne.
1: Here's my favorite song, by the way.
0: Nobody cares what your favorite song is.
1: Last time. We are here. Bye, boosters.
0: Bye. Good morning.

0: Swan, Barkitula Tula. You can already tell that it's a Friday on the show. It's music taking us to the time 15 to 10. Welcome to it. This one is called You and the Boys. You know, Fridays are definitely one of my best days, I must say. Big shout out to the Midday Boost. Yeah, in the first hour, this Kasabo, Nafandi one. Listen, man, they are back on Monday.
1: Yeah.
0: But Kia is definitely back tomorrow with me on the old school hangout. I'll say, Mikey, one on you and the boys. We always do this together. It's the two Bashiman, Batamale, gentlemen. Because I'm going to say the hot one. But I will say gentlemen. Bashiman,
1: I know Gelebohala Kuntompa Jomo. We look here a fella, Rotanamo Kodinabo me. So Gelebohala Kuntompa Tata.
0: Oh, yeah.
1: No Gelebohile. It's a Friday.
0: Oh, yeah, it's a Friday.
1: It's a Friday.
0: Yeah.
1: Gorfele Gasutohala, Gorkozevale by the 15. Ay, boneva, Lebone. Yeah, Gorozanamo ATM, Gorahun Kapa in jail, Felix, they do worry. What's a halam?
0: So I saw Lefet Google Le Dragon.
1: Ay, no. Ay, yeah. But give me 25 if I want. Yeah. Aho Temple, the Or a dragon, a bar kilo, where I got that. We put over energy drinking in Liguinia di Zenagai. Yeah, but anyway, welcome to the show. This is you and the boys,
0: Mr. Morena, sir. How are you doing?
2: Dimela Bashiman.
0: Oh, yeah,
1: yeah,
2: the Chapo Bashiman.
1: We know,
0: we are
1: expecting this. Don't worry,
0: we already kind of know,
1: yeah,
0: who's who.
1: Like how.
2: No, I get the thing.
0: The only one thing I agree with you today, Mokhalabe, is that I get 100 support Argentina for Sunday. But let me tell
2: any
0: you,
2: team.
0: Listen to me. We are supporting okay. Argentina for Sunday. Mara today, Bra Jones, Utile Mospanning.
2: That's the Obit.
0: I get 100 color there to my son. And I'm not saying anything against Obit, but it's not the good spirit. We want to win.
2: No, I love that shirt. I love that shirt, Jones. Nagas rata skipper save.
1: Yeah, no, it's on those
2: rata. Yeah, I can not chance.
1: Yeah,
2: I can not chance.
1: We still friends with Obi. Do you know what we do? We are
2: going to go.
1: Joe, come on. We are going to go to the table.
0: Ah, Nagas late.
1: Yeah, sharp. Anyway, nige hope to Obi. The 20 hope to the ancestor man. So 20 nige hope to
2: the ancestor.

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2: o ne le pogisho
1: ana mere ko mo bona.
3: Listen guys, all right, we're not here to do that. We're here to make sure we take you home safely. Hamunati Joang ka le bitso ke katla go bona motsama le Jones Black Jesus as well as Morana Matsena. It's called You and the Boys. Let's go together for hour and 6 o'clock. Dumela.

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Went from 5, flip up to 25, dinner a day. Sip champagne, when you order, you should parlay, bouffe, then we can take this

0: Man, one of the best collaborations, or if I may say, brotherhoods when it comes to hip-hop in the country. His name is AKA Keenan Gerard Forbes. On this one, Utsamalena Delez. Yes, Control is the name of this one, taken off his 2014 album, which is called Levels. Before we actually start with what we do every single day, I want to say this and train and see if the people I'm with, they are a part of the program or not.
1: Jones, carry on.
0: Come on. No, clearly not.
2: South Africa's divided again. Two sides, one topic, zero peace in the group chat. Pick your side. Welcome to Salt and Pepper.
0: Alright, so we're getting into it. Sawara Bro Jones, Marana is here to make sure that every single one of us knows the lyrics to that chant, because it's a chant that's going around. Anyway, we're getting into the Salt or Pepper. So there's a new survey that just was conducted that speaks about hygiene. There are people that check whether we bath or not on a daily basis. So apparently most South Africans shower once a day, with many of us saying that the shower is to make sure that you feel fresh and clean. 76% of people actually prefer showers. I think I'm part of those type of people. But anyway, showers are preferred choice for every single day wash. So the one question I have for both of you guys, ideally for you, what's the best or most hygienic method to get clean? You know, is it a quick shower or is it a long, relaxing bath? Salt says it's team shower. You know, people prefer showers because it's not quick, what's an hour out, in and out. Pepper says they prefer a long, hot bath. Morena Matsena, where do we fall?
1: I've realized this thing, it's at my age. I'm at an age where I would, with a bath, yes. I love it. With a bath, I love it. Like a long bath, I love it. Ute masapa ga ntse re kakr kakr kakr mo gare ga metsi a fisa le monate. Shower man ke ba acha man.
0: Hey.
1: Ke ba acha.
3: Morena go tla marapo a re ke ka ruizo ro tsofala. 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
1: Ne mara wa o itse re metsi a tshwara mmele.
3: No, I know very well, but that require. Because when I learned that on a phone, you know what got. When I learned that, yeah,
1: nale malchazi,
3: nale malchazi, you got to check. I mean, I'm team pepper, Jomo. Now I'm a shower team. But I can't relate now, James, because now I'm not totally moto a shower again. Ke kose kana kote leta bata. So kona nuki movie kake bata ki buaka jikereza akira bata like Scotland.
1: Vascom.
3: Yeah, ki buaka Vascom. That's the right way.
1: Yeah.
3: Okay, like ebe pilot ki buaka kota paga kete lete paid. Kebe ile kete le yanta kebe se yabu. So before, but yeah, no, like a movie, I'm up. You want to have the sauna bath, bubble bath.
0: So we're gonna get it right, all right. So Pepper says they prefer a shower, but Salt says they prefer a bath. Make sure that you vote right. Salt says team bath, and Pepper says team shower. 076-260-2815. That's for the yeah.
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2: All right, let's get straight into it. You got to start off by Bafana. Banyana, actually, they are locked and loaded. Coach Deirdre Ellis has named the final 26-player squad for the Women's Africa Cup of Nations in Morocco. South Africa begin their title defense against Tanzania on 27 July before taking on Burkina Faso and Cote d'Ivoire. The goal, retain the WAFCON crown and secure spots at the 2027 FIFA Women's World Cup. Good luck, ladies. Make them Zanzi proud. And now, still talking about football, VAR is getting closer to South African football. SAFA says referee training is underway, but fans will need a little more patience. CAF VAR instructor Jerome Damon says officials could be fully trained in around 10 weeks with theory, simulations and live match practice all parts of the process. The green light still depends on SAFA, the PSL and other competitions agreeing on timelines. But if all goes according to plan, VAR could make its debut later this season. No more arguing about that offside, that it was at a kick, Bamukapilo or not. You know, little less of that. And then off to the World Cup, Spain have handed a timely boost ahead of Sunday's FIFA World Cup final against Argentina. Teen sensation Lamine Yamal and defender Pedro Porro trained away from the main group, but Spain says it's workload management and both are expected to be fit for the final. With the trophy on the line, Spain will be hoping all hands on deck for a blockbuster showdown with the defending champions. Now that's your 320 Sports. I'm Morena Matena Kiabatena on your UFM Sports.
4: Thank you so much, Mr. Matena, for that update. I just want to quickly bring you guys back to this. On Sunday, we obviously have the final, right?
2: Yeah.
4: Spain is playing against Argentina.
2: Yes.
4: We've already chosen our teams, I guess. We've already associated who's where.
2: Who's where?
4: I mean, akere now we are Argentina. We're now you're saying any team.
2: I'm saying Barcelona.
4: All right.
2: If you know this, Jones, you know what I'm talking about.
5: No, I'm on the fence. Jones.
4: Okay.
5: I'm on the fence. This time I'm on the
4: Barcelona. This is why I didn't want to come to this discussion because I knew we are not going to agree. But one thing I wanted to ask to quickly get on to. So something that is new that's going to happen on Sunday is we're going to have, you know how in South Africa when we had our FIFA World Cup, we had a concert the day before, right?
2: Don't tell me about it.
4: So now, they're going to have a 30-minute. So there's going to be celebrities for 30 minutes that are going to stop the game
2: half-time.
4: In the final so that they can have a halftime show out on LA when
2: Super
4: they do
2: Bowl.
4: The Super Bowl.
2: Yeah.
4: So, you know, Trump is really getting on us. How do you guys feel about that quickly?
2: I feel like it's wrong. We know IFAB stated the rules within FIFA, or the rules within DISCI, it's 15 minutes.
4: Yeah.
2: Not more than 15 minutes. This thing of 30 minutes trying to move it into a Super Bowl, it's wrong. And also, Trump did say he wants us to sing his national anthem. And which team is playing? It's Spain and Argentina.
4: Jones?
5: I'm angry.
4: Yeah.
5: No, I'm angry now.
4: Listen.
5: And they got Trump. Gore mo radio mo nang gutlo re kare ba Trump ene ga
4: sa o kwagetse
5: o di kwagetse ba
4: le
5: a ska to tsamekela mo World Cup. You don't do that when the players but it's 15 minutes
2: break
5: on the final of the World Cup. This is a World Cup.
4: I want tsameke
5: ra one le at Ridgeville FC ba. So guys, come on,
4: listen, we're going to get your views in terms of bathing. O preferring a bath or do you prefer a shower? Apparently 76% of us rata di quick when we get into the shower. In the bathroom we are like, no guys, no,
5: thank you, Jomo. Thank you. Yeah, one day, Jomo.

0: clearly means that everyone is enjoying this one. It's a hit song, and it's coming from TikTok. The Egyptian Pharaoh's Drums of Pharaoh. We're asking you simply, are you salt or pepper? Salt says, I am team bath. Kerata ki prefer a long bath. And salt, rather pepper says, no, nake motori shower. You know, I prefer to quickly get into the shower and out and do my business there. Let's hear from you.
1: Hey, my guys, I'm the most busiest person ever. So, bata yon diyang kasukhoni. So, shower it is, guys. Shower it is. Ora ore, kiwela kai? Pepper, ne?
2: Wela
1: pepper. Pepper.
3: Mm. Ah, when they get OD, yeah. Mr. Smith, yeah, oh, yeah. No. When I was on a little busy, tato a busy, plus we tell a DJ OB.
0: Oh, yeah.
3: No, yeah, I know. U busy OB, at the fella mo shower, in and out, and a gra shower, it's a fella machete, it's a fita go mago.
0: It's a fita go tla.
3: Yeah, I.
0: OB, none of this thing, go run when I just had them.
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5: Mo go tsedi latela mogaetsho solo fela go utla fa letsholo la phaloso le tsweletse pele moraga gore maloko a SANDF a wele mo shafteng ya moepo kwa bophirima jwa Johannesburg. 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
0: Good afternoon. Let's quickly take a look at your latest in traffic. In Mufftown in the CBD, this is on Nelson Mandela Drive, past Molopo Street. There's heavy traffic there towards Main as well as Shipout. So please exercise caution if you're there. There's moderate traffic on Carrington Street towards the 1st Avenue as well as on Nelson Mandela towards the 1st Avenue as well as Fisher. At the hotel there, there is massive traffic that you will come across. And then we move towards Klerksdorp, where there's traffic specifically on Krasani Road towards the intersection with Ian. That's where you'll be queuing for about 2 minutes. In Potch, there is traffic in the CBD. This is around the Mooi River Mall. Earlier on, there was heavy traffic on the Race Avenue. I guess that is also boiling down to the N12 towards River Street. Exercise caution if you are in the Potch side of town. In Rustenburg, traffic has also picked up. This is on the N4 towards the Helen Joseph Bridge. There is massive traffic there towards the bridge itself. If you are in the CBD or leaving the CBD towards Waterfall East, there is queuing traffic on Kloof Road. This is past the Civic Center. Also in Haystack, right up until Late Street, there is heavy traffic. On Nelson Mandela towards President Thabo Mbeki, there is heavy traffic in that whole area. If you're going to be passing the Rustenburg Magistrate Court there, there's heavy traffic, so maybe find an alternative if you are moving towards the Rustenburg North side. On Swartregens Road past the Rustenburg Mall, there's also more traffic that you can find. So just exercise caution or find an alternative.

0: In Pretoria, in the CBD, if you're leaving, SKM Fatlele Drive is backed up from town right up until the R80. So perhaps you'd use the R55 towards, or rather Bremer Street towards the R80 if you're heading towards the north of Pretoria. If you're heading towards the east, from the Proof Plus interchange right up until the N1 South, if you're heading towards the mainland side, there is moderate traffic that you will experience throughout that whole area towards the Flying Saucer interchange. In fact, the traffic picks up from Centurion on the N1 South right up until Johannesburg. In Johannesburg on the Olifants Fountain towards the N1 North, there is some delays that you will experience there. I'll leave it in the Bryanston area, where on the N1 North towards Winnie Mandela, there's heavy traffic. In fact, the stationary vehicle is creating traffic in the whole area towards Witkoppen as well as Cedar Road. 076-260-2815. That's where you can report traffic. Keep your eyes on the road, ears on UFM.
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0: happy now, man, and be as happy as everyone else. I think we all have that feeling on a Friday like this.
1: Yep.
0: It's a song from 2010. It's a huge club banger. His name is DJ Fisherman. DJ Tira as well as Big Naz is on this one. Happy Song is the name of this one. We're getting into some of your comments. This is before we speak to our friends at MTN. Anyway, in our Salt or Pepper, we ask you simply, how do you prefer to get yourself clean? Is it a shower or is it a bath? Which one is which one? Let's hear from you.
2: Hola, hola, bafethu.
1: Hola, hola, poza.
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1: Yeah.
2: Prefer ukugeza ngebuff.
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2: Yo, shower.
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5: hi gents
1: hi ma
5: hello need to shower number 1
1: yeah
5: you feel clean and it's quick it's faster shower number 1 guys.
0: Oh yeah, shower is definitely quick and fast, right?
1: Also, since then the thing is people but prefer a shower because of the quickness.
0: Yes.
1: So and then bafu, kona le bata le bafu, kore batla lozo
0: wa. Bata le bafu le Vascom.
1: Le Vascom, a di tswane la gute tswa, a di tswane.
0: We're going to take more of your voice notes after this.
6: We interrupt your regular programming with breaking news out of Rustenburg. Reports are flooding in as flames have been reported at President Boulevard. Eyewitnesses say the blaze is coming from Nandi Braai.
7: That's right. I'm standing right in the middle of the heat at Nandi Braai. The fire is perfectly braaiing wors, chicken, short ribs and beef flavors. Barbecue, mild and hot served with bap, dombola and even dean.
6: Nandi Braai will be opening and lighting up flames near your area soon. Nandi Braai. Taste so much more.
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13: 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This is your girl, the Superwoman, Karen White. 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
0: Oh yeah, you're listening to the best station indeed. The only station in the country that is in tune with you all the time. At the time, it's 15:41. We'll come back to take more of your voice notes. Thank you so much for joining us on this amazing afternoon. So we did say that our friends at MTN are here. And wait to remember, Peter Fela, they always are bearing gifts for us. And that's why Ntate Job Langa is joining us today, who is the MTN area specialist. Mr. Langa, how are you doing today, sir? Philas, my brother. How are you today?
10: I'm very
0: well. Thank you so much for joining us again today. It's always lovely to see you.
10: You bring
0: a little bit of there's a yellowness that you bring in the building.
10: This is my second home. Yeah. Away from home. I'm home.
0: Of course. So welcome back indeed. We'd like to know from you, jumping right into it. You know, Mr. Langa, many people might not understand the concept of MTN My Town Offers.
10: Correct.
0: What is it all about? And, you know, just to give someone an idea.
10: Okay, no, thank you for the opportunity. My Town Offer, these are local, you know, deals that are only available on prepaid. So it does not matter whether you are a new customer or you are an old customer. As long as you are a prepaid customer, MTN offers are available for you to access.
0: Most certainly, that sounds super convenient, you know, for people that you would want quick access to, you know, some of the offerings that you have. How can UFM listeners actually check if they qualify? Is there a way in which I qualify? How do I know?
10: Okay, no, thanks. It's actually super easy now to check if you do qualify for these offers. All what you need to do is to dial *136 *2#, then you go to My Town Offer. Usually it's option 8 or option 7. So once you are there, then you're going to find all these deals under a voice and under a data.
0: All right. I love the fact that now you know that now that I've checked that I qualify, I can see you know I'm here. Let's get to the actual offers. You know, what can I find there? You know, what are some of the surprising things? For me that I like TikTok, some like SMSs, calls.
10: Correct.
0: What's offered?
10: Okay. So we've got two offers, right? We've got data offers and then we've got voice offers. So on the voice side of things, currently, we've got a 10 rand unlimited calling that's available for 24 hours. Mm-hmm. So with this one, you can call any network. You are not limited, you know, to any time.
0: Oh, yeah.
10: As long as, you know, you bought it within that 24 hours.
0: Sure.
10: You can call anyone. We are not restricted. So that's the first offer. Then the second offer, we've got a 60 all net minute. Yona Uitola Pelango 5 rand.
0: Yeah.
10: So meaning with this again, you can call all the network. You can call all our friends.
0: Just for five rand,
10: my brother. And it doesn't get better than this.
1: Mm.
10: The last one, we've got a MTN to MTN minutes. These minutes we give you 25 minutes, that you can call MTN and then Yona ka 2 rand afela.
0: 2 rands only.
10: 2 rand.
0: Yo.
10: So, mean if you go out there, if you go to whatever tuck shop and you buy your whatever, if Bahofa, let's say like that 2 rand change, then you know what to buy.
0: Yeah.
10: So, that was our voice offer.
0: Sure.
10: Right? Then, on the data side of things, currently we've got a 10 gig, right? A split way into two. Yeah, it's 5 day and 5 night plus a 30 all net minute. 59 randa, and this deal is valid for 7 days.
0: So
10: that's our data deal number one. Data deal number two, we've got a 100 plus 100, which is 200 gig, 100 day, 100 night, 349, and this one is valid for 30 days.
0: So a full month you're able to still stream and
10: for
0: use
10: full
0: anything.
10: Month. For full month, my
0: good
10: brother.
0: Deal.
1: Wow, no, I know, Mr. Chopper. No, this is beautiful. Remember, now I'm an MTN user, so I'm getting excited.
0: Oh, yeah.
1: Are you ready? This type of deals. No,
10: these you're exciting times.
1: No, this is when you're, and like your name must be Job the Exciting.
10: Yeah, exactly.
1: I must talk to MTN Bago for the proper name. So, you talk about some of the LTE deals available on the local stores around here. I want us to go and dig deep and tell us about those LTE deals.
10: Okay, thank you for the opportunity. For all our customers who frequently go to all our retail outlets, right? We've got a 6 gig, right?
1: Mm.
10: Split into two again.
1: Oh, okay.
10: Yeah, it's a 3 gig day, 3 gig night.
1: Oh.
10: 49 randa, and this deal then is valid for 14 days.
1: No so way.
10: I'm telling you, my brother.
1: Yo.
10: This one is valid for 14 full days. 49 rand.
1: Ah, it's Lala MTN.
10: Ah, Sifigi.
1: Ah,

0: we are here in the building. Then the second offer, we've got a 20 gig, right? Split into two. It's a 10 day, 10 night. But this deal, it's 149, and the validity is the whole 30 days.
1: Sure.
2: Oh.
0: Whole 30 days, my brother.
2: So it's 10 gig plus another 10 gig for 149, valid for 30 days.
0: For 30 days.
2: So it's a 10 gig in the morning and 10 gig at night.
0: No, 10 day and then 10 night.
2: Okay. Oh.
0: 10 day, 10 night, got 149 rand, valid for the whole 30 days.
2: So... So for those 30 days, those 10 gig,
0: day and night.
2: This is exciting.
0: It depends. If you are a night owl,
2: yeah,
0: then you're going to use your 10 for night. Then if you are somebody like me and
2: yeah, you, then no, normal during the day.
0: Normal people, there you go.
2: Okay, we use WhatsApp a lot, and then we've been introduced. There's WhatsApp calls, WhatsApp video, what WhatsApp. So I want to know on MTN, tell us about those amazing offers, but on the WhatsApp voice offer that is running right now.
0: So this one is very close to my heart.
2: Okay.
0: So because we've just recently launched it.
1: Yeah.
0: So currently, previously,
1: yeah,
0: we didn't have a WhatsApp voice
1: call.
0: And video calling from MTN.
1: Because yes, you then have just WhatsApp, and then you don't have that type of data, then it means you only text. So
0: you can
1: can't
0: only
1: call.
0: Text. Yes.
1: Yeah. You so can't video call.
0: Correct. So for now, we have WhatsApp video,
1: yeah,
0: and WhatsApp voice.
1: Okay.
0: So we've got a couple of offers. So the first one, 300 max. This one is valid for 7 days.
1: Yeah.
0: You can get it 13 rand.
1: Okay, 13 rand.
0: 13 rand, valid for 7 days. Okay. Then the second offer, we've got the 550 MB, 15 rand. And yona uyithola nge 15 rand.
1: 15 bucks.
0: Yeah, uyithola nge 15 bucks.
1: 550 megabytes WhatsApp. For only 15 rands.
0: The difference
1: is that it's for voice.
0: Exactly.
1: And
0: voice
1: video.
0: And video.
1: Yeah.
0: So I want us, you know, to stress that point. You
1: yeah.
0: know, like our customers, you know, like should receive this thing well. It's not just WhatsApp.
1: Yeah.
0: Yeah, you're voicing and then you're videoing.
2: Okay.
1: But certainly, if you just join us, we are speaking to our friends at MTN. Mr. Job Langa is here to give us some of the offers that MTN currently has. So, get closer to the radio because you never know. Maybe it's like a chok on your airtime and you might just take advantage of some of these offers. We're going to get more of these offers just after this.
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1: It's Friday indeed, and we come bearing gifts. Yes, if you just join us, we just spoke about MTN WhatsApp voice.
2: Yeah.
1: And these are bundles where no longer, and no, Aksanya got the excuses of people saying, I don't have, agina data here, WhatsApp. You have an option here. 300 megabytes of WhatsApp voice and video for only 13 rands.

0: valid for 7 days will allow you to still be able to call people while you say you only have WhatsApp data. So shout out to MTN for that specific one, you know, because we all need it. Bro Jones.
1: Yeah, no, I think MTN is intending. We're giving you this free. Yeah. Because how you get the 500 megabytes WhatsApp for 15 rand for 7 days? Cream. Imagine you don't really voice for 7 days. These are great deals, Mr. Langa. So let's get deeper and then get it. I want us to be clear on this offer. Sort of fans, one of those available. Ne, are there specific areas where you these offers are subjected to you, or is there any other way?
2: That's a brilliant question, and thank you for that question.
1: Yeah.
2: So yeah, my town offers. So these offers are location based.
1: Yeah.
2: Right. So that is why it is super important that you always check the offers that are available in your town.
1: Okay.
2: So that is why we call it My Town Offers.
0: Yes. Okay.
2: But the WhatsApp voice that I've just spoken about,
1: yeah,
2: it's the available nationally.
0: Okay.
2: Oh, available nationally. But I will encourage all our listeners,
1: yeah,
2: and our customers,
1: yeah,
2: to first check if they do have certain offers under My Town Offer.
0: Mm.
2: And for all our customers who are listening now, it's simple to check. *136*#, then you go under My Town Offer.
1: *136*#.
2: Yeah. Then My Town Offer. That's where the magic lies.
0: That's where the magic lies indeed. If you just join us, Mr. Job Langa, who's an area specialist with MTN, is joining us. Before we wrap up, Mr. Langa, what's the easiest way for listeners to kind of check and activate these, to kind of, you know, automatically say, I'm activating it? Is that number that you gave us, is that the one?
1: Yeah.
2: Yeah, no, that's the magic USSD string code. That's the magic number.
0: Yeah.
2: First, check using the USSD string code, which is *136*#. Go under My Town Offer. In most cases, it's option 8 or 7. Then once you are there, and then you will go either to voice, or you will go to data.
0: I don't know
1: if I'm forward. I'm on it. Yeah.
0: You're already on it.
1: Yeah, no, I'm on it.
2: Tell me what you see.
1: Yeah.
0: What are you seeing?
1: It says that option 7 is My Town Offers. Option 8 is Everyday Offers.
0: All right. So My Town.
2: When you go to My Town Offers.
1: Yeah.
2: No, you're gonna faint. Eh? When you go to My Town Offers.
1: Catch me. I'm fainting. I'm on it now. Yeah, catch me. A 7 day, 5 megabyte anytime, and 5 giga a night for 30 day all net in minutes for 59 rand.
0: Yeah,
1: I've got data. There's data, there's voice, there's WhatsApp voice, and extra data.
0: Listen,
2: I love you.
0: Jones can't be the only one that's enjoying all of these. Thank you so much, Mr. Langa, for joining us today.
2: My pleasure.
0: It's been a pleasure sitting down with you. You're creating, it's not just, you know, selling airtime.
2: Correct.
0: We're changing lives because we struggle with WhatsApp.
2: That's what we strive.
0: We struggle with WhatsApp. Any last remarks that you want to send out to the people of Northwest that use your network and those that are not using it?
2: Okay, so to everyone who's listening to us at this very moment, and you are wondering as to, hey, these guys are talking about, you know, like super deals. If you are not an MTN subscriber, I will then encourage you to go out there, get yourself an MTN SIM card, get it recut, come to the MTN family, then you're going to start enjoying these benefits.
0: Yeah, definitely. Mr. Lang.
2: Thank you, my brother.
0: It's been a pleasure. Listen, it's 15:55. It still is a Friday. When we come back, we are closing it in terms of the salt on the pepper. Remember, *136*#. Option 8 or My Town Offers will give you all of those. Or simply just download the MTN app and you'll get all of these. Right now, let's go to the news with this one.

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1: He emphasized that the department will continue enforcing compliance to ensure every learner on the scholar transport program travels safely. Koketsodikobe Newsnote, Bapong.
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3: Mr. Karim will serve and file a consolidated founding affidavit in support of the postponement application which he served on the Commission at 03:30 on the morning of Friday 17 July 2026. This consolidated founding affidavit will replace the founding affidavit filed at 03:30 on the morning of Friday 17 July 2026. So all of the papers in the postponement application will be in by 8 p.m. on Thursday and will be argued at 11:30 on Friday.
2: Re sale fo Charles Carlson a re komišene e tlile go reetsa kopo ya ga Karim ya gore ke goreng a batla go tlhagisa bopaki ka camera.
3: The application of Mr. Karim for the postponement application to be heard in camera will be decided by written ruling of the chairperson handed down on or before 1800 hours on Thursday 23 July on the basis of the following timelines. By 2000 hours on Friday 17 July 2026, the Commission will notify Mr. Karim whether or not it reserves the right to oppose his in-camera application.
2: Tla jaanong re dikonosetse ka ntlha kgolo. 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
6: Afternoon, let's quickly take a look at your latest traffic. We start at Mufftown where traffic is picked up still on Nelson Mandela Drive. This is past that Molopo Road. That's where you will see some heavy traffic delaying you for about 2 minutes. And then there is traffic also on Nelson Mandela. This is from North Street right up until Fissa. There is heavy traffic in that specific area. So please just exercise caution if you're there. In Klerksdorp, traffic has picked up on the N12. This is from Voortrekker Street. This is over to the R30, Liam Hayes. That's where you will be queuing a bit. And then there's moderate traffic on Anderson Street. 3 minutes of delays throughout that whole street that you will experience. In Porch, on MC Ruada Drive towards the N12, there is slight delays that you will experience there. So please exercise caution if you're driving there. Then if you are on the N12 towards Ikageng Road, there's an accident that just happened there, which is creating traffic. So also be cautious if you're driving in that side of town. Governor Mbeki towards the N12, there is slight delays that you will experience there as well. We move towards Rustenburg, where traffic has picked up this afternoon. If you are coming from the N4, or rather the Marikana Toll Plaza, you'll be queuing for about 3 minutes as you approach Kroondal. This is on the N4. Please exercise caution if you are driving there as well. On the N4 towards Helen Joseph Bridge, there's heavy traffic. 5 minutes of delays is what's been reported there. Haystack towards Kloof Road, there's also delays that you will experience. Nelson Mandela towards President Thabo Mbeki as well, there's delays there. If you're heading towards Lefaragatla Pokeng through Swartregens Road, there is moderate traffic throughout that road from Rustenburg Mall right up until Moremedi Street. There is traffic that you will experience there. I'll leave it in Johannesburg, where there is a stationary vehicle, a stationary vehicle on the N1 northbound. This is by the Western Bypass before the N1 north. The shoulder lane is closed. 076-260-2815. That's where you can be able to let us know of any traffic congestions. Keep your eyes on the road. 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
7: Let's go home, ladies and gentlemen. Let's go home.
4: Chaisa, Rivaye. Jomo, Jones, and Morena Matsena driving you home. It's You and the Boys, Monday to Friday.

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0: Now let's start off with cricket. Cricket South Africa celebrated the game's unsung heroes at the 2025-2026 CSA Pathway Awards. From grassroots coaches to youngsters, the awards recognize those helping grow cricket across the country. Zizi Mkhize stole the show, winning both the school's SA20 Boys and CSA Under-16 Player of the Tournament Awards. And then off to Banyana Banyana. Coach Desri Ellis has named a final 26-player squad for the Women's Africa Cup of Nations in Morocco. South Africa begin their title defense against Tanzania on 27 July before taking on Burkina Faso and Cote d'Ivoire. The goal, retain the WAFCON crown and secure spots at the 2027 FIFA Women's World Cup. And off to hockey. South Africa's men's hockey team is World Cup ready. A 20-player squad has been named for the FIH Hockey World Cup in the Netherlands and Belgium next month, with Captain Diane Kassim

0: set to earn his 100th international cap. The Proteas opened their campaign against Spain on 16 August, hoping to improve on their 11th place finish at the last World Cup. Now that's your 420 Sports. I'm Morena Matena Kiabatena on your UFM Sports.
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2: Of course, so the big boost is coming to an end and someone is going to be winning a trolley dash. Yo, ngarangabelungwana go hi. Mwara kweri biana. No! What a time to be alive, man. Because you don't know how much it's going to be worth. Here's the thing about a trolley dash. Yeah. You can't put a price to it. Because Motolaga decided those elozirinchi within that 1 minute, it means you got to pay for it, you know? Yeah. So can you imagine if someone takes like...
3: It depends on someone who knows how to grow, so that's number one. It shows with a trolley that the responsibility a person is not going to trolley. Yeah, when I'm going to radio, I'm going to have a tissue less name. If you fell, I'm going to trolley. Yeah, everybody now. Wow.
2: I was also saying, why are you taking things you know you can probably buy
3: in the next month? Yeah, I'm going to go to the shop. If you appliances, I'm going to roll the flat screen to the TV.
2: I'm going to microwave.
3: But when I'm microwave, it's a car. It's a good thing.
2: Anyway, this competition started almost a month ago as the World Cup started. It's called the Big Boost. We're giving away a trolley dash. And I'm good to announce to you guys that the two shows that are going against each other on Sunday is our show, which is the You and the Boys.
0: Okay.
2: Versus Midday Boost.
3: Let's Midday go. Boost to give a man now.
2: Michelle. Argentina. So the person representing us in Neo, and Neo is busy practicing for her trolley dash.
0: Yes.
2: She told us the trolley dash. But just to let you know, Spain has actually reached the 2026 FIFA World Cup final. They're going to be representing our team, Midday Boost. They're represented by Argentina, and they finished first in the Group 11 after playing 7 games throughout the tournament. They have won 6 and drew only 1. The 2010 world champions will face the reigning champions currently. So it's history, kind of, right?
0: Yeah, it's history.
2: Yeah, because by 2010 and over, by the last World Cup,
0: yeah.
2: Right?
0: Yeah.
2: Yeah, so just to get the scores, any score predictions. Guys, by the way, when I was watching the last match, England, I told you guys that it was almost 2-2. Almost!
3: But you said it. I know you said it.
2: Almost.
3: No, I'll give it to you.
2: Almost!
3: Yeah, no. Yeah.
2: So whatever prediction I make, don't take it serious, but
3: we must consider it.
2: Maybe. Your scores.
0: I'll go with 1-1. 1 for Spain, 0 for Argentina.
2: All right.
3: That's one thing that I agree with Morena. We're not going to see lots of goals. That's number one. Mm. Both teams play more or less the same type of football, which is carpet and tikka-tikka football. But history is going to be made on this time. This is the new king. Argentina is winning 2-1.
2: All right. So it seems as though Motware now fits Ojima. She has it on lock. She's ready. She seems to be very much ready. Neo, are you here?
4: Yes.
2: Oh, Neo.
3: Anyway, hema. But don't you go jartaka. Go to my fellow. We practice at 3 days. Barusiani mostrate watana go next door. But now, okay, Motware Hill. All right. Practice at 3 days.
4: Yeah.
2: Neo, are you ready?
4: Yes.
2: No, let me hear if you are ready. Neo, are you ready?
4: Yes.
2: Are we winning?
4: Yes.
2: Listen, man. Neo, in the last time we asked you who you are supporting, you are supporting a different team. To this weekend, down at Trades, you have to support your team.
3: What's your team?
4: Huh?
3: What's your team?
4: Team Yaga.
3: Yeah.
0: Yes,
2: So now, have you already thought of a strategy? I mean, the last time we spoke, no such strategy. Lena Marale Sharp, guys. No, Rawi, no, it's in the bar of a fissile. What we do?

0: So, have you thought of a strategy as to when we win? Because I get another the winners. Remember, you are representing our team. So, midday boost. There's no way the midday boost is winning. We are winning. So, what's your strategy for the trolley dash?
1: Then go to the appliance, then Murahu go to the Dijo.
2: Okay, and what's your score prediction? How should we really spin? You guys are Malay Spain. Spin your Hogora Ziga.
1: Badala against Messi.
3: Skawara, Messi has a goalkeeper.
1: So, it's a game. I agree, 2-2.
0: Okay, all right. Who win a manga the penalty?
1: Who win a la main?
0: All right, okay.
2: Min Yamal, teenage sensation, but a star boy.
0: Listen, now we need you to keep all the prayers. Please keep all the fingers crossed. Sunday is a very big day. We're all rooting for you, ne?
1: Yes.
3: All right. Now, you go to the trolley, you're going to get a
1: Yes.
0: Thank you so much, Neo.
1: Thank you, guys.
0: Thank you so much. That's how we wrap it up. Remember, the Big Boost competition, there's all of these groups. They've come down to two groups, which is Argentina as well as Spain. They're playing on Sunday. Whichever team wins means that listener is going to win a trolley dash. They're going to come with us to a store location, secret location. Win what you're going to
3: win. A final of the final on Sunday. The World Cup 2026 is getting done. What an exciting World Cup with beautiful moments. We already discussed World Cup. The winner. Thank you so much.
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0: Afternoon, let's quickly take a look at your latest in terms of traffic. We'll start in Mufftown, where if you're using the R49, there is some delays that you will experience. If you are passing specifically from the Game Reserve, that's where you will see traffic this afternoon. Also in the CBD, this is on the N18 towards Shepard Street. In fact, on the N18 past the Modiri Molema, there is heavy traffic that you will find there as well. Nelson Mandela Drive past Tillard towards Shepard Street. There is heavy traffic in that side of town as well. In Klerksdorp, there's traffic on Anderson Street towards Voortrekker as well as on Delver Street. There is heavy traffic that you will experience in that side of town. In Porch, traffic is also picking up in the CBD. Dr. James Moroka Avenue, this is towards Walter Sisulu Lane. There is some delays that you will see there as well. We move towards Rustenburg, where if you are heading towards the Marikana Toll Plaza, due to the roadworks there is some traffic that you will experience. In fact, moderate traffic throughout the N4 towards the Marikana Toll Plaza and also just after that. In the CBD, if you're heading towards the Waterfall Mall, past the Selly Park Primary School on the R24, there's heavy traffic in that side of town. Kloof Road, this is towards or past the Civic Center. There's heavy traffic that goes up to Haystack. There's, in fact, traffic in that whole area. So I'd advise you to just stay away from the CBD or maybe exercise caution if you're driving there. Nelson Mandela Drive towards President Thabo Mbeki. There's heavy traffic right up until the Rustenburg Mall. There's traffic also towards Dr. Moroka Drive, as well as if you're heading towards Lefanakhatla, you will see some delays there. If you're in the Gilord Park area on Dr. Moroka Drive, there is heavy traffic towards Hediera and Strumosa. So please also exercise caution if you are driving in that side of town. In Pretoria, traffic is backed up if you're leaving the CBD. This is specifically towards the north. On Paul Kruger Street towards Lavender, there's heavy traffic in the Vonorpoom area. So please be careful if you're there. Also, if you're

on Eskom Patele Drive. This is after you leave town from Hagen. There's an accident that happened after Start the Tilleries Road. So please be careful if you are driving in that side of town. If you're heading towards the east, there is delays, roadworks at the Proof Plus interchange. That roadworks are affecting traffic towards the N1 North if you're heading towards the main lane side. We'll leave it in Johannesburg where there is traffic specifically if you're traveling on the R55. Towards Thatchfield, there is heavy traffic as you pass the N14 there. And in the Bryanston area, there is traffic on the N1 North there towards Winnie Mandela Drive. At Cedar Road, this is towards Uranium, there's heavy traffic that you will anticipate there. Please be careful if you're driving there. Lastly, there's heavy traffic on Witkoppen as it joins Northumberland, the R564. 0762602815. Please report traffic there. Keep your eyes on the road, ears on UFM.

0: music coming from M2, aka TRP. You can already tell it's a weekend, right? Gifritaha Boss Pepe is the name of this one. Happy Joy. When we come back, we're speaking to MEC of... to the MEC for Public Works and Roads, Mesempe Mukua, who's actually going to be reporting to us as to what is happening out in Ramukoka, starting Brits. Yes, we're going to be getting all of that. 0762602815. That's where you can also let us know where you're enjoying the music. Do me.
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0: Hey, we come back. Good afternoon.
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You're on UFM 89.8. That's exactly the station that is in tune with you. Remember that you can take us anywhere in the world by downloading the UConnect app. It's as simple as that. So I did promise you, Retrovali, a conversation, having a young chat with MEC Simpe Elizabeth Mukua, who was having a field activities out in the province today.

0: some of the big work that they are actually doing as part of public works and roads. This is regarding the upgrading of the road D105 from Ramokwakastad to Brits. And that is the exciting news that are coming through there. So we're going to be speaking to her just finding out how the day went. Emisira wamogela mo UFM, you and the boys. How are you doing today, ma?
1: No, I'm good, and thank you very much for this particular opportunity that you are granting us to talk to the members of the society.
0: Of course, ma. I mean, you head one of the departments that makes the province of Northwest to move and for people to be able to engage with the province through the roads and the bridges and everywhere else. MEC, today's signing ceremony marks a major milestone for Ramokwakastad. Why is the memorandum of agreement so significant to the people of that part of the world?
1: No, it is very much significant, and I think I agree 100% with you on the note that you started with. You know, I was saying to the community of Ramokwakastad that everything before you move, before you do anything, it starts with the road. Remember, you come from the house, either you're going to the social amenities, the school, the clinic, whatever the case may be, to the shops and wherever. It starts with the road. So today we were having a very wonderful opportunity where we have a shared vision ourselves together with the Valterra Platinum Mines, where Valterra is supporting us to deal with the road D105, as we have earlier alluded to. And this is a significant venture because, remember, the road infrastructure in the province, you all agree that it leaves much to be desired.
0: Yes.
1: But Valterra is now on board to come and assist us. And I think, let me just say that Ramokwakastad to Brits, it is because also it is an economic corridor that we are planning to deal with, so that the people and the community of Ramokwakastad, we can open the opportunities for them to touch base with Brits and Gauteng, and also transporting their goods to the locals, and also to connect them necessarily to the outside world from where they are located. So it is an access road that we are trying to make it better to connect them to schools, healthcare facilities, and greater economic opportunities. And I think it also demonstrates what can be achieved with government and private sector if we work together. And this will be for the benefit of our people.
0: I appreciate that, because one of the things that we always speak about when we meet Komakotleng, Kodi Mbizong, is the fact that we can do so much more if we're together. MEC, why was it so important for the department to choose to work with the mining sector on a project such as this one?
1: Look, the reality is that the equitable share that the department is getting and also looking at the PRMG is not enough for us to realize a healthy road infrastructure in the province. So this particular venture where we are working with Valterra Mines will help us to address part of the challenges that we are having, which is resources. At the same time, the mining companies rely on our road network for their operations, and to some extent, heavy mining vehicles contribute to the deterioration of those roads. We therefore believe partnerships like this one are both practical and responsible. Government remains the custodian of the roads, while the private sector becomes an important development partner in accelerating the service the service delivery. So we are very much appreciative of Valterra to agree to come on board.
0: Of course, if you just join us, we are having a conversation with the MEC for Public Works and Roads in the Northwest Province, Mayor Msimpe Elizabeth Mokua. MEC, I know you already, you are in the gist of everything that's happening, so I want to rekabua lwena for more. But the last question I want to find out from your side, this is a kind of partnership, that works and it gets people excited. Are we expecting to see replicate, partnerships like these elsewhere in the province?
1: Without a doubt, I agree to that. This partnership, I think it sends a clear message that infrastructure development is a shared responsibility. We hope today's agreement will inspire other mining houses and private sector partners to work with government in improving the roads that serve both their operations and, the surrounding communities. The more partnership we build, the

0: faster we can improve connectivity and stimulate local economies and to restore also the hope and, you know, the respect to our communities. One would, let's say, welcome another initiative from another mining house.
1: Most certainly. MEC, we're going to be letting you go. As we let you go, what are the words of encouragement, Ailonkhoro, you'd like to send out to Bakhwetsi, Babotle, Ba Motseleng, all of the drivers that use the road? Because I know I get excited because I know the car is in good condition. What words can you send out to Batwabe Riksantsela, Mo Northwest?
0: Yeah, you know, Northwest was also always been characterized as a province of bottles. So we want to change that particular complexion. And we also implore to other road users to respect this particular infrastructure that we are trying so hard to resuscitate, to rebuild, and to strengthen, and also to respect them and their beautiful vehicles that they would have bought with the resources that they don't have. So all that we need from them is support, and support in terms of exercising some patience and cooperate with the other road users and respecting, you know, the road signs and all that comes with it.
1: Most certainly. Thank you so much, MEC Mukuarele Bohama.
0: Thank you so much.
1: All right, that is MEC for public roads. Yes, ma'am, it's a good time in the city, you know. I get so excited when I see Tsela Ilukisitswe. Oh, good times. Anyway, catch that conversation and more on your UConnect app. Yes, you can rewind on all the conversations we have on the station. 076-260-2815. That's where you can tell me what Ojela Wigenda Hawukai and what's keeping you busy. Are you already home also?
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1: Look at this lineup: Karen White and Duduzo Mkhathini, Zonke, Vusi Nova, Liras Java, as well as Mandy C. Chanchis, Babalwa M, Miss K, and DJ Nkosh. That is not just a concert. That is a piece of musical history. On one single stage, the Bakwena Jazz Experience hits the Super Bowl on Saturday, the 29th of August. 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

0: sa zokanya. I just to remind you on a Friday, ukwati lota spane, ure veke nile taf, sawa, rotolok.
1: My family is coming this weekend.
2: Yo, David, what will I cook? Mama loves stew, Papa loves dombolo, Coco wants ting, Malume wants voroso, mchana wakawa enakadi bega. Yo, dija nana, ko chelete.
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5: The temperature ga jana Rustenburg, Mahikeng le Pretoria 24 degrees. 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
6: At approximately 600 hours this morning, the South African National Defence Force members deployed at an abandoned CRD mine in West Johannesburg spotted suspected illegal mining exiting underground. Pursuit ensued into a tunnel, during which the two members tragically fell into an open, abandoned vertical mine shaft. Specialized emergency response unit, including mine rescue services and disaster management teams, were

0: immediately deployed to the scene. Regrettably, the recovery operation has concluded with the retrieval of the bodies of both members.
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2: He emphasized that the department will continue enforcing compliance to ensure every learner on the scholar transport program travels safely. Koketso Dikobe, News Note, Bapong.
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4: Mr. Karim will serve and file a consolidated founding affidavit in support of the postponement application which he served on the commission at 03:30 on the morning of Friday 17 July 2026. This consolidated founding affidavit will replace the founding affidavit filed at 03:30 on the morning of Friday 17 July 2026. So all of the papers in the postponement application will be in by 8 p.m. on Thursday and could be argued at 11:30 on Friday.
1: Re sa lefo Charles Carlson a re komišene e tlile go reetsa kopo ya ga Karim ya gore goreng a batla go tlhagisa bopaki jwa gagwe ka camera.
4: The application of Mr. Karim for the postponement application to be heard in camera will be decided by written ruling of the chairperson handed down on or before 1800 hours on Thursday 23 July on the basis of the following timelines. By 2000 hours on Friday 17 July 2026, the Commission will notify Mr. Karim whether or not it reserves the right to oppose his in-camera application.
1: Tla jaanong re dikonosetse ka ntlhakgolo. 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
7: Well, good afternoon to you. Let's quickly take a look. Traffic is picked up in Mark Town, specifically on Chief Albert Luthuli. On Dr. Albert Luthuli Road towards University Street, as well as from Bray Road. There's heavy traffic in that whole area, so you will just experience delays in that side of town. In Klerksdorp, there's delays, specifically if you are in the CBD on Anderson Street. This is towards Delva. That's where you will see 4 minutes of delays that will keep you there this afternoon. In Botch, there's traffic on Dr. Moroka Drive, James Moroka Drive. This is towards the Moy River Mall, as well as on Governor Mbeki past the N12. That's where you will experience a little bit of traffic. MC Ruada Drive towards the N12. There's also some delays that you will experience there as well. We move towards Rustenburg, where traffic has picked up. If you are heading towards the Marikana Tor Plaza, there is traffic throughout. There's roadworks that are also taking place on that specific stretch of road. So you just will experience delays. On the R104 main road, this is towards the Hex River. There's also some delays there that you will find. On the N12, on the N4 towards the Helen Joseph Bridge, there's also some slight delays that you will experience. If you're heading towards Gilot on Strumosa, as well as Watsonia Road, there is heavy traffic in that whole area of town. Haystack, Nelson Mandela Drive, Oliver Tambo Drive, literally from Bosch Street right up until Prison Tabombeki. That whole

0: area around the taxi rank is heavily congested. So perhaps you want to find an alternative if you would want to go towards the north of Rustenburg. As well as if you were leaving on the R510, there are some slight delays that you will experience. 076-260-2815. That's the number you can use for any updates. Keep your eyes on the road, ears on UFM.
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2: 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Jomo, Jones and Morana Matsena driving you home. 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
0: Of course, it's that time for you and I to get into the mix. It is exactly 5 o'clock on the dot. Baratswala laptop, as a company of Rina, sivale. But one thing you must know, you can rate this mix out of 10, right?
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4: Now let's get straight into the sports. Rulani Mokoena is heading to Egypt. The South African coach has been appointed as the new head coach of Pyramids FC ahead of the 2026-2027 season after leaving Libya's Al Ittihad Tripoli. The 39-year-old now takes charge of the reigning CAF Champions League winners, where he'll look to keep the trophies coming while battling Egypt giants like your Al Ahly and Zamalek. Big move, and it's a big challenge. And then off to the UFC. Dricus du Plessis is ready for a massive UFC showdown. The former middleweight champion admits he was surprised to be matched up against UFC legend Kamaru Usman, but says he's excited to test himself against one of the sport's greats. The South African says his ultimate goal remains simple: to become the greatest MMA fighter ever. And since we've moved that, a lot is happening this weekend. We've got one match that's happening tomorrow, Saturday, 9 p.m., right? And then another one Sunday, 9 p.m. So on Saturday, we've got England up against France. Gents, this is where we look at...

0: both teams. I mean, this is England and this is France. Thomas Tuchel is angry. And then Deschamps is also blaming the referees. And then also the France players don't actually want to play because they wanted to see themselves. I mean, they wanted to see themselves within the finals. You know what I mean?
1: Yeah.
0: So what's the prediction on that one?
1: I think France will send Thomas Tuchel home, meaning he's going to lose that thing.
2: He's already home.
1: No, like,
0: wait,
1: no.
0: Wait. I know Jose is biased on Thomas Tuchel.
1: Nah, I don't like him.
0: Jose doesn't like Thomas Tuchel.
1: No, what did he do to England?
2: I'm not a huge fan of England anyway, so I wanted France to win. So yeah, France must go in.
1: Now France will win. Mbappe must get the third bronze medal. And then he must look forward for the next World Cup after 4 years.
0: 2030.
1: Now we wish them well in this time. And then because they are African brothers, they are only African brothers. So we are biased on that one.
0: We biased on that one. Okay, and then we move over to Sunday's game. This is the final. Spain up against Argentina. This is Lamine Yamal up against Messi. 19-year-old Lamine Yamal up against Messi. When Messi was 21, Lamine Yamal was still like 3 months old, not even 1 year. You know, there's even a picture of Messi, you know, holding that baby. It looks like an AI picture, but I mean, it's 19 years. And guess what? What's Lamine Yamal's number?
1: It's 19.
0: It's 19. What was Messi's number back in 2007?
1: 19 in Barcelona. 19.
0: It's 19. Yeah. This is a crazy number. So do you think we should expect at least a goal within the 19th minute?
1: I think on the 19th minutes, or on the 99th, because that game can go to an extra time, I think.
2: World Cup is not for the boys. We know that Argentina is going to win this thing.
1: Yeah.
2: Why are you worried?
0: Are you agreeing?
1: No, Argentina is going to win, man. I'm a Messi fan. Yeah. I love Spain. I'm Spain because in this time, Ugaro Samiga Kaiser Chiefs versus Kaiser Chiefs. So I'm on.
0: That's why I call it a Barcelona final. That's why I call it a Barcelona final.
1: Now I get it.
0: You understand?
1: So, but it's a battle between Pudile Potsane, like the goat and the younger goat.
0: Yes.
1: So, but what time to be alive to witness this? It says to you, "Hello, horo ugo skolong, no kona li girlfriend dewe ratang. Oska fela pe, lo di loza kodi kaka kopa na kope. Li bona horo Messi ka 3 months old li liamili abal. So wakopa na mo finaling. Anything can happen. So I'm rooting for Argentina. Why? I want Messi to bow out in style to get this World Cup, and then akono tswala ba tumilomo, and then Lamine Yamal will take over from him.
0: Okay. Chomo, is there anything intellectual
2: There's no analysis. I'm not a soccer guy like that. All I know is that the guys in blue are gonna win. That's all.
0: The guys in blue. Where are you watching this match before we go?
2: We're watching it at Clove View.
0: Oh yes.
1: Now we're going to Clove View on Sunday. We'll be there throughout the day. The game is on 9 o'clock. So make sure around about 3 o'clock everything will be set. The DJs will bring your cooler back. Our food will be sold. The Clove View Primary School in Rustenburg. Remember, we hosted our Bafana Bafana games earlier there. So we'll be closing it in a bang, thanks to the whole school management, SGB and everybody. Let's meet there, Rustenburg. We'll close off with a bang and bring your t-shirt. Arriba to bona t-shirt there, PSL. Please,
0: I'm going to go back. Because Kamiti Braga, since I've been like, hey, Erekato Moyo. But that's your 520 Sports. I'm going to get what's in on your UFM Sports.
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0: Afternoon, let's take a look at your last traffic update for this afternoon on You and the Boys. In Mufftown, traffic has died down a bit from the Albert Lithuli. Well, it's concentrated now in the CBD. If you're entering through the N18 past Dr. James Moroka Drive, there's heavy traffic on that stretch of road. In the CBD, this is on Carrington Street towards Main, as well as on Nelson Mandela towards Shipart. There is traffic in that whole area towards the garage there. There is traffic in that side of town. In Klerksdorp, traffic has also built up, specifically on Ian. This is towards the R30. That's where you will be queuing for about 3 minutes. Otherwise, on Central Avenue, this is as you head towards Smith Avenue, there is delays that you will experience there. In Porch, an early accident that happened on the N12 is affecting traffic towards Gaheng Road. But there is queuing traffic on the N12. This is towards Dr. Bayers Nodia Avenue. Also on Governor Mbeki at the Moy River Mall, as well as on Paris Avenue towards the mall, there is heavy traffic delaying you there for about 2 minutes. In Rustenburg, traffic has actually went up. If you are heading towards the Marikana Toll Plaza, there is traffic both ways due to roadworks that are still taking place there. If you are in the CBD of Rustenburg, you will be queuing if you're heading towards Waterfall East. This is on Kloof Road towards Lion Road. There is traffic in that side of town as you pass the Civic Center. On Nelson Mandela Drive past the President Thabo Mbeki, 4 minutes of delays is what you will go through. If you're heading towards Rustenburg North, Tlhabane, as well as Lefaragatla, there is heavy traffic on Swartregens Road both ways, so just exercise some caution. Then if you're heading towards the Gielord Park side on Bethlehem towards Watsonia Road, there is heavy traffic that's been reported there as well. I'm going to be leaving it in Johannesburg, where there is traffic, fire and smoke on the N1 northbound at the Danny Jobart Freeway. Please let us know on 076-260-2815 for any traffic. Good afternoon.
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0: Well, it's exactly 17:32. We're going to be wrapping it up in just a bit. The gents are here. Gents, I have a question for you guys. So, this past week, there was...
3: It's not a question for school.
0: KMA.

0: KMA.
1: Principal Monama.
0: KMA.
2: Tommy.
0: KMA.
2: Shabu. Okay, yeah, both.
0: Well, Lambora, even the Baramrena, that's the reason.
1: All right, I don't.
0: Because this past week there was a headline that showed her one of the DJs in Rustenburg already a headbutt,
2: Or I get a headbutt.
0: I eat because why you hanarable like
2: I get a headbutt.
0: He doesn't want us to speak about it, so why a han?
1: Yeah, plus he like I also mong abu a horrible lava morena, got a snooker table. I wanna miss him, I wanna flat FL. Correhats and I wanna, but to cross already, Kagwana say to Hagote Roval are kids and a guy, a honamo samo, a honem.
0: Yeah, but anyway.
2: Biza producer Ella Romozo and Petagovia. I'm not talking
1: about
0: Eva.
1: Yeah,
0: producer. Our producer.
1: Namono Roberto Comorena.
0: So,
1: are on the floor. Yeah. Aroma little move as was not sponge.
0: Arete. Anyway, so apparently this guy bought a headboard and a bed. And guys, we can't laugh at this type of things.
1: Why?
0: Because it's someone celebrating. Jones, you remember the first time you bought something?
1: Yeah.
0: Something along you never thought you'd be excited about. I mean, I have that experience.
2: Like what?
0: I mean, the first time I bought my Mercedes Benz.
1: Yeah, I remember. I was with you.
0: And that, when I say that, I mean my bed. That's what I refer to.
1: Mercedes Benz.
0: Yeah, because I can get a robot motonkani.
1: Ah, shame.
0: Yeah, I can get a little
1: bit of a motonkani.
0: Poker Street. Yeah, I get a little bit of a shop at the.
1: Is it going to be
0: a you.
1: Oh, so. No, I get a check.
0: And so, no, Nelly's new campaign to a thing. So, when I did buy my Mercedes now.
1: Oh, you were like, wow.
0: I was excited.
1: Oh.
0: I was happy with you. I was like, I'm a city sing.
1: So, DJ, you're a regular le headboard.
0: I'm not a joint.
1: Nsa re bala ke?
0: A ke?
2: Jomoro. Okay, it's fine.
1: Okay, DJ tsa di tlang whole night bo se go botle ka ntegana bolao.
0: What about putis? What's up on the custom? Anyway, let's leave it there. I'm quickly going to wrap it up.
1: Okay.
2: My brother, are you okay? Ah, Jonasi. Jonasi Tomiso. Jonasi Tomiso.
0: Anyway, guys, yeah. We're not going to say those type of things on radio. Anyway, so here's a question for you. What's something that you never thought you'd be excited to buy until it actually happened? Like, what's the one thing you long horesa lewa tabi? And it might sound stupid, but you got excited because it meant a deal to you.
1: A wife.
0: Oh,
2: wow. You didn't buy a wife.
0: We're finished.
1: You were there. You were there when?
2: Me.
1: Wait, what are you going to do?
2: Buy. You can't say buy.
1: I bought her.
2: No, chief.
1: Yeah, that. You can't say that. You can't
2: say
1: that somewhere. And I hope you let sleep.
0: Listen, I don't want any answers anymore. The person, you have won it.
1: Yeah, no.
0: You are the one.
1: Am I lying, Joe? Because I was excited.
0: Ah, hot man laka. Ah, it's good.
1: What is it?
2: I'm going to sleep.
1: Sharp.

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0: All right, it's a Friday. It's that time. We're going to find out some of the 10 biggest songs in the country. Let's go.
5: Top 10 Shazam. 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
0: And now the similar kabule fella, similar kayabule sume number 10, Zingumalo and Funky Cute LA baring it andiwe. Number 9, it's Eremokato Nyabo Yabu Robong, beautiful noise, ki the Egyptian Pharaoh, Bahopole ka the Egyptian drums. Number 8, Zawa's Prayer, my favorite, yeah, Zawa's Prayer for the Nation. Uwe Le Gape at Zote Keys. Number 7, Superb Super, Rabero Hopola Cristiano Ronaldo, Ari Luiti, ex Dumpy, and Angeke Baye MC, Barry. Angeke Babuye. Number 6, Renalation Music, Basi, Lemo Crazy, my boy, Barry Nyakela. Number 5, Half Past, Top 10, Sandy Sexy Beats, Le Ntumza, 6QA, Le Mandla, oh my nabana, Bare Lilizela. Number 4, Simulago Number 4, Simulago Novex, Bon K, Moonlight Africa, Sazisa Sola. Refetaka Number 3, Tato Haji, Unalis Java, oh Mr. Mandefu, Unalis Sean Music, Bare Amahem Hem, Maka. Number 2 right wala original sedi bare le kunye e ntan tan tan tan cha utwa ke me ropa fela re tswala ka number 1 ha o go sa itse ja no ntanya pole poteng Calvin Fellow, everybody wants to be in love, this is my favorite e wile bare ke song of the year wena wa reng.
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music coming from Rhythm Centric. 1999 is when this one came out. Come to Me is the name of the song itself. Taking us to the time, 1747. You know, around this time, every single week, we get into it, right? Yes. We have this brother of ours from time to time, he comes and assists us with quite a number of things. So he's going to be doing the same. I think he's already entered the... Oh, yeah, no, I do see him. It's all right. Let's see if this thing is going to work today. Let's do it. Our brother is here. Morena, oh, yeah. Yeah, sure, man.

0: that out.
1: Benson, you ready?
2: I'm ready, bro.
1: Dumelani.
3: Hello.
2: Hi, how are you, mama?
3: I'm good. How are you?
2: I'm very handsome. I want you to take the mirror, look at yourself and look at me. You see, I am the handsome guy. Good morning and good day. And how are you, mama?
3: I'm good.
2: Oh, thank you so much. You're speaking to Benson. You're speaking to Benson Chimurunga from the Department of Airwaves Affairs.
3: Okay.
2: Are you having a good day? Because I'm coming with good things for you, mama. Don't worry, relaxa.
3: My brother, I've got so much to do. Can you please get straight to the
2: point? Oh, you got so much to do?
3: Yeah.
2: Okay, Dina Kina, there's so much to say. We want to congratulate you, Mama Nomsa, for your big, big break, yakaku. Yaku tsamika mino wa baratani every Sunday moradzweni yakayako rata tata ma UFM uko pepuri so train mama yakubongera
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1: We had to do this cuz nale 52 will
2: have something. Hey,
3: no, why
2: no? I don't know, sir.
3: Oh my god,
2: you're speaking to Benson.
3: No.
2: I'm your number 10 listener. Like in number 1 Margarita Messi. So in number 1 yakako yakuku Lucina. Oh love. Kuri masonta ka mama. Akia pay uskalla. Ai wena uma tape man. Wo usonta ka wadlala mini wari. I love you. Kaburela musali waka mari yakari listen to the song. Nomsa udlalela runa. Oh nomsa yakubongera. Kongra.
3: Yo, thank you. Oh my goodness. I thought of it there. I was like, but I'm just like, no, it can't be them. But anyway, fine, you guys got me.
5: We got you nicely. Listen, I'm sorry, we're just giving you Brother Jones, can you let this out? Toka muira la, give me my
2: money. I'm not going to find out what I'm saying. And I'm going to see it. Oscar, if you see it, Brother Jones, get very. No, I'm sorry. Karata pina ya marato. Yeah, Hairi, I love you. Lina kira maria kere, we love you. Yeah.
5: Nomsa.
3: Yeah, no, I love you back, but Askeef, it's already a bad day.
2: Yeah, hey, you wara be the phone when you saw Karunali stress, man. Hey.
5: Nomsa, please tell Benson to sing one love song.
1: One love song.
3: What? Should I what?
5: Ask Benson to sing one love song that you play there by Purple Soul Train.
3: Yeah. Could one last song.
2: Okay, like, okay. Take me to my place, na na na na na, for the love of me. Oh, people soon try every Sunday 2 to 6. Nomsa, barikwena crocodile. Ene kitile ka crocodile mo South Africa. Bari, bye bye.
5: Thank you so much, Nomsa. Ne. Raluena, Antoana.
3: Shout out. I don't know what to say. Listen, but anyway,
5: we're just calling to congratulate you on your brand new show. And just get everyone to listen to that show as well. Shout out to you.
3: Oh, thank you guys.
2: I love you.
3: I love you too, my guy.
5: Shout out, man. Thank you so much. So, yes, make sure that you tune in Sunday. Nomsa is a brand new second captain on the Purple Soul Train. You know how it is. If you have someone that's celebrating something amazing, please let us know so we can actually give him a call and celebrate them with our boy, Benson. Hey, Joe. Tama, Benson. Obon,
2: Azai Yamun.
6: Hey, what's up, everyone? This is I just want to say a little something. If you are the brother who takes advantage or abuse women, please do not call me your brother.
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5: For the first time in history, the Summer Cum Laude International Youth Music Festival is landing on African soil. 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
5: Of course, man, the man of the moment is here, Sydney Signature. I'm not going to call him the other one. Morana will do that. He's going to be taking you from the time 6 o'clock up until the hour 10 o'clock. Sikini!
7: How?
5: Sikini!
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0: Sukla.
1: Nagizuli sukla. Sikini.
2: Or what is
3: Sydney? Okay, Sydney, how are you, sir?
2: I'll fix it, Sydney. I'll fix it. Now, Pyramids FC was the 2025 CAF Champions winner. Not the 2026.
3: Not Sundowns, the reigning. Not the reigning.
2: Sundowns is the winner. Sure.
3: Thank you so much.
4: No, it's not the winner. It's a reigning champion.
3: The reigning. You have a year.
4: Moreno's got the Latin.
2: Okay, Pula.
1: Can I just say, like, also, you've already celebrated it. Like,
3: no,
1: But all I was saying, anyway, how are you doing, Sydney?
3: Hey? Got you,
2: Sydney.
1: Nake shapo ba fetile great.
4: Nake shapo Sydney mothako ipiza million ya go Facebook ungwatiste wa bima.
1: Eish.
4: Mare shapo ga ene guys are ti tongo tompa ba thori tompele ba ene go lwa ke ke river ke Captain Drake.
1: Captain Drake.
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2: How
4: is it?
0: Sydney, what's happening on the show? I got you too.
1: Hey, man, guys, let's go. 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Well,
4: pressure. Yeah, the neighbor ka mongwana go nebe wa Aaron. 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Le baba ba kuno fetse bola ka fa ba kwa skoa.
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4: bana buti bene ba.
0: 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Fake it until you make it. Sometimes it does work.
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4: Ja, jo mari tsene fela go skolong sa feeding scheme o kgeme ke beetroot le stamp o buwe.
1: 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Well, we also touch on the South African rappers who are publicly in romantic relationship in 2026. Otherwise, retswere the usual stuff. 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
0: I will tell you. You always prepare for rainy days.
4: No, that's good. Nah, Jomo's right.
2: Jomo's right.
4: Jomo's
2: you always
4: right.
2: Prepare for rainy
4: nah,
2: days.
4: Nah, Jomo's right.
2: I thought it sounded all of it. Oh, feel like a PSL. Okay, for it. I'm on to it.
4: Sengwe le sengwe mo botshelong ba go ipakanyetsa sona gore ka nako ya pula or nako ya matladibe or ga dilo di le maso o bosetse o siame.
0: That's the one.
1: Well, I think 60%.
4: Yeah, no, refer. What's one? So, let's talk 50. Morena, oko 17%.
1: Sundowns.
4: Yeah, fair, because
1: well,
4: champion.
1: I'm not even sure 60% they are apply because Ribua ka botsilo boleko ka ditsela tsotlhe.
0: It's the same.
1: No,
4: yeah, so long
1: we're talking about hustling here, bro.
4: No, Mara, so long as it was 30% in Jimuse Ware Sharp.
2: I was close.
0: Anyway,
1: yo, Sundowns close.
2: Sundowns is a hustler. They're no. Everywhere.
4: Back
2: they
4: and forth.
2: Win.
0: Hey guys, shout out man. Sydney, have yourself an amazing show, my brother.
1: Thank you.
0: But I still say me and Jones were right.
4: No, they're really close about it. How are you going to make a
0: Hey, Rafisa.
2: Yeah. Imagine Tonya.
4: I went out to Tonya.
0: Very cool.
4: You are lost.
0: Let's say that's where we're going to leave it for this week. Shout out to you for allowing us to come into your cars, into your schools, even into your phones because you couldn't find us at some point. But listen, we
4: apologies.
0: Got you the whole time and we appreciate the love and all the messages that you guys have been sending through.
2: Oh, yes. You know the voice, you know the vibes. Morana Batsena, Kia Batsena, Uncle Renzo, Woody Big Buddy Benzo, Buddy Don Renzel, and Fisa, Jingi, Pele Pele. Please remember, Sunday. Really good floor for that. Really, it's a final. So better make sure you pull through.
4: It's free entry. Anyone can come, young and old. Taruto Feleleta World Cup Yarona. Taruto Pumadikalita Bafana Bafana, Obuanga Kodiamudibani. Arikopa Nikamo Sukitabekiluko Mount Grace, Mahalisberg, doing the Mandela thing. It's a huge event. And Sunday, Arikopa Nikotlo View. Rata Kakopana Manta had told you, Argentina!

Shout out, man. I'm also out at Clearview on Sunday, but we also had Coconut on Sunday as well. Words of encouragement. God knows everyone's heart. Keep God closer and everything else shall stay possible. Matla lebotlhale. Happy Friday.

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2: At approximately 600 hours this morning, the South African National Defence Force members deployed at an abandoned CRD mine in West Johannesburg spotted suspected illegal mining exiting underground. Pursuit ensued into a tunnel, during which the two members tragically fell into an open, abandoned vertical mine shaft. Specialized emergency response unit, including mine rescue services and disaster management teams, were immediately deployed to the scene. Regrettably, the recovery operation has concluded with the retrieval of the bodies of both members.
1: Re sale fo motlatsa mo commissioner wa mapodisa kwa Gauteng Major General Fred Kekana le ene o rometse molaetsa wa matshidiso go balosika la maloko ao a sesole pego ka Silva Sibia.
3: Kekana described the incident as a tragic loss.
4: Condolences to our colleagues, and based on that, those who will still come and continue to do illegal mining here, they will not get any opportunity again. We are coming back, and I can tell you, we are going to clean this whole place.
3: He called for a harsher sentence for illegal miners.
4: Due to the voluminous paperwork and administrative thing, the first charges we start, which we placed, which we know, they are undocumented, therefore they won't be released. In overnight, even the following day, that's when paperwork, including relevant statements, have to be obtained.
3: The operation is conducted by both SAPS and SANDF, aimed at combating illegal mining, gang violence, and organized crime. Silver Sibia, Newsnote, Florida Road Report.
1: Independent Police Investigative Directorate, IPID, e netefaditse fa e le mo motlhaleng wa go tshwara mmelaelwa wa bobedi mo kgetseng ya bogodu jwa diminerale tsa boleng jo bo balelwang go dimilione tsa diranta di le 15 morago ga go tshwarwa ga Witness K. Seno ke morago ga gore a fitlhelwe a seo kwa legaeng la gagwe fa IPID e ne ile go mo tshwara gompieno. 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
5: Initially, we had 5 warrants of arrest that we had to effect, and I think a week ago, we only effected 3 warrants because we had to sort out the paperwork for the remaining 2. So today, we are effecting the 2 warrants of arrest, and that is why we have the 1 suspect with us, and we're still looking or pursuing the 2nd suspect. All of them, like I've indicated previously, they raided a house in Kilani, Johannesburg, without a warrant. And one of the suspects also impersonated himself as a police officer, while others went to conduct an investigation in an area which was not their area of jurisdiction.
1: Kwa bokhutlong tona ya lefapha la matlotlo Ino Godongwana a re lefapha le ikaeletse go dirisana le dimasepala di le 69 tseo go emisitsweng tshegetso ya matlole nakwana kwa go tsone. 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Godongwana o tlhalositse jaana.
6: General trust of our intervention is accountability consequence management. We must hold these municipalities to account. We must make sure that there's consequence management. We must find means and ways of supporting them. We are willing to work with the municipalities and support them. We are going to go through municipality by municipalities to avoid what is called one size fits all and say, how can we then help those municipalities who are at distressed? Some of these cases, it can border on criminal offense. Should you be taking that thing, holding people into court for criminal offenses? The same with pension funds. If failure to pay a pension fund is also a criminal offense.
1: Tla jaanong re dikonosetse ka ntlhakgolo. Maloko a le mabedi a SANDF a neng a wetse mo moepong kwa Johannesburg a tlhokafetse. di ne di le kalo tsa gompieno mogaetso a re bua re kopane gape mo letsatsing la kamoso.
0: For more, go to newsnote.co.za. Catch me on the highway. Thank God it's a Friday. Here we go again. The weekend fully activated. I won't stop the party. We don't stop. We just turn it up. 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
7: 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Arikal, hey.
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0: from his 2019 album called Rimino. This one is called The Weekend, coming through from Prince KB with the Rose on the vocals. UFM in tune with you. It's gone 9 minutes after six. My name is Sydney, Sydney Chalitapa. Thanks to the boys, you and the boys between 3 and 6. We are back again on Monday between 3 and 6. Happy Friday. Happy Boom Shakalaka Day. Why don't we move? Give weekend the boss. Give weekend the boss. Right on. This is how we start the show.
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0: Barry Kokota Piano, Kokota Haibo. Right, UFM in tune with you. My name is Sydney, Sydney Chalitapa. Welcome to the show. It's called The Weekend Switch Up. Forget about everything and focus on your weekend, right? 076-260-2815. That's our green app. We have the purple one. You connect. If you don't have it, connect with us. I see the Cuckoo Bester who connected today. Thank you so much, the Cuckoo. We have the blue one and the black one, UFM 898. That's Facebook and X. So yeah, just connect with us, man. We're busy hell away. Right, UFM in tune with you, Rahwa Mokhen. Micro tape on this one, Bampa with Chico featuring Zing Numalo. There's also DJ Tira and Waza Bexin. Matter of fact, remix, yeah, Yona. Dumela.

0: She's one of the nominees, well, leading nominees for the Music Video of the Year Awards at the South African Music Awards, together with Jess Works, Mahu, Dela Tugzin, and Gun Flavor. And guess what? For Gun Flavor, it has to be that song.
1: Okay,
0: Shutenibu with Master KG, Emo, Uzizwa Kanjani as well by Jess Works, Mahu with Chukutela and GLC J. Right here.

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1: Yeah, I'm going to go to the next one.
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She started off with Nora and Pure, You Are My Pride, followed by Zano, No Lie, remixed by The Layabouts, Easy to Love for Pussy and Happy K. There was Love Color Spin of Moby Dixon, Fisherim, Saki, Texas, of DJ Croc and Basenberg, Raps Bafui, Count Your Blessings with me, and Mpumi Somandla in the background. Listen to this one now. Julian Jeba in War. 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
1: 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Hariti Bege, Hariti Rege, next Namklanje, right UFM, in tune with you. Happy, beautiful Friday, boom shakalaka day. Yeah, no, can be. Boya, righto. 17 July 2026, boom shakalaka day. Right, it's time for us to check New Music Friday. Talking about the songs that dropped this Friday. And as always, the South African music scene is dominated by a way of fresh amapiano, afro pop, your hip hop releases and major tracks and EPs have dropped across digital platforms. So yeah, even today we have some events in Cape Town. Fela T and Scott Mapuma plus Robert Boy are headlining a massive weekend takeover starting tonight. So in Johannesburg we have Lindesi Kakani, who will be performing a world-class intimate jazz set. So yeah, let's check the singles. Today we have Sam Deep with Adi Angelic and Tato Hazi. The brand new one from the album called Deep La Sauce. It's called Rapela Tandaza Shem. Simi Ganje, Dali Wonga with Focalistic and Mass Music. There's another one from Chronicle Deep with San El Musician. The album is called Bring Me More Bars. You know they bring another bars, right? So this time around, the album is called Bring Me More Bars. Dem Tuda, Sam Deep, Ubuyonke, with a brand new single called Mpefumlo Wam, Mega Hopola Lundi, Mpefumlo Wam, Bucks and Keys, Tanda Chuala 10.0 with Looney Q and Senzo 02. A brand new one, Sticks with Yuma Sikela the Bless, Marketplace 2.0. Professor, the man from Egagazini, Echequini, with Woodblocks DJs, Abafanabe Scooter, with a brand new single called Ama Trolley. 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Brand new single called Tando Yini. DJ Smalls with Broody Bro and Cowboy with a musical jazz. It's called Woza. I talked about Lindesi Kakani, Amagugu, Days Begin to Sing. Also, there's another one coming through from Nigerian star Davido with number 11. It's called Give Me That Thing. Give me that thing, young. Right, you a fam in tune with you. My name is Sydney Sit Nature. Aish! Hi, Siri Face.

0: Who can tell me what is the most spoken date or spoken about date of 2026 in Mzansi so far? 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Coming through from Cairo with Tina Adol. This is UFM, ancient with you. My name is Sydney, Sydney. 076-260-2815. Let me take just two before we get back to music. Hi, man. Abuti. Abuti. Yeah, Mkhotsi.
1: Hey, man. UFM.
0: Yeah, man.
1: UFM.
0: Yeah.
1: Ay, this pondaga. Go tswere mogotsi aka.
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0: Ya le bo ha ba du bese ka makfur me sa meya.
2: I can't hear you. 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Atile, I can't hear you. Say it again.
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0: Happy belated birthday, boy.
2: Happy Friday. Happy
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0: But you've won. 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

0: Sikiniwe ga toga accelerator pum sakala ka pum yo e ga tu simola ka mollo ya mbathung yo batung sikini are tla khona ke mmino o monate yana ke go tseile ka tlhamalalo khosigadi yo ramolema Bridget Laliko Mahikeng I'm with you till you knock off. 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

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Listen to your heart and forget about unnecessary pressures. That's what he's talking about on Life Facts tonight. Music coming through from DJ Maeli. What's that? DJ TK and Bujo Mujo featuring on the one. 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Before that, you had Bangatini of Nak Music with Tammy, the Unknown, and Sibu Manzini. Gave you 1, 2, 3, 4, well, triple play. Started off triple play with Bridget Amadillo, Sunshine, with Sun El Musician, Section 5, right? UFM in tune with you. It's now 7 minutes after 7. Sydney is my name. Welcome to the weekend switch up. We are switching things now from the week to the weekend. Homo Nati Man. Busy hell away. So earlier on, well, with the boys, I was talking about, well, I gave them a proverb about kere mookodi ke okay ne ke mo kere mookodi wa pula o belediwa ka dintsa dintla tsohle ya no he bana JV mo 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

0: 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It's mara, gira. Abuti.
1: No other than Madanga Commission, Ebrawaka. That it has to be Madanga Commission.
0: Hey,
1: that's about Madanga Commission.
0: Yeah.
1: I did disco from Welcome Mona, Sydney's Nature.
0: Raleboga Disco. Madanga Commission went over for a year. Well, for over a year. So we're talking about a day. It's okay. Nyungzwile. Hi. Yeah.
2: Signature.
0: Abuti.
2: That's the rule in Karana Tatanga Hole and Nagarin Gilukil.
0: Yeah.
2: Did the 30 June.
0: 30 June.
2: Lama Bahambe.
0: Yeah. 30 June. Right. Raleboga Tal. Okay. Dumel.
3: Ah, Sydney signature.
0: About it.
3: I'm not a joy.
0: I'm not a joy.
3: I'm a good joy, man. You've been nagging an auto vial. I can't do post of what I'm at.
0: What's that chance?
3: Get the joy, bro.
0: Thank you, Kevin. I can't hear and sell a saying Africans.
1: Oh, get some budu. Music nature. Let's up. Joga, joga.
0: Junge, junge.
1: Joga, joga.
0: Yeah, man.
1: Yeah, signature.
0: Yeah.
1: Date go be what thata ka bona ke di 18 tsa July papa.
0: 18 tsa July.
1: Ka moso e.
0: 18 July. Mandela Day.
1: Ke le maletsa dilala la rara Mandela.
0: Okay.
1: Ke yone no gore go biwa thata ka yona.
0: Yeah.
1: Tshope wa ne fela e tla nna di 18 tsa July. Jolla pele re sanitize signature letsa pa.
0: Thank you, man.
1: Go.
0: Hey, tada, so gona le di 30 tsa June, gona le di 18 tsa July, gona le Madlanga Commission go busy. Hi.
4: Hello, Sydney signature letsa pa, Mr. letsa pa, the music maestro.
0: Yeah.
4: Selo se se go bua nthata ka shone Sydney nowadays mo 2026. Ke the Madanga Commission.
0: Yeah.
4: The commission we are bereka. I mean, tune with you, my brother. As always, you are doing a great job. May God bless. You are speaking to Malava from Texas of South Africa. May God bless. Ciao.
0: Thank you so much. Well, two says Madanga Commission. Like I said, I was looking for a most spoken about date of 2026. Well, yeah, it's 30 June. South Africa was busy and buzzing with 30 June. Now, tell you what, Pajolum Tagati declares foreign nationals must leave spaza shops and saloons by the 31st. That's another deadline, 31 July 2026. He says they must exit small businesses in South Africa. The call came after a march joined by over 100 delivery scooter drivers demanding that South Africans be prioritized in the job market. So yeah, obviously, as always, the announcement sparked fierce debate on online after the owner of a saloon, a lady from Mozambique, was confronted and she decided to destroy her own saloon, you know, rather than handing it over. So yeah, 31 July 2026 is another date set by Pagilum Tagati. Ntateng kosi kona ndabandaba. Africa, but right here, FM in tune with you. We're gonna take one song, and after this one, we're going for the trivia question. Nick Holden, Summer Days. Now it's gone 12 minutes after 7.

Coming through from Nick Holder. Summer Days. In no time, we're going to be jamming to you. They're quite a triple play. The it's gone 17 minutes after 7. My name is Sydney, Sid Nation. Welcome to the Weekend Switch Up on a beautiful Boom Shaka Laka night. Happy Friday, 17 July 2026. I hope that you had a great week and you are ready for a fabulous weekend. Rider. So the Kwaito Trivia. The song was not just a stand-alone radio hit. It was famously tied to the season one of the controversial South African youth drama or drama series called Yizo Yizo Baba. So now Zola 7 took the center stage as the mastermind behind the song, but he shares it with another musical act who handles key vocals and production. The chorus of the song features the famous phrase. Let me translate it. We at the township redese. 076-260-2815. Lines will be closing at 7:30. You have until 7:30 to give us your answer. No Google, just take a wild guess. 076-260-2815. 10 seconds or less. That's your voice notes, right? This was not just a standalone radio hit, but also was famous because of the season one of the controversial drama series Yizo Yizo. It was actually the soundtrack, or one of the soundtracks. So Zola 7 took the center stage as the mastermind behind that song, only to find that he shares it with another musical act who also handles key vocals plus production. The chorus of that song features the famous phrase,

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1: No, Martin Levan.
0: Yeah, let's plan our lives and live within our means. 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
1: I'm asking. 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
6: Monaiti weekend. Ibile utwerisiki necha sagnana.
0: Quickly, before we go back, to music, I'll quite a triple play. We're talking about the trivia question. It's about the song which was not just a standalone radio hit, but also was famous for, it was a soundtrack of the season one of the controversial youth drama series called Yizo Yizo. And Zola 7 was the lead singer, but we all thought he was the mastermind behind it. He shares it with another musical act who also handles production and vocals. So the chorus of the song features the famous phrase, "We at the township redese." So please, when you send through your voice note, 10 seconds or less, let's go for the quite a triple play.

Well, lines for our trivia questions are closed. So yeah, 076-260-2815 is where we got your answers of our trivia questions. Thinking about the soundtrack of Yizo Yizo Season 1 by Zola 7. We at the township, Redese, man. Redese. Right, Mabembu coming through from Dumasile. And before that, we had Nelito Fellakai, GKZ with Khayuzin. Started off with Oza Friday of Mapaputsi. It's gone 25 minutes before 8. UFM in tune with you. My name is Sydney, Sydney Nation. This is the Weekend Switch Up, bro. Yeah. Yeah. Hey. Hey, yo. Oh, see you bad now. 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

0: Nya ya no. 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
1: Bona, a gona gore ka kgaola this part. Bona this part is that track but is this track? Yes,
0: for me.
1: Guys, let's wait for that.
0: Yeah, for me.
1: Yo. 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A o nkhofile man.
0: Sheba.
1: Are ke mo bitsa kwa teng. 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Ah.
0: Yeah.
1: O ile se pine wa rawe. Yo. Ai.
0: Right, UFM, Agent with you. My name is Sydney, Sid Nature. Let's go for the answers of our trivia question. Sikalapi. I see gigs given at Danko. Ghetto Fabulous, Sydney. Thank you so much. It's one for Ghetto Fabulous. Here's another one. Dumela.
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3: Outinikas. 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Oh. 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
0: Ghetto Fabulous. Yeah.
3: The legendary Zola 7. Gitsiamo Moranguwa. Awe.
0: Tsiamo Moranguwa. Are Tinikas. Hi.
4: Yeah, the guy singing with Zola 7 on the track is Redesebos.
0: Okay, yes. Are Kale. So.
4: Name of the track. We are the township. Zola 7 is Redesebos. Yes.
0: We are the township.
4: Yeah, the guy singing with Zola 7 on the track is Redesebos.
0: Redesebos. Oh, okay. So, two for Ghetto Fabulous, one from Drembe, one for We Are the Township. Rido, hi.
5: Eish, my papu is one. Are you not looking for Zola 7 Ghetto Fabulous?
0: Why are you asking me a question? I ask you a question, you ask me a question. My brother Kevin now. Ha! I see another one. I say,

0: 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It's not four for Ghetto Fabulous. 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
1: Ghetto Fabulous.
0: Yeah.
1: Ah, bro, can you guess it's a film?
0: Yeah. Take a wild guess, right? Rarial.
2: Signature.
0: Abuti.
2: Ghetto Scandalous.
0: Ghetto Scandalous.
2: Ghetto Scandalous.
0: Hey. Yeah, man. Ghetto Scandalous. Kava kati sati takes hat kati se sapula. Here's the last one.
3: Hola, hola, Sikni. Hola, hola, Sikni.
0: Abuti.
3: Nunakana kyo fella guy. Eh. I think Pino Buanga Yoneki. He's the return, Baba. Ghetto Fabulous.
0: Yeah.
3: I think Ghetto Fabulous Pino Buanga Yone.
0: Okay.
3: My brother, he from Texas, he living in Muff Town.
0: Thank you, my brother.
3: Yanko Sydney Signature.
0: Hey, Tada, so. Kahobala
3: Kokot. I'm with you until you try, Baba.
0: Kahobala di Kokot. He's the return, Baba. Right, UFM in tune with it's gone 20 before 8. Sydney Sit Nature. Right, one for We Are the Township, one from Drembe, one for Ghetto Schedule, Ghetto Scandalous, and six for Ghetto Fabulous. Tell you what, the majority rules. The correct answer is Ghetto Fabulous. That's where he says, We Are the Township, Tina Eka, si Ghetto Fabulous, Redese. Yeah, Baba La Bala. Right, UFM, welcome to the show. In case you just tuned in, be safe on the road if you're driving right now.

L on this one. Love it for its lush instrumentation, you know, the sweeping string arrangements and the delivery of a powerful vocal. Well, apparently this song addresses the pain, you know, contradictions and eventually liberation of breaking off an unhealthy relationship. Set the fire to the rain. Coming through from Adele, and before that you had Mabala Bala of Official RSA. Who said we'll never go romantic on a beautiful Friday night? Listen now. Set the fire. Right, UFM, in tune with you. It's gone 11 before 8. My name is Sydney Nature. Don't forget, 20 past 8, we have Avenue DJ on the ones and twos.

0: askere ho khona nako pa ha khona nako dumela
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0: wei
2: 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In action, it ends. 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
5: Hi, signature.
0: Hello.
5: Happy weekend, the boss.
0: In the fella, yalo.
5: I'm going to tell you that you're going to get a lot of
0: Yeah.
5: What?
0: Yeah, man. Yeah, footlua, man. Yeah, footlua. Hi.
6: Hello, Sikini.
0: About it.
6: I get to remove loga plastic.
0: Mologa
6: plastic.
0: Yeah, man.
6: I can allow an accumulate until O Chaisa.
0: Yeah.
6: Kema Jagamakasan view. Danko.
0: Thank you, man. The arcades were remolillo. Kachekas. Akione. Aruke.
7: Retremolillo. 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
0: Kachekas.
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1: signature
0: nkotleng ditsala lukwe bo re ba le kae mole khuya ba bantsi wa itse bo fordo ala wa itse go re ya roro pa radio signature ke go ready tse ke le mo Shila village ditso botla Lechtenbeck Banzing Guest Man 93.5 8 hours it. I'm making the register. 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Tabamo Daum from Kabologo. Mahigeng Jumela.
8: I see.
0: Wee wee.
8: Le Gogo Miss K. Ay. Ladibusa Bruaka.
0: Ame.
8: Yeah, for Rustenbeck.
0: Okay, guy. Ukrayas and Rustenbeck, and actually Rustenbeck, Kabutsi, Abarliak Robes. Yet it's kind of bomb, man, go Rustenbeck.
9: Hi, signature.
0: Hello.
9: You came here, one.
0: MEC.
9: I went out to Jimmy Lifrit, the high.
0: Never.
9: You, I succeed.
0: Yeah.
9: I won Utamaka not doing
0: who could have a mind. Yeah, man.
9: Eh. I born a ripushe.
0: That's
9: what I have a qua. And I went to Samaya. I
0: read it. Nets you out.
10: Oh, Sydney, Sydney,
0: Abuti,
10: Nale, Chipa Guluva, Libra Bida Stabi.
0: Yeah,
10: Lemoya, young men of the Hilo Roberto to Pamprista, Tatau.
0: Eh, Kinita
10: Frebeg, Elena.
0: Yeah, man.
10: Rita Frebeg and Tataramafike. 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
0: le rafo
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0: o dikai bitsa le rafo ska ba nna le rafo botseleng ka go kopa ke go bone modiri mompati ya re bona tsala ke motseleng I'm driving from Potchefstroom to Noport be safe on the road your city nature today you are hot off my speakers are blowing oh I'm going to break the windows gonna break my windows listen Tareka kamo so uto tan tumela account hi
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0: dangi tsala
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0: Let's talk about tattoos today. Are you a team ink or team no ink? You want to know if you have a tattoo, what is its meaning to you? And if you don't have one, what's stopping you from having it? Or would you ever get one in future, maybe? Probably you are still scared of needles. What's your story? 076-260-2815. A Bantu featuring Something So Way Too coming through from Moby Dixon. And before that, we had Nick Holder in Summer Days. Right, UFM. We had Novex, Bon Key with Moonlight Africa. Sne, Sase Zola. Set it off our triple play with Sibibi Muroke, Anatomy, with Major League DJs. Right, it's gone 8 minutes after eight. On UFM in tune with you. We have 2 hours to go, right? So tell me, do you have problems with tattoos, you know, or do you like, you know, sometimes I always tell people tattoos are quite addictive. You have one, you'll be like, okay, that, and then later on you get another one, you'll be like, oh, this is the last one. Nah, sometimes you see something, a beautiful picture, you'll be like, okay, can I have one? And at some point, maybe you lose someone that you love, or you get into a relationship with someone that you love, and then you say, let me ink their name, right? Even the next one will be, when you part ways, you'll be like, let me close it off. Guess what? You close it off with another tattoo. Yeah, we should wait. So yeah, if you have a tattoo, meaning why you're not getting more, and if you don't have one, kisi si na horoscope na le tattoo. Or something like planning and later on, no matter who got the story. What's your story? 076-260-2815.
1: Yeah, Signaro.
0: Thank you, Abuti.
1: Bualisia from Marikana.
0: Yeah.
1: Hey, Tsarumutulo Munati. Mfit.
0: Reale Boga Brasia.
1: Till 10 o'clock. Sisonke.
0: Eitadaso.
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Where were you? 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Come to me by Rhythm Centric on UFM in tune with you. It's gone 19 minutes after 8. Before that, we had Tolukuti of Jazz World.

0: stew. 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Yo, DJ Anana, go chelete.
1: 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So, we're sorted, my love. Mnandi Bray. Taste so much more.
0: Oh, thank you, David. Honale spare changing yana for short ribs if on na.
1: Come on, Atijua. The U flashback. Take me back to that
2: U moment. Shabu Steve Omo.
3: Oh, I'm not sure what I'm calling.
2: You're calling them, baby.
0: Hello.
3: All right.
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0: Nganika
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4: 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In tune.

And this one is called Fug or Fog. What a title, Moon, and we had Let It Be of Tiani ahead of that. Another star of DJ Herb, starting off the mix. Playing games of Adri Blanc, Block and Crown. Thanks to other new DJ on the ones and twos. He's back again tomorrow, just after 8, on the Party Starter. My name is Sydney, Sid Nation. Today we're talking tattoos. It's the National Tattoo Day. So we want to hear from you. If you have one, why? What's the significance? Otherwise, there are people who be like, I had never studied back. So yeah, it's the National Tattoo Day today. So I want to hear from you. Are you or your tattoos a form of art, a mistake that you regret now, or just not for you? Or if you could get one that represents you, what would it be? Or if you have

0: have it already. What's the story behind it?
1: 076 26 02 8 15.
0: Yeah.
1: Yeah,
0: I know it's well, most men are scared of needles. Yeah. Yes, Bratepi.
2: Yes, Buraka. Hey, ke batla tattoo mare.
0: Botlhoko.
2: Since ke tirile tshafa mo lethogong ya spider.
0: Yeah.
2: Na botsele mo 2005 era.
0: Ah, that ain't ke hatle
2: ke. So ma ditaba bona ba pita spider man.
0: Yeah.
2: Ya na le ngwana mo mpeng ka mvule wa triple X le go no simolula.
0: Mpa.
2: Ha ya helela X a to mo tshokame. 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Eish masikane. Ba ditaba pita wa triple X. Yana ke a potse skipana ba re triple X. Eish masikane.
0: So please come back to us ne, and tell us gore XO o so kamistwe keng. Is it because now mo ka ba go dile or what? Maybe at the time you had six pack. So Hadi boss.
3: sick nature.
0: Abuti.
3: Gape di tattoos.
0: Yeah man.
3: Tattoos. Hey. I can have a tata le batho ba di tattoo.
0: Yeah.
3: I can have a tata le ope.
0: Yeah.
3: Mo le mongona le chapter 2
0: ya
3: constitution ya South Africa ya re.
0: Yeah.
3: Ke bill of rights a gre. Mo le mongona le freedom of choice.
0: Yes sir.
3: I have access my right. I choose not to have a tattoo.
0: Okay.
3: And for those what about choosing go nna le tsone, is their right.
0: Ke botsa gore why o tsaba
3: anyone. And then Linda will pass can criticize like I was a nail tattoo. So I give a tattoo because of why?
0: Yeah.
3: Blood donor.
0: Oh.
3: End of the story.
0: Oh.
3: Texas.
0: Oh.
3: Living in Muff
0: Town. You are a blood donor.
3: Show.
0: So I have tattoos. So that means I should stop donating blood. I'm asking because, okay, I think I thought it's just between the skin and inyama. Hi.
4: Hello, Mr.
0: Tampa.
4: Hello, Mr.
0: Tampa.
4: Hello. Ke mo di go mo na to gore at least o ntse re fresh ka music tattoo ne.
0: Yeah,
4: I don't like that, like a ke bone ke etsa tle.
0: Yeah,
4: ke feel like ke scrap book or something, so I'll pass
0: scrap book
4: anyway. Ke ke ne botata di no yena
0: eh
4: ha se le papa bana ba ka di le ngwana o iwane ya no tse ding di gana go tla ke tse botata ba ke bona thata ke bone boge.
0: Yeah, o tle nna le te ya gere
4: o a scrapbook. Okay. Yes.
0: Let me see. I have 1, 2, 3, 4, 5, 6, 7. I'm busy with the 8th one. I remember Hane Kisira Gira, obviously, I had the same problem. So I went in winter. And they never said anything. Yeah. Sometimes you have fell out. Hurry. Labada won't pay. Hi.
5: Hello.
0: Hello, sir.
5: On UFM.
0: Hello,
5: everyone listening. I don't like tattoos, actually. I've never liked them.
0: Okay.
5: I don't want to draw something on my skin.
0: Yeah,
5: and the next thing I regret.
0: Uh-huh.
5: Why I drew something on my skin.
0: Can't you regret?
5: Yes, my skin is very sensitive.
0: Quay, got sensitive. Eh, nyas kisira sensitivity. I see Tando Temba says tattoos were never my thing, but I'm planning to on getting one in honor of my father's passing, but my mom doesn't approve, so just hopefully she will soften up as time goes by. Right, may your dead soul rest in peace, Tando. Geneva Muloy says, I love tattoos on other people, not on me, but I'm tempted to get one. Well, try it. Try it and tell you what, it's addictive. You want to have more and more. I see Leah Kawasa says, just wanted to ease the pain after losing my best friend, which is my mom, dwelling into depression. So And then I remembered how she loved the art. Get

Yeah, I guess it has a significant meaning, right, for you losing your mom. And I wonder what kind of a tattoo. Oh, okay, maybe like you said, she laughed at, so you had to put an ink of anything that you loved, right? I don't hate it, but I don't love it either, but I'm tempted anyway. Dineo say Latolo in Pukin says she has six, and it's also the meaning. Okay, about six with meanings. She says the first one is my son's name, Sintle. That was after giving birth to a healthy baby after being pregnant for 10 months. The second one, blessed by God after resigning from my job in Gatoma small business. That's not well at the moment, to mention a few. Right, get you, right? Says it's not just art, it's a collection of chapters from my life. Some remind me of pain, others of strength, but all of them remind me to keep moving forward. Okay, all right. I see Kimanga Kale forgot legs up says Baholo Haba Bati Haba Rati do too. So I don't have one. Okay. Give up little thing and Kanyaba Hol. Shai Pempe. The Tabarago Pele Baholo Lauta.

0: ka. 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
1: Don't die day to bra for me. Thank you man. Ke go bone ntate Maleke Motete ka go khuma. 97.3 0 ar dumela ra. Ke presi re a leboga ke bone ra

0: rapulare signana ke rapula mo makolokwe. I'm in tune with you dango kama bank book re a leboga ke bone gapelle ke mangare set nature ke onzaletsa ba ke peto muthupi ka you connect app re a leboga. Mr. Muthupi says set nature my dear, I missed you FM. Yo, I'm with you until the end. DK Munsu Aleko Budjibe. Riyale Boga Badi Mezeleko Budjibe.
1: 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Reports are flooding in as flames have been reported at President Boulevard. Eyewitnesses say the blaze is coming from Nandi Braai.
2: That's right. I'm standing right in the middle of the heat at Nandi Braai. The fire is perfectly braaiing bors, chicken, short ribs and beef flavors. Barbecue, mild and hot, served with pap, dombola and even dean.
1: Nandi Braai will be opening and lighting up flames near your area soon. Nandi Braai. Taste so much more.
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This one in the background, Ari Ying of Duck and Musa Kiss, Leandra Vett and Mutunzi or Mtunzi with Junior SA on that one. It's called Ari Ying. 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Right, Kuso Lunga of Sabta and Talita with Bongani Sax and City King RSA. Checkmate. J Music and Sharani DJ on that one. Right, UFM in tune with you. We hopped into the fourth and the final lap of the weekend switch up. Happy Friday. Happy Boom Shaker like a day. Right, XS It Nature. Ore moa bro. Kimang uho kwatisitse man. How sharp a number man. Kiole Boheng, McKethy from Friday. You already said like Montkin. Thank you so much for the like of music. Thank you, bro. Guys, Eric yet like go Facebook. Emmanuel Masizana from Mufftown with Auntie Shala Masizana.

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0: Yeah.
1: Ne mete ve ve bra speaking. I just listening to you. 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
0: Ka ora.
1: Metro ka hona. Let's come to this world. Like on northwest to tlo mamela UFM. Station of the nation. Ka ona mko.
0: Heaven. 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
0: 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connect app hi
4: I love to choose yeah. 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

0: on other people, because other people rock it, especially the Samoa, though.
1: Yeah.
0: The tribal tattoo.
1: Yeah.
0: I've never really liked it.
1: Because of my dark skin, so I won't be able to have one. But I'm just saying. Good evening, sir. I have 3 tattoos and 3 of them, and I still want more tattoos in future. I love it so much. Motlalipule from Jugulane Block R. Kako Jugulane, dumela. Hi.
2: Batungi, land loto ya monadi.
1: And hela ya.
2: Sheba.
1: I'm just saying. Signan, I'm listening to you on 103.9. Fanisa Komabupani. People with tattoos, they are not donating blood. Medical reasons. 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I'm not interested. Okay. Mr. Letapa, waiting there. 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Ga ke seda ke ke ya ko bogwase unfinished butterfly. Right, ke bone Ganiva or Janiva KGR XA bro, I don't have it and it's meaning. Oh, I do have it, and its meaning is for my identical if the unusual circumstances. Okay, I get you, right? Thoughtful of you.

It's got 19 after 9 on UFM in tune with you. Happy Friday! Happy Boom Shakalaka Day. We had Vulavala with Vagro Dip. Nokwazi comes at a small. Music of DJ Maporis. And in the background, we have Shimza with Tato Hati and Junior SA. Umawami. Right, 076-260-2815. Sisonke Mus. Sila. Till that day. Hey Siga, ka voice ya Sweet Caramel. Bona ka utla topic ya tattoos, but what I know is that I want a spine tattoo with all my heart. But one day is one day. Great show as always. Fellow from GG. Listen, I'm not sure if I understand, you know, with a spine tattoo. Is it the one that is running from the back of your neck down to your waist? Spine. Okay. Kahobala. Hi Signan, I'm in tune with you. Like a music until chile time. I get a real boha. Ndlovukazi. Evening Sid Nature, your music, bro, is making me dizzy until you knock off. From Olorato Muchuminyana. 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

0: It's you, it's me, right? It's UFM featuring Miss P coming through from Black Motion. Before that, Busta 929, Mapula on Alimzu M. Simulacelo ka Harrison Crump and Ride. We'll be riding until 10 p.m. Kabza Global will be taking over on the Party Starter, the Friday edition of the Party Starter. Righto, still taking your messages. Let me see what's happening on Facebook. I see Julius More. The weekend starts here, and I'm listening all the way from Mahokwe Koi out in Mafuizi. Go Mzwera Honale Madomoy Ndibuho, Sunrise Park Extension 10, and Tiwa Lucia. I see Odino Nyani. There's also Raba Chanaki Mpokanziaro Ko Moepan. 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
1: Oh, cigaro.
0: Ah, Gubeni G. Aboji.
1: Thank you, cigaro, for the good music. Thank you, cigaro.
0: Hey, Tara.
2: Hey, Murahale Tapa.
0: Yeah, man.
2: Ay. 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
0: again. 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
2: When I'm at like Yamudim. Yeah. And until we will in Alnakoya on a veil.
0: Yeah.
2: Ah, so we are happy. 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
3: I look of police, Mr. Skinum Volan.
0: Yeah.
3: Sigini. I engage at you.
0: Hey, Tada, so.
3: Yes.
0: Ralebo Hazala. Thank you so much, Lilia William Dimporia Lebo Hakibonika Belo Masiri. Hi.
4: How are you released to Kamana? 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
0: Nyama.
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0: Chincha Magia, Della Tuxin on this one with Funky Kula, Zingumalo and MK Productions. We had Dem Tudor with Abeko Ready, with Trillion the Musical Chef. It's gone 10 minutes before, 10 before 10 on UFM, in tune with you.
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0: 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Young girls are hoping. 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
2: In tune with you, right? Let me check what's happening on Facebook. I see Itumele Motobi says Signature. The Signature Kaofela all the way from Horo Section 93.5. Kobudibe Mando Enomonde Maloi. All the way from Swaiza, there's Tyra Sugar, Eplanga from Rustenburg, crew of in Rustenburg. I see Kanto Sitanga, I said Nature Ki, this is the way, and I get busy, Kibakanya, the Aparota funeral tomorrow. Channel 842, all the way from Freiburg, Kanto Kanto, Ketro Maluka, Realibo Hartugena, Serele Zappa, Honale Kalalelunga Mule, Aleka Ko Freedom Packer, Ea Roropa Radio. Thank you so much, Rory Sang, Spontaneous Mutsumi, all the way from Budibe Village, Solerius Kundla here in Rustenburg, Konuard Bongi Koza. Thank you so much. I think I went through all the messages. I got Facebook. Thank you so much for the love. We are talking about the National Tattoo today as we are celebrating the National Tattoo Day. So we are talking to the Ink team, or the Team Ink and Team No Ink. Okuti, why do you have it, or why don't you have it? Wabona.
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2: Danki tsala ke tumela go tlwa lentsola go ka gore ke itse re always wena o betsa hela ka text wa bon. Thank you so much. Mr. Lesapa say been long time. I missed your show big time and all UFM presenters. Keep music coming from Eddie Walekosi all the way from Vol Maranstad. Sydney way, Huri Lehman, Otlar Diha Yanung, Hatohada Accelerator, Bikinian again Tabi, Mo Epps, Mo Vol Maranstad Kichitele, Mo Epps, Linda Te Host, Le, the great man, we are with you until Danko Rialeboha. Rewata 230 Execute.
4: Yar Masikan. 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
2: Yeah man.
5: Motho man, o tau.
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2: Okay, earlier on I promised to give you the we know that love continues to make headlines across South African entertainment, or South Africa's entertainment industry, you know, with high profile celebrity couples openly celebrating their relationships. So I said earlier that we're going to be checking out SA rappers who are publicly in romantic relationships this year, 2026. El Tiro and Anne Elizondo have officially confirmed their romance after months of speculation. So they made their relationship on Instagram. They made it official during the Durban July. I think it was about 2 weeks back.

sharing some coordinated fashion moments. So yeah, and also Gigi Lamaine and Rizin, better known as Sizwe Alakai, they remain one of the South Africa's hip-hop most admired power couples, having gone public with their relationship. Well, it was early last year, and they have been consistent, you know, celebrating one another, through romantic social media, tributes, anniversaries, you know, collaborative music projects. So yeah, it's official. Another one, DJ Spista and Shamiso, they have taken a major step in their relationship. Earlier this year, Shamiso confirmed that they are happily dating and living together, putting an end to months of speculations as well. MT, yeah, no, but to move up fast, the MT and Nandi Ndatani, they are among the newest celebrity couples making waves in 2026. Recently, somewhere in June, they confirmed their relationship, you know, and they have wasted no time expressing their commitment to one another. Yana ke gatlwa ke tattoo ya bona, as we've been talking about tattoos, gore MT o dirile o kwetse Nandi, and then Nandi o kwetse Hustle. So I can imagine, God forbid, in case if it happens that they go separate ways, so Nandi ne o le ka nai pitsa le Hustle gore ke le Hustler and stuff like that. But imagine Nandi. Right, UFM, in tune with you. My name is Sydney, Sydney Nation. Let's leave it here and meet again tomorrow. This is UFM, in tune with you. Kitswile.

0: I said, Tropic, you've been a second girl. I said, definitely. Giving you nothing but the nice sounds on UFM on a Friday evening, making you feel good. 18 minutes after 10. Comes the global on a party starter, the Friday edition of it. As always, Tarlebuchel landlord Yamunati. Cristiano Ronaldo or Radio, that's what they call him. His name is Sydney Sid Nature. Can catch him tomorrow on the Saturday edition of the party starter. I hope you're good, hey? I hope you're having fun. It's going to be a whole lot of things coming your way. I can tell you this much. There's someone coming your way. He's going to be giving us the guest mix at exactly, well, in a couple of minutes. Exactly 20 minutes, 21 minutes after we're going to be putting him on. His name is Abuti, the DJ. I'm going to be having a chat with him just after a quick ad break. Hope you're good. Hope you're having fun. It's a Friday. You know how we do it? We're going to be rocking. Give me music from DJ Chegu. I'm final with Focalistic on the vocals. Sam and Gigi, Love is a Liar. On a Friday evening, never trust anybody that tells you they love you on Friday. It's just me. It's just my thing. We also open the show with Iago. All day, all night. The music that's in tune with you. Music that's going to make you feel good. On a Friday evening, doesn't matter where you're tuning in from. Klekstorp, Mahigang, Ganana, Derby. Thank you. I love you. 076-260-2815. It is a studio WhatsApp line. Like I said earlier on, my name is Gabza Global. Until Saturday morning, 2 a.m., it's just you and I. We're going to be having a good time. Good music. And of course, starting off the show in the first hour, his name is Abuti the DJ. He's also popular on social media. He's known for a whole lot of other things. He's got vlogs and all of these things that he does. And he's also from that famous Mzanzi family in Rustenburg. His name is Abuti the DJ. He's coming through. He's going to be blessing us. Right up to a quick ad break, I'm having a chat with him. You don't want to miss this one.
1: 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Find out at Maropeng, the official visitor center of the Cradle of Humankind. Step aboard our underground boat ride and travel through the elements of water, air, fire, and earth before exploring a world-class exhibition that brings the history of humanity to life. Near the side of our

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7: 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Can catch them next week, Monday. For now, listen, 22 minutes after 10 p.m. It's 22 after 22. This is around the time where you get to make a wish. I don't know if you believe in those sort of things, but somehow I always catch it on the show. But you know what? If you're joining us right now, you're just in time for a mix that's coming your way. This one is brought to you by Abuti the DJ. Abuti the DJ, welcome to the show, brother.
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7: Hey, man. I'm happy to have you, brother. I'm happy to have you. You know, I always see you every time when I'm driving around. I didn't know you're a DJ. It's up until when I came across some of your mixes. And I was like, oh, man, I would do the DJ. He's actually rocking an Orokadi three-step. Brother, how did you even get into this thing at any point? Because Nakuitsulumoto Dwilankodi countering, doing business. Is this a side hustle or is this the main hustle?
8: Okay, how did I start music or get into DJing?
7: Okay, man.
8: First of all, like, music has been part of my life since I've been growing up. It started from home, like my mom, my dad coming from like radio station or FM background. So music has been part of my life. So yeah, I love music. I love to collect music. So that's where it started from home, actually.
7: That's where it started from home. You know, I want to do something, né? When you see, is your father around you?
8: No, he's not around now.
7: He's not around. When you see him, say to him, Kabza Global says, Wairata baby, Wairata baby. He will know exactly what I'm talking about.
8: Yeah, man, I see what you're doing there.
7: Oh, man, it's so good to have you, Brad. So tell us, man, what can we expect on a mix? What are you rocking us tonight? Where are you taking us with this party mix?
8: Okay, for this mix, you can expect, like, high energy. You can expect groove, elements of three-step and Afro house. People are going to dance from start to finish. So, yeah, let's rock. Catchy beats, you know. So, yeah, let's rock, turn up the volume, and let the music take over, man.
7: Let the music take over, brother. I love that. And where can people find you if they ever want to book Abuti the DJ?
8: Okay, on social media, you can catch me or get me on TikTok, Instagram. It's Abuti Bucks. For bookings, the email is albakwemkwani@gmail.com, and the number is 063-0534-862. That's where you're gonna get me.
7: Please repeat the number for them.
8: The number is 063-0534-862.
7: So what is Abuti up to on this Friday evening? Where are you playing this Friday? What are you up to? Don't tell me you're in the house.
8: No, man. I've got a gig after, I think it's around 12 o'clock. Yeah, I've got a gig. I'm going to gig somewhere in Rustenburg.
7: Oh, man. Shout out to you, Abuti the DJ. We love you, brother, and we appreciate you coming through on UFM on the Party Starter on a Friday evening to make the people feel good. Shout out to you. His name is Abuti the DJ. The mix in the background, he's rocking live. Abuti the DJ, shout out to you, brother. Catch you up. We'll catch up very soon.
8: Okay. Thank you so much. Thank you so much, Kapsa.
7: Away, Abuti the DJ.
8: Away. Thank you.

0: It is the proud sounds of the Northwest. His name is Abuti the DJ, doing amazing things on the decks. Bring us to 20 minutes before 11 p.m. You're joining us right now. You just missed out on a wonderful mix by the one and only. His name is Abuti the DJ. If you want to book him, make sure you do that. Check him out on social media, Abuti the DJ, or Abuti Bucks. Bucks with a double A. It is the party starter. Sydney HO Fikile from 6 p.m. all the way till 10. Got the weekend switch up. Switching it up for you. Well, I'm coming in with the party starter, making you feel good. How does it feel? 898 all the way to 103.9. Got Klagstorp, it's 97.0. Thank you so much for staying in tune. Potchefstroom, 99.4. And thank you so much. We love it. 076-260-2815. The studio WhatsApp line. Abuti Mishek on Rometsimolaetsa. Right after Kifeza Hogena. Mishek, how are you doing, brother? Or what's happening? Talk to me, Abuti Mishek. Thank you so much. Don't be a silent listener. 076-260-2815. The music that's in tune with you. It's a Friday, we're having fun. Some more music coming your way.
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Another one of your sing-along tunes coming through from Funky QLA. This one is titled Nyegele with Sykes, as well as a Sky Wonder on it. Bring it to 9 minutes before 11 p.m. 0762-602815. It is a studio WhatsApp line. Also gave you music before that that came through from Knee Deep, Taking You Back. That one is titled Darling. I still have music coming your way from Sam Deep with Shayla, DJ Maporisa, all those songs that you love on a Friday evening. I don't know what's happening, where you're heading to. If you're just like Tehofatu Mosadi, she's traveling from Klerksdorp, Oyako, Charlottesville. I believe she's heading to Charlottesville, and you're traveling just like her. Listen, be safe on the road. Yep, Carltonville, not Charlottesville. From Klerksdorp to Carltonville. If you're on the road just like her, listen, I'm gonna make sure that I'm keeping you company with all the music that you love. I have Sam Deed coming your way, DJ Maporisa, the likes of Dark, Oskido, Shali Popo, all the music that you love to keep you company while you're driving. Keep it nice and easy on the road. Until you get there, it's just you and I with the good music. It's all about the music. Just about to get into the second hour of the show, but before we do that, two more songs to go for you, and then we're going to be getting into our second mix in the second hour of the show. 0762602815. Song of the year for 2025. I don't know what's going to take it in 2026. A lot has come out. You probably have something that you're thinking is going to be song of the year, but this one was 2025.

On UFM 898, the party started with Gabza Global. Recently bestowed with the order of Ikamanga. Kipaparona Oski. Kipaparona O. Tiki Tiki 2.0 with Salima Chika. Agento Dust, a bank lover on this one. It's the music that's in tune with you on a Friday evening as we get into the second hour of the show. Music also from Bugs and Keys. There was also something that came in from Dark Aring. Tula Tula Mama with Zawadia Mungu. Still to come, Shali Popo and Hyperphonic. 0762-602-815. A mix that's coming your way. If you just join us right now, welcome to it. The party starter until Saturday morning at 2 a.m. It's just you and I having a good time, enjoying the good music, making you feel good. It doesn't matter where you're tuning in from. If you're catching me all the way in Rustenburg, 898, Double Channel Platinum, Ngaka Mudiri Molema, Kozirast 93.5, Mahike 91.9, Dr. Ruth Sokhumuti Mompachi. Kalelebocha, thank you so much. That is Fryback 97.3, Taung. I have a friend of mine who's come from Taung, Ribaone. He's all the way from Taung, but currently based in Johannesburg. A good friend of mine is always telling me good stories about Taung. Are the people in Taung are very friendly? Are they friendly? And he was also telling me about the ladies, or they are also very nice people. 91.9 is exactly where you're catching me on. Thank you so much. 97.0 in Klerksdorp, Kokanana, go Derby. Raleigh, thank you so much. On the other side, music from Shali Popo coming your way. A remix done by Junior. This is not Junior SA. This is Your Junior's Touch. It goes a little something like this. 13 minutes after 11 on UFM. Where else would you be? This is where the party's at. Until Saturday morning. Cubs at Global. Just making you feel good on a Friday evening as we usher you into the weekend. I don't know what the plans are for the weekend, but whatever they are, you've got nothing to be scared of. Talk to me on 0762-602-815. The music that's in tune with you is still Hyperphonic coming your way. Black Motion, Uncle Waffles, and we have a mix.

0: Ikandale Grootman, 20 minutes after 11. Just the way you love it on a Friday evening. Luthando Mzee on the vocals. High performing. He has done it again. I love it. But bukoni bu piri must stand up. Somebody sent me a message. Arabukonibu Purima, stand up. Shout out to Bukonibu Purima. Thank you so much for staying tuned and sending all the messages on our WhatsApp line 076-260-2815, channel 842 on DSTV. On the other side, there's a mix coming your way.
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3: Yes, Queen.

Exactly 10 minutes to Friday, to Saturday morning. Oh yes, 10 minutes to Saturday morning. The party started on UFM 898 with Cubs at Lobo. 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At 076-260-2815. Some of the finer tunes that are still coming your way is the sounds of Black Motion. This one is called That Lazy Song. Napoleon on the vocals. Uncle Waffles is still coming your way. Until Saturday morning at 2 a.m. We're still here, rocking.

The sounds of Chris Station, the new FM 898. This one is taking you back.

0: It's another iconic classic on UFM 898 coming through with a brand new sound. Released a couple of years ago, still sounding fresh. Tim Adib, he did the things. It's quite a confusing name over there. Tim Adib, some call him Tim Adib. I don't know what you call him, but he's definitely called Team Adib. That one is the Crustacean remix by Team Adib. Before that, there was music from House of Isama with bass and drum, Chronicle Deep, all the way to the top with the sound, with the song title rather. We Are Murder is also part of it, bringing it to 17 minutes after 12, officially into Saturday morning. Good morning to you. Hope that you're well. Hope that you officially arrived at your destination. I know Tsegofatso Mosadi was traveling from Klerksdorp to Carltonville. Tsego, I hope that you're home safe. If you're still on the way, I mean, I know Klerksdorp is quite far, and I don't know how far she was when she sent us that text. But hey, Tsego, you're still on the road. We're still with you. We still love you. And we still want to make sure that you get home nice and safe and sound, rather. It's UFM 898. There was also music that came in from Zinqumalo Areguqa. My Prayer. There's also, who's on that song? Adela Tugzin, Funky QLA, as well as T-Bo. Just about to get into the mix, into the third hour of the show. As we closely get into wrap it up and hand it over to the Radio Hun. Her name is Nomsa Ngwenya, coming through with all the gems that you love or you adore. That's going to be from 2 a.m. until 6 a.m. But for now, we're still on Party Starter. Crossover into Saturday morning. There's a mix coming your way. Don't move.
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2: I now want to get pepper. Get pepper all the way. Hurry, I'm going to go to the house. I'm going to move out. I'm going to go to the house. I'm going to go to the house. I'm going to go to the house. I'm going to go to the passport to the red. I'm going to go to the family. I'm going to go to the house. I'm going to go to the house. I'm going to go to the house. I'm going to
3: go to the house. I'm going to go to the
4: house. I'm going to go to the house. I'm going to go
3: to the house. I'm going to go to
4: the house. I'm going to go to the house. South Africa monate thata South Africa ipatla so se iwane
3: tshelo khape jomo ntate thapele fetse mmela akere gona sehlare sa gauto kako a nne for ya
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19 minutes up to 12 midnight at the UFM clock. Into the third hour of the show, as we keep it moving, as we keep giving you the jams, as we keep making you dance. The night is still young. Whatever we're sipping on tonight, I'm going to be having my cup of coffee. I don't know what you're having. I don't know where we're heading to. We're probably on to our next location. We've arrived wherever we were heading to. Listen, man, I hope that you and your friends are safe. Keep each other safe. You're going out, make sure you're going out with the people that you can trust, the people you can rely on, and make sure that they can pull up for you if anything happens. But stay safe. It's 20 minutes after 12. Into the third hour of the show. 0762-602-815. A WhatsApp line. Party Santane Limonate is Santane Itzuelapin. It goes like this.

0: as we continue with the party, giving you nothing but the best of the music. The party on UFM 898 on a Saturday morning. Thank you, and a good morning to you.
1: Hi, Gabza, Gabza. I'm listening.
0: Yeah, Fanisa, how are you?
1: Well, I got a little music over there, but it's very cold here in Mawupan. So, be Fanisa, Mawupan. But it's rocking. Keep them coming.
0: We're rocking, Fanisa, definitely. We're not going to sleep until we get what we want out of this party. It's 10 minutes before we get into the last hour of the show. The party started with yours truly, Gabza Global. There was a mix coming through from yours truly. Into the third hour of the show as we wrap it up. 076-260-2815. It is where you can catch me. Some of the music that I have for you: DJ Toxic, Fall For You, Latigue, Soul Central, Spirit Chasers. Making you feel good on a Saturday morning. Ripping up the last, the third hour of the show, getting into the last hour. And then exactly 2 a.m. we hand it over to Nom Sanguine, the Radio Hun. Coming through with a whole lot of shebangs. From 2 a.m. until 6, leading you into the breakfast. Good morning.

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0: It's TNS Music on UFM 8.8, the best to ever do it. 21 minutes after 1 a.m. in the morning. The last hour of the show. TNS. This one is titled My Darling. Ndlovu Kazi on the vocals. Also gave me music from Rune Sabiya. Said Days. Mr. Jezik, it came through. There was also Soul Freaker all the way to the top. Heaven Only Knows. And some music from Latik. DJ Toxic. Leading us to 21 minutes after 1 a.m. in the morning. Giving you the last mix of the last hour of the show right after this.
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Bukunibu Pirima, thank you so much. 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In the background is a mix. If you're joining us right now, listen, we have exactly 19 minutes to go before we wrap up this show. And then we hand it over to Nomsa out of the Radio Han. She's coming with a whole shebang. That's going to be from 2 until 6 a.m. But before I do that, before I hand it over to Nomsa, we have four more songs to go. On the other side is music from Uncle Waffles, TNS, DJ Ganyani, Black Motion as well. And then we wrap it up in style. We hand it over to Nomsa. You at Dawn, the Saturday edition. Hip Hop Hour, Motswako. It's all coming through on You at Dawn. A beautiful mix, hot. The soundtrack to your weekend, getting your weekend started on a good note. Exactly how we do it on UFM. The party started as we're wrapping it up in style.

and we wrap it up exactly like this, in style. With the legendary himself, Ntate Ganyani. Talk to me. Featuring Layla. Music from Meister still coming your way. Black Motion. And all of that shebang leading you into 2 a.m. with Norm Sanguine. Saturday edition of You at Dawn. It's been an absolute pleasure hanging out with you. We do it again next week, Friday, same time, same place. At least similar to 10 p.m. on a Friday evening. Crossing over into Saturday morning. And here we are. Time flies when we're having fun. It feels like it's only been 30 minutes. And we've literally done 4 hours. Thank you. Channel 842 on DSTV. Fanisa all the way in Mabopane, Antermo 103.9. She also has the Uconnect app. Make sure you get it too. Thank you so much. You at Dawn with Norm Sanguine at the Radio Han. Coming your way, 2 a.m. until 6, leading you into the breakfast, the weekend breakfast, that is. 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